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0: It's world famous K-Rock. It's Kevin Ryder and Megan Holliday. We are taking your phone calls and texts about run-ins with security guards, especially if they're good.
1: Yeah, we love the good ones. But bad ones, you can call in with those,
0: sure,
1: too. And for the best call or text, we got your tickets to see Young the Giant and Cold War Kids at the Forum on July 17th.
0: The number's 800-520-1067. You have a story like that?
2: Best run-in was security at the Troubadour. We were smoking up on that top section. Came up and rushed us and told us, pass the J or get out.
1: Yes! Woo! Legend!
0: You can't exactly hide smoking out at the Troubadour.
1: No.
2: Nah, you're pretty much, you know, shoulder to shoulder.
0: That's fantastic. I love that security guard so much.
1: Hell yeah.
2: So we passed it.
0: Of course.
1: Well, yeah, of course. You want to stay in there.
0: K-Rock, hello.
3: Okay, so back in the day, I was a security guard, and we were based at the Arrowhead Pond. So I got to do all the concerts, which is the Arrowhead Pond, the Weenie Roast, the Warped Tour.
0: Fantastic. Yeah.
3: So my luck was I would go to the concerts and put my uniform on and say I'm going to work. And once yes. I'm there, I'd take my clothes off. And I was able to bring some beer and, of course, you know, some little 420.
0: Sure.
3: And that's how I got my free concerts.
1: Oh, my God. I love it.
0: That's genius. I love that.
1: It really is.
0: You're a hero.
3: Those are the good news.
0: K-Rock, hello.
4: I went to go see Dom Dalla in Las Vegas, and the security guard.
0: You went to Vegas to see the DJ, Dom Dalla?
4: And I didn't know where to go. There was a long-ass line, and there was all these people, and I'm just showing him, hey, where do I sit? Or where do I go line up? And he took my ticket, like, have you guys got the wristband? And said, no, give me your IDs. So I gave him my ID. I was like 5-7 minutes. He comes back and he says, come with me. So then he proceeds to like take me through this long line of party girls who are just, it's just me and my girl. And we're bypassing every single person in line. We're getting just looks. I'm being squeezed by. And the guy's like, who's this guy? Like, he comes to another security guy. Like, who's this? He needs to get in. And nobody, right?
0: That's fantastic.
4: And it's amazing. And I don't even know this guy, but he, like, took it up me all the way through into this packed house to see Dom Dalla.
0: Was your girlfriend hot?
4: Of course.
0: Okay,
1: yeah,
0: there you go.
1: That's what it is.
0: That's
1: okay,
0: it.
1: He was trying to steal your girl.
0: You should thank your girlfriend for that instead of the security guard. K-Rock, hello.
5: Okay, so I don't know if you've ever been to downtown Fullerton at any point in your life.
0: Yeah, I've been to the dive bar in Fullerton.
1: Slide bar.
0: Yeah, I've been to the slide bar in Fullerton.
5: But they have,
1: yes,
5: a lot of bars that have alleyways that back up to each other.
0: Yep.
5: I started a 30-person roadhouse-style bar brawl without ever throwing a punch, and it just evolved, and then somebody threw a chair, and
1: oh my God,
5: that went across to the other bar, and then those people came over and started fighting those guys, and yeah, it was just pandemonium for about 10 minutes.
1: And then you got to also look like the hero, even though you were the one that started the whole thing.
5: We didn't get kicked out because security started getting beat up. We helped out security, and then when the cops came, they said, no, it wasn't their fault. They were helping us out.
0: Wow. Wow. Way to work the system.
1: Gnarly. Oh, my God.
0: All right, 800-520-1067, your run-ins with security.
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1: 657 said, this is back in the 90s. I was in high school, and we had a campus security guard that used to bust us smoking weed under the bleachers. 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Yeah!
0: That's my kind of security guard.

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0: Got another chance for you to win tickets to see Sublime at the Field of Dreams in San Diego.
1: And also get on the standby boarding list to see them again in Virginia Beach. Your shot to win is coming up on K-Rock.

0: It is the world famous K-Rock. It's Kevin Ryder and Megan Holliday. We are taking your phone calls on run-ins with security. You had one?
1: Yeah, so when I was about 19, I worked for a tuck shop. And all of the police that were off-duty they were pretty much the security guards for the Golden Globes.
2: Yeah, the award show.
0: For the Golden Globes?
1: And I suited all of them, and, you know, they're nice dudes. So the night of the Golden Globes, I decided to take one of the tuxes, and one of my friends, she dressed up in an evening gown. She looked beautiful. We looked like we belong. And we drove over to the Beverly Hilton, and we walked up, and all the security guards who were the guys that I suited, they were like, "What? Danny, come on in."
0: Fantastic.
1: Whoa! And we met so many people. I was stuck in a corner with Reese Witherspoon and Ryan Felipe and Michael Douglas, and I told Catherine Zeta-Jones how beautiful she was, and she looked at me and she goes, "Thank you," like in her accent.
2: Oh, my God.
1: So thanks to my tux job, I was able to crash the Golden Globes.
0: I got inside the Golden Globes one time, and Jack Nicholson was there, and I went up to say hi, and I said, "Jack," and he said, "Get me a Coke and rum or whatever," and I just went and got one for him. I was like, I don't know what to do here. I'm just going to get it for him.
1: So Angelina Jolie, and I saw her Billy Bob tattoo up close.
0: Nice.
2: I'm telling you, it's like security guards they really are like, they can get you in or
0: they're
2: they
0: magical.
2: Can keep you out. They're magical, you know?
1: Right?
0: K-Rock, hello.
3: All right, so I'm working the security event at the Roosevelt Hotel. I was looking for a kid event, like a little kid event.
0: Right.
3: And I didn't know the details of who it was, but obviously it was someone in management who was having a birthday party for a kid. And I get a call on the radio. They're like, "Hey, there's this guy right there by the doorway. He's intoxicated. Can you go over there and tell him something?" I'm like, "Yeah, sure. Let me go over there and check it out." I go over there. No BS. Johnny Knoxville. And he is intoxicated. And at first, I'm a big fan. This is when, like, Jackass was, like, really big and popular.
0: Right.
2: So this was when he used to drink. I think he's sober now.
3: And he was wearing, like, the same outfit that he was in one of, like, the skits. And I go up to him, casual. I said, "Hey, what's up, man?" And he was like, "Oh, what's up?" And I'm like, "Hey, man, I'm a big fan. I'm not trying to, like, bully you or push you out, but I got a call that you're supposed to not be here by the party, the kids' party." He looked at me and said, "This isn't a bar?" I said, "Nah, bro. This is usually the Viper bar, but it's actually rented out for a kid's party." He's like, "No shit." I thought this was a bar. I said, "Nah, Johnny." I walked him out, put him in a cab. He was gone, man.
2: And this story is such perfect timing because there's a new Jackass movie that's coming out, I think, next week or in 2 weeks.
0: Yeah, I'm looking forward to that. That's going to be great.
2: Hell yes.
0: All right, who's our Golden Globes guy?
2: Yes,
0: my favorite.
2: I know. I loved him. So that's Danny.
0: Danny, hello.
4: Hey, hey. Hey.
0: You had a lot of specifics in your story. You remembered almost everybody you met.
4: Because it was such a great night.
0: Yeah.
4: And yeah, even though it was years ago, it was really special.
0: It is wild.
2: I know. And we just got to love those unsung heroes, those security guards.
0: Yep.
2: Getting you into the Golden Globes. Come on.
4: And I'm not going to take the girl to this concert that I went with the Golden, because I don't talk to her anymore. She got weird.
2: She got weird. Screw her anyway. You got her in the Golden Globes.
0: You got tickets. Congratulations.
2: Yeah, dude. You're going to go see Young the Giant and Cold War Kids at the Forum on July 17th.
4: Wow. Awesome.
0: Thank you, man.
4: I'm so excited.
0: Thanks for calling.
4: Thank you. Klein Alley Show. 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

0: Hello, it's K-Rock. Who's this?
1: Hey, it's Nathaniel. I'm praying you guys can save my marriage.
0: Wait, what?
1: Yes, I need these tickets. It's the only way.
0: Oh my God. Well, I think we may have done it, my friend, because you just won tickets to see Sublime at Field of Dreams on Saturday.
1: Oh my God. I'm going to stay married. I'm so stoked.
0: And I guess if you win the grand prize, then you're going to really stay married for a while.
1: Oh my God. Yeah. 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
1: 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Their words, not mine. And that's going to be coming out in a few hours. 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It is K-Rock.

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1: Hi, this is Julia Wolf, and this is my new song, In My Room. It's about having feelings for someone and the absolute torment that comes along with it. And you're listening to the world-famous K-Rock.

0: Julia Wolf within my room. It is the world famous K-Rock. I'm Megan Holliday. Kevin Ryder passed a story along to me and I got a really big kick out of it. Pomona officials issued an apology after adult content was apparently included in the city's recently mailed recreation guide. And of course, they put out a statement. They said, "We sincerely apologize to our community, especially to families and children who may have been affected. This content does not reflect the city's values, and we take this matter very seriously." As someone who spent a lot of time in Pomona, going to the Glass House, going to the Fox Theater when I was in high school, are you sure it doesn't reflect the city's value? Not even a little bit?
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106.7 K-Rock. It is Kiro Q and Megan Holiday. I was dying when the guy that won the Sublime tickets in the 6 o'clock hour, he was dead serious, and he told me that him winning those tickets saved his marriage. So now I'm really rooting for him to win the entire grand prize. But more will be revealed because you have more chances to win tomorrow, 9, noon, 3, and 6 on the world famous K-Rock.

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with Riptides, loving that song and their brand new album, I Built You a Tower. They really just kind of went back to stripping everything down, simplifying it, their music, and really all of these lyrics are just so relatable with Ben Gibbard. Death Cab will be taking over the Greek.

106.7 K-Rock is Kiro Q and Megan Holiday. Well, another band, there are a lot of albums that are about to drop and literally they'll be coming out at 9 p.m. because that'll be midnight in New York. Sleeping with Sirens' new album, An Ending in Itself, is coming out. The guys came into the studio. We had a lovely chat, and they also performed some songs. So that interview and their performance will be dropping tomorrow on the K-Rock YouTubes.

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9: It's Alex Silverman from KNX News 1070 AM. The World Cup is underway. Mexico wins and the U.S. plays here tomorrow. The five-year-old girl swept into the ocean by a big wave in Laguna has been found dead. And the feds cut off millions for homeless services in L.A. over claims of fraud and mismanagement. Nonstop news is only on KNX News 1070 AM.
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0: Up Yellow Card, featuring Good Charlotte on that one, Bedroom Posters. It is the world famous K-Rock. I'm Megan Holliday. Happy Friday Eve. I really hope that you've had some time to soak up the sun. We are getting a new album from Sublime in a little bit over an hour until the sun explodes, and you still have chances tomorrow to be able to see them on Saturday at Field of Dreams in San Diego, and also get on the standby boarding list to see them again in Virginia Beach. So 9, noon, 3, and 6 tomorrow. Let's make it happen. And coming up next, 40 minutes nonstop K-Rock.
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24: The United States hadn't reached a World Cup quarterfinal since 1930. The round of 16 match against Belgium became something stranger. A one-man stand. Tim Howard, the American goalkeeper, made 15 saves, the most ever recorded in a single World Cup match in the modern statistical era. Palming away strike after strike. Strike. Belgium scored twice at extra time. Julian Green pulled one back. The USA went out. But Howard, his beard slick with sweat, became briefly a national folk figure. Americans photoshopping his face onto Mount Rushmore, into the moon landing. He didn't win the match. He won the country's imagination. Sometimes that's the closest soccer comes in America.
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Please just do it because they're in their final run of shows. The last one will be happening on Saturday.

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All the fans are calling it the gold album. Weezer are going to be putting out their 16th studio album on August 21st, and they will be ending the Gathering Tour along with Silverstone Pickups and the Shins at Crypto.com Arena on October 24th. This song, back in the set list, it's Go Away on

It is 106.7 K-Rock, K-Rock, Q, and Megan Holiday. It's so great to see our Fighters of Foo having such a blast. It really feels like they have a revitalized energy with Elon Rubin now being the drummer of the band. I saw a video of Dave Grohl behind the drum kit, Elon shredding it on the guitar, and just all the guys jamming out together. They also just recently did a cover from Chris Shiplett's old band, No Use for a Name, and it's going to be great to see those guys playing with the LA Phil at the Hollywood Bowl on August 22nd. It is K-Rock.

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So Coors Light, they're releasing an extra tall beer canister. It's called the Taller Boy that insulates and holds up to 3 12-ounce beer cans, which was inspired by soccer announcer Andrés Cantor's iconic extended goal call that goes like this. And keeps going and going. All right, you got the idea. But anyway, those went on sale today. And of course, inspired by, it's the 2026 FIFA World Cup campaign that Coors Light is doing. And it's ridiculous. And it's so American. It's the world famous K-Rock. No!

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Sending all the feel-good vibes. Okay, so officially out in the world now is the 25th anniversary edition of Take Off Your Pants and Jacket from Blink-182 with 6 boner tracks, according to them. And also we got the new Sublime album, Until the Sun Explodes, which is out now, and new album from this band, Dirty Head 7 Seas. This song's on it, One of Those Days, on K-Rock. Yeah.

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These smashing pumpkins are going on their Rats in a Cage tour, and they're going to be doing two sets celebrating melancholy at 30 and nearly four decades of unruly hits and dark treasures, taking over the Forum on November 12th. 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

Let the yodel happen to ya. What is going on? It's Megan Holiday. All right, my friend, I'm out of here, and tomorrow will be your final chances, 9, noon, 3, and 6, to see Sublime at Field of Dreams on Saturday, and also get on the standby boarding list, see them again in Virginia Beach, which, of course, Monday morning, Klein Alley Show will call whoever is going on that trip. I love you so much. Have an awesome night. I'll see you tomorrow. It's

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3: Oh, hell yeah. Welcome to your prequen, your BF Thursday. Summer vibes are very strong, and for some people, welcome officially to your summer, as I think most schools are now out. So enjoy. If you're in school right now, it's because you have learning problems and you needed extra time with your teachers.
4: Summer vibes.
3: Summer vibes, indeed. Good morning. My name's Klein. That is Allie right there.
4: Morning.
3: DJ Omar Khan, known as the audio sniper. That is Jake the Nerd, who is dealing with some sort of a disgusting stomach issue this morning.
5: Let's not talk about
3: he
5: it,
3: said
5: man.
3: He's about to shatter
6: it's a condition.
3: He's going to shatter his own world record. He's already been to the bathroom, I think, 5 times this morning.
4: He's got morning sickness.
5: Klein asked you if it was your colitis, and you said you're not sure. How can you not be sure?
6: Well, the symptoms are a little bit different than when I was
5: sick.
4: Is the symptoms crapping
5: let's
4: a lot?
5: Let's not dig further.
3: No, let's dig. Let's dig deep.
5: Come on.
3: I think that Jake is just a cesspool of problems. And I don't know who it is, guys, and I don't want to start a big problem this morning, but Allie, because
4: someone smells.
3: Someone's got a stank to them this morning, and normally all fingers would point to Jake, but Allie claims
4: it's
3: because she's pregnant now, she's got that super, I guess when you get pregnant, you develop all these like super skills, and I think smell is one of them, taste, and sometimes it's good and sometimes it's bad, and
4: There was something gamey that came in during our little pre-show meeting.
3: So,
4: left the studio.
3: We know who is in here, and everyone give yourself a sniff, because one of you is offending Allie and her delicate pregnant nose.
5: Bring everybody in. Line them up.
3: You want to smell everyone one at a time, Allie, and figure out who the culprit is?
4: No, I don't.
3: What is this smell?
4: I'm trying to cancel out the smell by putting this candle in my face.
3: Yeah, it's so sad. Allie has a scented candle, but we don't have a lighter, so she's just holding up an unlit candle and sniffing it like she's huffing ether through a rag.
4: I'm just trying to cancel out whatever's going on in here. I tried to sanitize to make it alcohol smell.
3: Does anyone want to get like an admit? Like,
6: well, who smells? Who do you think smells?
4: Well, I don't know, dude.
3: Listen, it's usually.
5: And you don't think it's Jake, though?
4: No, it's different. Unless Jake smells different after his condition flared up.
5: Oy.
6: No.
3: But Allie's picking up a stank.
4: No, same.
6: But same. I'll come in and you can smell me right now.
4: You, Johnny, because you smell nice.
3: Hold on.
4: Usually.
3: Before we start sniffing anyone, I just want to point out that someone did suggest, ironically, on the GOAT line, a great new segment. That it's almost exactly what's happening here. It's so weird when we hear the GOAT line. There's a ton of messages every day at 844-956-GOAT. And sometimes the message, we go, we'll save that for another day. And then the topic comes up randomly on the show. I didn't know that someone was going to have a stank to them today. Also, I don't know if it's that Allie's just super sensitive because she got that pregnancy nose.
4: But I think Vanessa said she smelled it too.
7: I smelled it when I walked back in into the studio. It smells like we haven't cleaned the studio / it's a thrift store / like the air's thick. It's weird.
3: Yeah, that thick old.
5: It sounds like you got some sort of mold.
3: It's like an old, heavy smell. A fat smell.
7: Yeah, maybe mold.
3: But it came on someone, because Allie claims it was not, the smell was not here until everyone came in.
4: It didn't smell like that when we first got in today.
3: Listen to this idea that was left on the GOAT line, speaking of smells.
8: Hey, guys. I think Jake needs to go around and participate in a game called Do They Dig It? And just walk up to girls, preferably super hot ones, and have them smell him. Because he always says, if you're not natural mass, Jake, dig it. And when they say no, it'll be so funny. And then you guys could just, like, bash on him the whole time, and hopefully he stops saying it. Eggs!
3: Thank you, sir.
4: Eggs.
3: And an eggs to you, good sir, on this BF Thursday.
4: Eggs.
3: That's right. One of our favorite sound bites of the week.
4: Our
3: from
4: new
3: Vanessa.
4: Catchphrase.
3: That's what you say. Do they dig it? Put that down on our list of ideas that we were not smart enough to come up with, so the listeners had to do it for us.
4: Thank you.

0: 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This will be like one of those criminal lineups.
1: No, I don't want to do it!
0: Everyone can stand outside that window. Allie will point to the smelly one. That'll be next, K-Rock.
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0: K-Rock, we're Klein Allie Show. Lots of ways to get involved. Lots of things to win. Sublime, couple more days to hop on that list. We will fly you to Virginia Beach for some Sublime. It's all part of K-Rock's Road Trip USA. It's the best way to do a road trip because you don't have to pay for gas. Gas ain't cheap. We send you to go see Sublime. And the best part is, I don't even think we drive you there. I think we actually fly you on a plane. So you got that to look forward to, plus some Sublime tickets to see them this weekend in San Diego at Petco Park. So we got that as well. And if you'd like to, the very funny Felipe Esparza is at the Greek this Saturday, and we have tickets for you to go see Felipe Esparza as well. Allie has agreed, even though she's not happy about it.
1: I didn't really.
0: Oh, you didn't agree yet?
1: Not really, no, but you just decided you want to do it.
4: You're not at the morning sickness phase, though. You're not going to puke, right?
1: I'm not going to puke, but it's okay. I'm very put off by certain smells, like soy sauce.
4: Really?
0: She said yesterday her kid used soy sauce and she wanted to, quote, punch him.
1: No, I
4: really?
0: Yeah, that's what she said. I wanted to punch him.
1: I did.
0: And now that's an aggressive response. No, she didn't punch him, but she wanted to, all because the poor kid was using soy sauce.
1: Well, the smell of the soy sauce was really bothering me.
0: A blindfold has been brought into the studio. We can't do this now. We still have to give away some money, and Allie's huffing her candle, but we will get to it. So no one do anything to try to make yourself smell better. No one is allowed to perfume themselves or do anything right now. Well, one at a time, everyone will take a moment to stand in front of Allie. She will sniff, and she will determine which one of us brought the stank into work today.
1: This smells. This also smells.
0: Where did that thing come from?
1: Is this Jake's?
0: Of course it is.
5: Oh, yeah, that's mine.
1: Why would you bring in Jake's blindfold?
6: It's the only blindfold. You can't. It's Kibbe's.
5: That's a nice blindfold.
6: It's Kibbe's.
0: You just brought in a bandana from Jake's room.
1: Why would you do this?
0: You're completely going
5: to
0: ruin the whole smell test. You can't. That's
5: no, she's got to try to smell through it.
1: No, I can't.
0: Wait, is that the smell you're getting, though?
1: No, it's different.
0: It's a different bad smell. Well,
1: because
0: great.
1: That's bad smell mixed with patchouli.
0: Yeah. Well, that's his attempt
5: to
0: cover up the patchouli was designed to cover up stank. And that's
1: Do I dig it? No, I don't.
0: He does not dig
5: it. This is bull crap.
0: Well, anyway, we'll get to this. Place your bets, everyone. A lot of people have theories. It could be me, Allie. So
1: it could be. I don't know. And you don't ever smell.
0: I'll tell you one thing. I'm not wearing socks today.
1: Okay.
0: I grabbed the wrong socks out of my drawer this morning. It was pitch black. I grabbed a pair of ski socks. I have one pair that I bought for that Colorado trip. Randomly, that's the one pair I grabbed in the pitch black.
1: That you wore for the 5 minutes we skied.
0: Yeah, well, 5 minutes only. I came downstairs. I looked at these socks. I unrolled them. They were so long. Why are these socks so big? They were so thick. I said, it's going to be too hot today. I can't wear ski socks. So I went sockless. So maybe I have the smell.
1: I don't know. I don't think you would build up a smell that quickly,
0: I can't place your bets. It's going to be a big reveal in moments. So we got to take a break. We get back. We have Allie's money up for grabs. Let's do that first before she passes out. And then one of us stanks. By the way, it could be Ginger Justin. He comes in for the pre-show meeting.
1: That's true. Could be anybody. Nobody's off the table.
0: And it could even be little Vanessa. And by the way, someone else said, if Vanessa smells it too, then congratulations. Vanessa's also pregnant. So, Vanessa, congrats. You also could have baby inside of you right now.
1: There you go.
6: 100% there's a baby in there.
1: I knew we'd be pregnant together.
6: It's just girls know about smells.
0: Yeah, you guys are going to be pregnancy sisters. Like those traveling pants bitches. That's going to be great. I can't wait for that.
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3: Thursday replay.
0: Well, we weren't planning on doing this today, but Allie has got that super pregnancy smelling brain, and I guess you learned yesterday, and this is probably the big announcement we'll start with before you start smelling each other to figure out who you think brought stank into the workplace today. Allie found out yesterday during, I guess, her routine pregnancy blood work.
1: I got another blood test because they did an initial one, but it was still pretty early, so this was kind of the follow-up blood test where they kind of just determine how fast my levels are rising because they want them to double every 48 hours. And that's the sign of a healthy pregnancy.
0: And what did you find out yesterday that could change everything?
1: So they called me and they said, the good news is that your levels are rising. They're rising quickly, which is great, which is a great sign. They're supposed to double every 48 to 72 hours. Yours are doubling every day.
6: Yes, JV.
1: And they said, so they're very high. And I was like, well, what does that mean? And they said, well, we won't know until you come in for a base ultrasound when you're a little farther along. But we wanted to let you know that something that could happen was when the embryo was implanted, there is still a possibility of the egg splitting.
0: Oh, my God.
4: Oh, my God.
0: Wow.
1: And then there would be, that would be an identical
0: a
1: twin
0: centaur?
1: Situation.
0: Does that mean?
4: Now, you would give one away, right, at that point?
1: Oh, my God, I'd cancel the whole thing. Start over.
0: Wait a minute.
1: Not doing
5: that's
1: that.
5: Such a good old cheapo thing,
4: that
5: though.
4: That is
5: it's
4: so
5: like
4: expensive.
5: Get two for the price of one.
1: I mean, yeah, but it's two. Twice as much.
4: What
1: two.
4: Are you talking about, Johnny?
0: Johnny, it's not two for the price of one.
5: Getting two. Oh,
1: this is not a money saver situation.
0: It is so much more expensive. More than double,
4: so
0: I think.
4: Much. Yeah.
1: And so much less sleep. Yes.
4: Yeah.
0: So you could have, you're saying the embryo split.
1: They didn't say that that's what happened because they don't know. But when you have twins or you have more than one kid in there, yeah, your HCG levels get way higher.
0: Could they be, I forget the proper term these days. I know it's not Siamese. Hold on. Let me think of the right one. Conjoined?
1: Oh, no.
4: Oh, cool.
5: Whoa.
1: I mean, I guess that's not out of the question.
0: Yeah.
6: Eggs.
1: I would splitting. Wow. But I wonder, you know, if I that
0: twins.
1: Would be an Instagram sensation, right?
0: Oh my God, the money you'd make on that. Just you'd probably sell the rights.
1: Probably
0: to,
1: barely balance out the medical bills.
0: Probably, yeah, you'd still be net loss, sure, but I'm just thinking so they're
1: sometimes
0: saying,
1: when that happens, they are able to kind of cut them in half.
0: It depends on where they're connected.
1: Yeah.
4: Yeah.
1: They're connected at the head. I think it's too risky.
4: If you do have twins, man, you're going to gain so much more weight.
0: So
4: than
0: much,
4: the first time.
0: So much funnier.
1: I'm really trying not to gain weight.
0: Wait
1: I'm
0: a
1: even
0: minute.
1: Meeting with like a personal trainer
0: Allie,
1: today.
0: Let me get this straight. They said based on your numbers, your blood numbers, they think that you are heading down a path of twins. Did they say it
1: well,
0: could
1: they,
0: be
1: they
0: more
1: just,
0: than that?
1: They
0: triplets?
1: Just said that my numbers are high and
0: could
1: that it's doubling at a faster rate.
0: Could you be the new Octo mom? Because she did a similar thing like you did.
1: That would be so unlikely that it would split that many times. I mean, that's crazy.
0: But it sounds like more than one.
1: It could be.
0: Did they
1: could
0: say
1: be
0: more
1: possible.
0: Than one, less than 20? Like, what's the range they gave you?
1: They didn't give me a range.
0: This is incredible news.
1: But
0: for
1: I
0: all
1: won't
0: of us.
1: Know until, I mean, if I go in for my ultrasound at 6 weeks and they have a couple of heartbeats, then I would know then.
5: Omar, baby.
0: Omar asked a good question, but would you be open to keeping one, giving one away to call her 20?
1: Yeah, actually.
0: Okay.
1: I'd be fine with that.
0: That's about time. We
1: but
0: do
1: give
0: something
1: me a couple that. Weeks with them so that I would know which one's like the...
0: Right. You got to figure out right, which sure. one. All right, here we go. We didn't think this was going to happen, but Allie, because of her super pregnancy now, potentially with more than one growing inside of her, her smell has gotten so intense that immediately this morning during our pre-show meeting, that's right, we actually meet and talk about this dumb show, Allie says someone smells and they smell bad. And I
1: might
0: can't
1: not
0: put
1: be a person. I don't know.
0: And she is trying to. She's blindfolded now.
1: My boobs are tingling.
5: I can't wait you picked that blindfold over mine.
1: You can't?
0: Jake, your blindfold was a sweaty old.
5: No, it was not.
0: Like loincloth or something.
5: It was a nice bandana.
1: It would have thrown off the entire experiment because I would have only smelled your handkerchief.
0: Understand, before anyone loses this, that we've all agreed that no one will go to HR and rat out Allie for this problem. Once again, she's the pregnant one, so technically that's a disability or something. So here we go.
1: Thanks.
0: No problem. The first person's going to come in here. You just stand where you are. Stand by the mic so we can. Well, they'll walk over to you. Why is the other person? Why are you blindfolded, you idiot? Send him out of here.
5: I wonder who that is.
0: Johnny came in wearing a blindfold, too. What an idiot.
4: What the hell?
0: What an idiot. What is wrong? Reverse the order. Reverse the order. Mix up everyone in the halls.
4: Oh my
0: what
4: God.
0: Is he? How slow is he?
1: All right, he gets the reject, baby.
0: Why did he come in wearing the blindfold? He walked in like he was playing pin the tail on the donkey.
1: And then he silently walks out.
0: And then
1: he
0: leaves. We don't have to wear blindfolds. Just Allie does. First person's in here. Take a smell of the first person. Don't look at him. Just sniff. And hold your thoughts to the end, Allie.
1: Are they they're here?
0: They're standing near you.
1: Oh, I smell
0: this
1: something.
0: Is the first person. Hold on. Allie's smelling the first person.
1: No, this is nice. It's a nice smell.
0: All right, Allie.
1: You may go.
0: Allie's nice smell. She sends him out. First person's gone.
1: Something just so slightly fruity
0: the
1: about that
0: The second person
1: one.
0: Is coming in here.
4: Definitely fruity.
0: Take We're all getting a fruit smell.
1: It was
0: the first
1: Johnny
0: person.
1: Again, wasn't it?
0: Hold on. The second person is in here. Allie is sniffing coworker number two. They're spinning in front of her. You can watch this. It's happening live on YouTube right now. Show everything that we say we're doing, we're actually doing. Allie, that person's gone now. Stop sniffing the air. It's weird. Hold on.
1: Well,
0: there.
1: I need them to come back.
0: Person two, just stand there until Allie says what they need from you. Person two. Hold on. Allie's giving some sniffs. Okay.
1: Yeah, well, Vanessa, you may go.
0: Can you not laugh, Vanessa? Jesus Christ. You're ruining the whole thing. I mean, the first person, the next person is going to go over and get a smell from Allie. Hold on. The next person, take your blindfold off, idiot. Stop sending blindfolded people in. Hold on. Next person is going to come over. And Allie, I want you to just say into the microphone exactly what you're, can you turn your head towards me so you can get the.
1: Well, I need to smell the person. No, I smell like a deodorant. That's a normal deodorant smell. Yeah, it's strong, like, guy deodorant. You can go. I don't like the deodorant smell, but you can go.
0: Send in the next person, please, for Allie to sniff right now.
1: It's like a pheromone attractor for other men.
0: The next person has entered the room. Allie is going to give some sniffs now to this next person. She says there is a smell that is offending her today. It's coming off of someone she works with.
1: That's Jake. Oh, you can go, Jake.
5: Back on my
1: Dad, God, go.
0: Wait, so that was not the smell?
1: You know what? It actually... Come back here, unfortunately.
4: Oh, no.
0: Jake is being called back for second sniffs.
5: Well, why the blindfold so long?
0: Yeah, hold on. She's giving Jake... But don't just... Spin around. It may not be coming from your pits, dude. It could be coming from your down slits, dude. Because you got all sorts of stuff going on this morning.
1: Yeah, it's still... Wait, Jake,
0: take off your hat and let her smell it. I'm being serious. The hat holds in a bunch of stank. Let her smell the inside of your hat.
1: Oh, God. Just get out of here. Get out of here.
4: But those smells wouldn't linger, man. They're not that powerful. You know,
1: I mean,
4: whatever.
1: They're powerful, but... Because I remember when I took home a bag of Jake's clothes for Coachella, and I kept it outside of my house. Because it really was strong. It stayed in my trunk.
0: Jake has just officially left the K-Rock studio.
1: I need a palate cleanser.
0: Jake's leaving the K-Rock studios.
1: Where's my candle?
0: The crowd is back from the bar last night cheering. All right, and send in, I think there's only one more person for you to smell
1: here. I got
0: to
1: cancel out the Jake.
0: Send in the last person. Cancel out the Jake.
1: Can they give me
0: another worker is now standing here being smelled by Allie, spinning around in front of her. This is all the people that were in the pre-show meeting.
1: This is it, I think.
0: That's the smell. Oh, hold on. She's got a lot of sniffs going on. Hold on. She's going deep on the smell. She's really getting in there.
1: Yeah, there's something not good about this one.
0: Really?
1: I think maybe there's like a shower that needs to happen.
0: Wow. Hold on.
1: That's it.
0: That's
1: Who
0: the
1: is
0: person?
1: This?
0: I'll take off your blindfold.
1: It is. What?
0: Johnny.
1: Hold
0: Postmaster Johnny. Johnny Stank, dude. Johnny, what's going on with you?
7: I don't know. I showered last night.
0: Did you buy that jacket?
4: No, but what about those clothes?
0: Did you buy it at a thrift shop or
7: this
0: something?
7: This is actually brand new. My first time wearing it.
0: Oh, maybe someone
1: maybe
0: returned
1: it's jacket.
0: It. Yeah, dude, I think someone else bought it, stank it up, and returned it. It happened to a buddy of mine. He still has the nickname Stinky 10 years later because he bought a shirt, new shirt,
7: no,
0: but it's
7: stop.
0: Someone else wore it. Hold on, Allie's giving you the real one.
1: Yeah, it's a weird smell on that
4: and
1: jacket.
4: Some of those workout clothes have like a chemically smell when you don't wash them first. Did you wash them?
0: Oh, Allie looks
1: Did
0: like
1: you
0: she's
1: wash it first?
0: She's about to vomit.
7: No, I just unpacked
1: yesterday. I can tell.
0: That's the smell? That's the smell you're getting?
1: Uh-huh.
0: It's Johnny?
1: I think so.
0: Wow. Johnny. Whoa. Johnny, you are the wow. Well, there you go, Johnny. Get rid of that outfit
1: unless
0: immediately. Burn it. Hold on, just found something else.
1: Nope,
0: it's Johnny.
1: That.
0: Allie's sniffing everything now. Well, there
1: I mean,
0: you
1: I
0: have
1: still
0: it.
1: Smell like half that and half Jake, but I think that's what it is.
0: Hey, smelling half Jake's a win for us.
1: If he just got that at a thrift shop and didn't wash it. That's what it is.
0: Yeah, he says he bought it new, but it doesn't mean someone didn't wear it and return it.
8: Yeah, I got it new from Nike. I just unbagged it last night.
0: Well.
1: I don't think that
8: was... I stink, Vanessa?
6: I'm smelling him, too.
8: What you...
6: It smells like thrift.
0: Smells like what?
8: Thrift.
6: Thank you, Daddy.
0: Thank you. All right.
1: It smells like thrift.
0: Okay.
1: That's what I was smelling.
0: Yeah.
1: And you said that, too, Vanessa. Didn't you say thrift store
0: smell? So Johnny's
1: smell?
0: The guy.
6: Yeah, yep. Maybe because it was packed. I don't know, and it helped the smell.
1: Yep, there it is.
6: Parachute.
0: All right, well, there we have it, guys.
1: Any other mysteries?
0: Mystery solved. Once again, shockingly, if you're just joining us, Jake is not the smelly. He is smelly, but he's not the winner of this one. The smell that is offending pregnant Allie today is from Postmaster Johnny. And we'll be starting every show with the smell off moving forward for the next 9 months. So I hope you guys
1: enjoyed
0: that.
1: Wait, what were you? Were you the deodorant smell?
0: You said I smelled like deodorant. You didn't like it.
1: Ah.
0: So.
1: Sounds about right.
0: Thanks for that. We got to take a break, believe it or not. More goodness like this coming up next on K-Rock. And those tickets you've been waiting for. This time we send you to go see Felipe Esparza telling jokes on Saturday at the Greek. That'll be coming up next, K-Rock.
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0: K-Rock Klein Alley Show. White Stripes, get into your news now that a brand new hour of the show will officially begin. Will it be the greatest hour of your life? Probably, because we won't be smelling each other. That's all coming up on K-Rock, but first there's this.
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8: is...
1: Hate to start with a bummer story, but this story about the little girl that was swept away to sea in Laguna Beach is so heartbreaking, and it feels like it could happen to anyone. There have been some bigger than usual swells in the Newport Laguna Beach area. Thousands of people were heading out to the wedge to surf and watch people surf. But then a few miles away, there was a family that was at the beach. They were playing in the water near the shoreline. And then suddenly a huge-ass 9-foot wave just came and swept them all out to sea. People immediately went in the water to get them out. They were able to get out the mom and one of her kids, but they could not reach the other kid, a 5-year-old girl. She continued to go out to sea, and immediately they started this huge search effort. Covered 90 miles. They searched for 30 hours.
0: Jesus.
1: And unfortunately, they just had to make the difficult choice to suspend the search.
0: Oh my God.
1: Which I would not know. I mean, if you've ever been in the ocean or... like with a toddler or a kid or any of that, and then there's a big wave that comes, even not a 9-foot wave, there's a scary moment there where you're like, your kid could be tumbling through a wave and you feel like you've lost track of them or whatever it is, and you have this panic. And the thought of this actually happening right on the shoreline where you're like playing, you know, we're like, you're part on land, part in the water, it seems so harmless. And for a wave that big to come and sweep all three of them out is terrifying.
0: Yeah, I was super annoyed when I went to Mexico most recently because, you know, we, quote, paid extra to be at a hotel that had a swimmable beach, meaning that most of the beaches, and especially in parts of Cabo, you can't swim on them because they're too choppy.
4: Yeah,
0: and this was a, quote, swimmable beach. And every day we'd go down there to the swimmable beach, and they would have the giant red flags, can't go anywhere near the water because the waves are too strong. And I was angry because I go, I don't understand this whole swimmable beach scam, can't swim. And then I understand why they do that for this exact reason, right. Because the ocean is so unpredictable, and that is... obviously devastating and sad.
4: That's how Vanessa lost her tooth, right? Her teeth?
0: Oh, yeah.
1: She was swept away by a wave, right, Vanessa?
0: Sure, her tooth was swept away, and they called off the search.
6: Yes, this happened to... Oh, sorry, I heard a little bit of that. At Salt Creek, which is near Laguna Beach.
1: Oh, okay.
6: Those waves are literally crazy. Like, you don't know it's going to happen, and then it happens.
0: And they pounded your... You had to be rescued by lifeguards, right?
6: Yes, I did have to get rescued, I have not gone in the ocean since. And it's like... It's been years now.
1: And your face slammed into the sand?
6: Yeah, and I thought I lost my foot. Teeth.
0: Your foot.
6: My teeth.
1: Oh, my God. Oh, there it is, guys. I found it. It's at the bottom of my leg.
0: Oh, jeez. I was looking in the wrong place for my foot. There. So and you've not gone back in since because of how traumatizing that moment was.
6: Yes.
1: Yeah, I would be totally traumatized, too.
8: Have you ever been in a riptide?
0: The store?
8: No, like an actual like riptide.
4: The song by Vance Joy?
0: Oh, that's a
8: great
0: song.
8: Hey, you been? That's a good song.
0: Yeah, I like that song. Thanks, Jake, for reminding us about Vance Joy.
1: All right, the World Cup starts today. The first match is in Mexico City against Mexico and South Africa. Mexico has a 68% win probability. There it is. Ooh.
4: Oh, yeah. Good song.
0: Yeah.
4: Good looking man, too.
1: Very good looking and very good smelling.
0: Yeah, he is a good
1: Vance
0: smeller.
1: Vance Joy smells amazing. It's
0: thanks,
1: okay.
0: Thanks for bringing this up, Jake. This is Jake's favorite band, Vance Joy and Riptide.
1: There it is.
0: Good stuff.
1: So there are still thousands of tickets available for the match tomorrow between the U.S. and Paraguay.
0: There are?
1: 3,000 tickets.
4: I just looked.
1: Well, are there not anymore? Because
4: I mean, it doesn't look like it.
0: Yeah, I think they're available on the secondary market.
1: Yeah,
0: of course.
1: So initial sale, I think there's hundreds still available for original sale, but for resale, there's still thousands that are out there.
0: You're saying you could buy a ticket at face value for this game? I find that so hard to believe.
4: No way.
0: I don't think it's hard to tell anymore because, you know, you see a bunch of blue dots and you go, oh, there's a lot open. And then you realize it's not real open. These are resale.
4: Oh, man, Allie's right. There are a ton.
1: A lot.
0: There are.
4: What's
0: the get in price for that game?
4: The lowest I see is $900 a ticket.
0: Whoa!
1: But that's why they're still not selling, because even people who are like, oh, that'd be cool, they're not like, that'd be cool, I'm going to spend $900.
4: You see, that's me. Like, I would
0: probably what's your
4: pay
0: number?
4: $300 a ticket, maybe?
0: And you would bring your family?
4: No, I would just bring a buddy.
0: Oh, okay.
4: Because my kids wouldn't appreciate the soccer.
0: You could almost buy a ticket to see the Knicks play in San Antonio for that price. I mean, those tickets I saw for about $2,000 last night before bed.
1: Yeah, but what's funny too is that a lot of fans are now coming into the U.S. from other countries, and some of the things that they're impressed by are really hilarious, like big gulps. There's a guy who's visiting from Sweden and said that this is easily one of his favorite things about America so far, is discovering the big gulp. And also another person posting about ranch. Europe, we need ranch ASAP. No one told me that ranch is like crack.
8: I think he said it ranch sauce.
1: Ranch sauce.
4: There's also a video more going ranch around sauce. Of
1: Combos, Twinkies.
0: Yeah.
4: I'm a Norwegian kid at In-N-Out trying to order, and he couldn't wrap his head around all the meat and cheese and all the options. It was like, what?
1: All the options? There's like three options.
0: In-N-Out's got it pretty boiled down to the best stuff. But
1: Germans are really impressed by Waffle House and also Taco Bell. I've been to Europe, and I don't think they even know what a taco is there, so I'm sure Taco Bell is blowing their minds.
0: Well, I thought we were going to start selling tickets for our trash museum and try to take advantage of some of these international tourists that are here, because we could tell them it's the greatest landmark in Hollywood. They're going to be, trust me, all that crap on Hollywood Boulevard, all that wax museum stuff, they're going to have huge numbers, because all these international visitors are going to be like, oh, might as well, we're in L.A. to support our team, might as well do some of the, quote, touristy things.
1: $900 a ticket.
0: Yes. Invite anyone who wants to come in for the VVIP tour of our Celebrity Trash Museum. We'll give them a cup of ranch dressing. And
1: ranch sauce,
0: and they can look at all of the celebrity trash we've collected here at K-Rock. It's incredible.
1: Get that done.
0: Get into a brand new hour of the show right now. The greatest hour of your life starts immediately here at K-Rock.
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7: We're about to roll out the brown carpet for the SATI Awards. No sadder color. And it's a beige carpet, actually. And we will accept your nominees for anything you've actually won in your lifetime. Maybe even in the moment you felt good about yourself. Like, for instance, on the text line already, 562 said, I once won a trophy and wore a red cape because I won the Cashier Olympics at Home Depot.
8: Oh, my God. That's amazing.
7: So that is a winner of the Cashier Olympics, which I'm sure is a glorious thing to win. And they said, you'll be now wearing a cape. You can take that orange apron and turn it around and wear it as a cape because you are the winner of the Cashier Olympics. Your saddest awards in a time when there's actual real awards and trophies up for grabs. It's always interesting to hear some of the saddest ones that we give each other to make ourselves feel good. And I think Allie did feel good when she told us about this.
8: This is a real award.
7: No, I know it's a real award, but the fact that you have not even technically won it yet, but you're
9: also assuming they're going to give it to you.
8: I am.
7: The whole story is crazy. And to be completely honest, Allie, I don't think that even if you win this thing, it's going to change your life even a little bit.
8: Oh, it'll change my life completely. And then we can say we are an award-winning show.
7: Well, we wouldn't
8: with an award-winning co-host.
7: Well, you could be the award-winning co-host, but once again, if someone asks one follow-up.
8: Are you an award winner? No, you're not.
7: I'm sure at some point I want some sort of a participation, something or other. BS.
8: I got reached out to by this podcast that it focuses all on fertility. It was, I guess, a result of the video that we put out of me taking the tequila shot and revealing the results of the IVF round one.
7: Crying,
8: yeah. And they have, you know, this podcast where they talk about fertility, IVF, etc. Now this woman...
7: The whole podcast, every episode's about fertility?
8: Yeah, they interview different people that are, you know, celebrities or different people who have experienced it, what their experience is, new advancements in the world of IVF anyway.
9: Where's that boring drop?
8: Okay. I do the podcast yesterday. It's a very powerful chat, okay? And then afterwards...
7: What'd you talk about?
8: We talked about my whole experience.
7: Boring.
9: And, thank you.
8: Okay. My experience was interesting at some point.
7: Boring.
8: That's besides the point. At the end, which it comes out at the end of the month, if you care at all, to listen.
7: You know what they should do?
8: To my journey.
7: They want it to be clever.
8: I was brave.
7: It should not come once a month. It should not come at all.
8: I know.

0: Oh,
1: That would
0: exactly.
1: be ironic and hilarious.
0: Then at the end of the podcast, she says, "Thank you so much. That was incredible. I don't know if you ever make your way out to New York, but in December, we hold our World Fertility Awards every single year. And if you are going to be in the New York area, we'd love to have you at our annual World Fertility Awards." And I was thinking, who invites somebody to an award show unless they're going to give them an award for
2: So you were
0: my.
2: on this podcast?
0: Yeah, I was on it yesterday.
2: How are you not busy?
0: I was busy, but
1: Well,
0: I
1: it
0: had.
1: seems like everything else should have been a priority over going on the Fertility Awards podcast.
0: No, it's not the Fertility Awards podcast. It's called the Pregnantish
1: What do you
0: podcast.
1: get if you win the Fertility Award? A jug of jizz?
0: No, I don't know what you get. I haven't
2: Could
0: RSVP'd
2: be a
0: yet.
2: jug of jizz.
1: It could be. In
0: Shoot.
1: that case, you should go. Let's give you a giant. I'm just so honored to be up here holding this jug of jizz as the winner of the Fertility Awards.
0: I've won the golden jizz.
1: It
0: It's
1: seems.
0: just a big, like the popcorn
1: Yeah, it looks just like the MTV Movie Awards, but it's just full of jizz. Wait, Allie, first of all, this is
0: She's
1: amazing.
0: basically implying that if I go, I've
1: She's
0: won.
1: not implying anything.
0: For my bravery.
1: They're doing an award show
0: My
1: called How Many
0: vulnerability, my
1: Years?
0: rawness.
1: Can I ask you a serious question? How many years has the quote Fertility Awards been a thing?
0: Well, I just learned about them yesterday, so let me
1: And isn't
0: tell
1: that
0: you.
1: so sad for the people that are already having trouble conceiving that they also can never win a fertility award either? Like, not
0: These
1: only.
0: are for pioneers in the fertility world, celebrating global leaders shaping the future of fertility. Would you like to know about any of the honorees from 2025?
2: Yeah, who are these new
3: Yeah,
2: buddies?
3: please tell me about Aura Ring.
0: Yeah, Aura, the Aura Ring won for a
1: Boring.
0: company, okay? And then also a lady named Lucy Lines from Australia
1: I
0: won.
1: bet Lucy
0: These
1: is
0: are people
1: fertile.
0: from all over the world. And a woman named Allison Bertolucci won in the United States last year.
1: For
0: So there's a
1: what?
0: US winner. I don't know.
3: Here, there's a category labeled Best Physical At-Home Product Supporting Patients Trying to Conceive.
0: Yeah.
1: Boring. If this award is not
2: Telling them with
1: won,
2: a hole in it.
1: if this is not entirely Latino not winners, then something's wrong
3: No
1: with these
3: kidding. Yeah,
1: awards.
3: for sure.
1: This should just be a quinceañera. It seems this whole thing seems flawed, Allie.
0: Excuse me, Omar, does this not look like a legit website? There's like gold rings around it.
2: Is there an eagle?
3: It seems like a cash grab for some reason.
0: No,
3: I don't
0: it's
3: know.
0: not.
1: Do you have
0: This
1: to
0: woman who
1: pay?
0: runs the podcast created these awards.
3: Why is there a category? Using art to elevate ART.
0: I don't know what that
3: What's
0: means.
3: that
0: But
3: about?
0: there's also a magazine, it seems. So there's a World Fertility Awards
3: Magazines are scams
0: magazine, and I would
3: nowadays.
0: be featured in the magazine.
1: World Fertility Magazine, like a swimsuit edition or something?
0: But
2: Oh, it's
0: there's.
2: like the who's who of fertility.
1: So you gotta pay to be in this. You gotta
0: No, I
1: pay to be
0: don't.
1: featured. Did you
0: No, I
1: pay to go on the
0: don't.
1: podcast?
0: No.
1: You sure they didn't send you a Venmo request today?
0: Well, I do have something in my inbox here. Let me see
1: what
0: this is.
1: So you're honored because you believe that you are going to receive an award.
3: What category do you think you qualify for here?
1: This one.
4: Boring.
0: No, a pioneer, a person that's, changing the game with
3: You're
0: IVF.
3: not changing the game. You're just going through the
0: No,
3: motions.
0: I'm talking about it publicly, which a lot of people don't do, which
2: So how's that changing the game?
1: 951 says everyone shut up and congratulate Allie on being the future recipient of the Jizzy Award. So I think it's great that Allie
2: Oh,
1: could get that.
2: Jizzy.
0: Okay.
3: We should do
0: You
3: our own
0: guys
3: thing,
0: would be
3: call it the
0: jealous if,
3: Jizzies.
0: yeah,
1: We
0: you
1: should
3: I love that.
0: be jealous if you don't win a Jizzy.
1: The
0: Did you win? No, you didn't.
1: We will
0: Did
1: take
0: you get
1: your.
0: invited to New York for
1: Listen,
0: the Jizzy Awards?
1: we realize in this story how stupid this is and how you can really just make up an award. So we are about to give away the first ever Saddie Award as we talk about the saddest award you've ever won in your entire life. People are already lined up on the phone. So if you'd like to join us, text us or call 800-520-1067. We come back, we hear your stories. What awards have you actually won? Someone's sad award is going to earn them the ultimate honor of a Saddie. And this is something you'll have forever. We will actually send you a legitimate trophy in the mail, a monster trophy, because all that matters is size of trophy. And you will be actually maybe in honor of the Saddies, it should be a little tiny trophy.
0: Just a little baby
1: But
0: one.
1: regardless, we will get
0: Keychain
1: you a
0: size.
1: trophy, and we will give you honors and bragging rights, and we'll give you some tickets to go check out. You can go to the Grammy Museum and see all about Sublime. 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
1: Time for you to become an award winner. There are some big things up for grabs this time of year, be it Stanley Cups or NBA Finals trophies, and then there are awards that don't necessarily matter at all, like Allie, who was nominated for a Fertility Award. World Fertility Award.
0: In the whole world.
1: That has inspired us to bring you the first ever edition of the Saddy Awards. Us giving you an award as we celebrate the sad awards you've won in your life. And I know awards are all made up, even the big ones like the Academy Awards or whatever you consider the biggest awards. They're all kind of made up. But most of the ones that we win at work, etc., school, those are really, truly just made up. And yet we get excited about them. And
0: well, it always feels good to be recognized, even if it's for a BS reason.
1: But if you're going to win the Saddy Awards, which will come complete with a trophy and tickets to something that we were giving away at K-Rock, you have to be sad for one or two reasons. For instance, 626 won a pretty standard award, the Employee of the Week. But what was sad, they claim, was that they got a certificate for a BOGO car wash. That was the prize.
0: Ooh.
1: So it's a buy one car wash, get a free car wash.
0: Still have to buy one.
1: So in some ways, it's like the award itself, the honor of being Employee of the Week, even though that's whatever, it's the sadness is in the certificate for the buy one, get one car wash.
0: Well, and I think that we're in a culture now where everyone feels they need to reward each other for insignificant things. You know, I think when my kid finished his T-ball season, they gave every single person a trophy and explained what they did well, and my kid didn't do anything well.
1: Right.
0: And
2: those Odyssey points.
1: Those are terrible. The ones we get here at work that are good, you could trade them in for stupid.
2: I don't even know you could trade them in.
1: I think there's not enough. It's like Dave and Buster's rules, kind of. You need a million Odyssey points to get a backpack or something.
0: Those backpacks are nice, though.
1: We say hi to Melissa. Welcome to the Saddy Awards, celebrating your sad achievements. You've won an award, but we will determine exactly how sad the award you won was or what the prize was, and someone will win our first ever Saddy Award. Go ahead.
5: Yes, hello.
1: Hi.
5: So I was at a work retreat meeting, and I got a mini trophy for most awesome answer and participation because I was the first to offer my thoughts on the topic the consultant was talking about.
1: So just because you were the first person to participate, they gave you an award.
5: Yes.
1: And the official title was the most awesome answer?
5: Yes. Well, and participation.
1: Oh, man, that's so sad. As an adult, like, I get that as
0: a child. Everyone hated you on that retreat,
1: yeah.
0: For sure.
1: And the award for most awesome answer and only person to participate in this panel is Melissa.
0: And you're a special type of person, though, because in those scenarios, no one wants to talk, and the person who's facilitating it is probably so uncomfortable, and they're so thankful for you, the one person who's like, fine, I'll talk. You got an award. Do you
1: Chris,
0: still have it?
1: Oh, I've already moved on, Allie. The Saddies. We don't have a lot of time for follow-ups here. There's so many people that would like to be involved in the Saddies. Kristen, you're on K-Rock. Good morning.
6: Sweet dibs, guys.
1: Sweet dibs to you. Why are you nominating yourself for the first ever Saddy Award here at K-Rock?
6: Yeah, so I work for a small property management company, and it's just me and my boss. Well, no, at this time. It was a couple years ago. So at the end of the year, he took me out to dinner and awarded me with an award for being Employee of the Year.
0: But you were the only employee?
6: I'm the only employee.
1: So had you not won that would have been even sadder. But also, by default, you are truly the only employee. So you knew going in, I'm probably going to win this Employee of the Year thing.
6: Yeah, I didn't even know it was coming, and I still have the plaque. It's hung up in my garage.
1: And was it to be funny? Like, did he think this is funny because she's the only one, like some homeschooled kid that gets honor roll or something? Is that is it like that?
6: Yeah,
1: or?
6: It was meant to be a joke, but I mean, he also gave me some money for, you know, like an annual bonus.
0: And he got a plaque made. I mean, that's effort. And I feel like you're a shoo-in for this year as well.
1: Yeah, I think you're going to win again. 5 years in a row, she's the employee
0: all
1: of the
0: plaques
1: year.
0: Better lining hope, the whole garage.
1: Better hope they don't hire anyone else. We say hi to Jason on K-Rock. Jason, good morning. Welcome to the Saddy Awards. We are celebrating the saddest awards you've ever won. Of course, there's basketball teams fighting for actual awards that matter right now, but ours never do. And go ahead, you're on the Saddies. What's up, Jason?
7: I work for a mega sales corp, and I won an award for the first sale of an electrical monitoring product. It was an acquisition. They sent me lobsters and a plaque. And,
0: cool.
1: It's a great prize.
7: I don't cook, but I didn't want the lobsters anyway. I wanted the monetary value, but they were like, no. We'll send you lobsters. Oh, well.
0: You're getting lobsters, all right?
1: But the award technically was, what was the title?
7: What was the title? Like it. Oh, it was like clawing your way to the top.
1: Oh, so that's why the lobsters. I got it. There was a
0: claw. We did the joke. We bought all these lobsters.
1: We have to send you lobsters because you've gone the clawing your way to the top award.
0: There's a whole aquarium here. They're all alive.
1: I don't want lobsters. Just give me the money. Give me the equivalent in money.
0: But it's already engraved to say claw your way to the top.
1: That's so funny. they really committed to that bit. All right, Jenna, good morning. We're talking about the saddest awards you've ever won as just regular normies. Allie has been nominated for a fertility...
0: I don't even know if I've been nominated.
1: A Ferdy Award or whatever. Jizzy Award, whatever it's called. And we're very excited for her. But what were you nominated for?
8: Oh, well, my husband's childhood best friend gave us a little plastic trophy shaped like an Oscar that says World's Best Family.
0: No, but that's just given to you by a friend.
8: Oh, no, he said we earned the honor of the award. I don't know what for, but we were awesome, apparently.
1: Well, do you have that trophy on display, like an actual award? Because even the fact that you're so proud of it is kind of almost sad.
8: No, it's...
1: Because they do sell all those ones, you know, walk around Hollywood, and they have all those, you know, Best Boyfriend Award. You know, you just buy them all.
0: Yeah, those things you can just get at the souvenir shops.
1: Yeah. I remember Brad Williams, our little friend.
0: I thought
1: of that, too. He claims he used to carry in his glove compartment in his car an entire wardrobe for himself. No. He said that he would carry a trophy in there. He had a bunch of them that said World's Best Police Officer. And whenever he would get pulled over for whatever reason, you would think they would just let him off because he's a dwarf. But he would reach into the glove compartment and hand them and say, I'm so glad
0: you're here. I meant to give this to you.
1: I was looking for you to give you this.
0: Which you would think if somebody reaches across and into the glove box.
1: Pulls out a shiny metal object.
0: Show me your little hands.
1: I still can't see your hands, sir.
0: I said, put them up.
1: So that's what he claims. But people do
0: he
1: like
0: said to, it worked all the time.
1: He claims it used to work all the time. Now, that could have been one of them legendary tall tales.
0: Yeah, but any police officer that's pulling over a little person that gives them a trophy, they're like, get out of here,
1: man.
0: Yeah,
1: I mean, it
0: would have
1: been just
0: hilarious.
1: As funny if he had given them a bag of Skittles, to be honest. But anyway, we say hi to Greg. We're talking about the saddest award you've ever won. It is the first official and maybe annual Saddy Awards. Maybe next year we try to do this thing at the Chinese Theater Alley in downtown Hollywood.
0: Yes.
1: Hey, what's up?
9: So in elementary school, we had a pet show at school on the weekend, and when I came in on Monday, when they gave out all the awards, there was a column that they didn't even talk about, best look-alike, first prize, in front of the whole school, they announced it.
1: That you were the one who looked the most like your dog?
9: I had long hair as a kid, and yes.
1: Like so that one of those Sam. Humiliating awards
0: for looking like your own dog.
1: You didn't even know that was a category.
9: Well,
1: and
9: the whole school, yeah, I was given out in front of the whole school a category that was not announced at the pet show.
1: Oh man, it's pretty sad. Right
0: I'm
1: there.
0: Sure they just looked at him and made it up. They were like, "Let's make a last minute one." That guy totally looks like his dog.
1: There's a lot of people that have received sad awards. Daisy, you're on K-Rock. Good morning.
10: Good morning, sweet dibs.
1: Sweet dibs.
10: I just wanted to share my husband. My husband got the Best Work-Life Balance Award during the pandemic.
1: What comes with winning the Best Work-Life Balance Award?
10: A certificate, a printed certificate. I think they emailed it because no one was at school.
1: Oh, man, a digitally printed. That's, like, so sad on so many levels because it not only is the award title just incredibly sad, but that they sent you a certificate that you have to print yourself.
0: Yeah. Then,
1: that's
0: then
1: even the saddest
0: it,
1: of the awards.
0: Do everything. But it's like, how do you even wait, like, 5:05 p.m. He didn't answer the email. He must have great work-life balance.
1: Well, anyway, what are the qualifications for having the Best Work-Life Balance Award? Christy on K-Rock. Good morning.
11: Oh, hi. Good morning. So I have been a Girl Scout leader for 5 years, and I got an award by the service unit. It was called the Air Freshener Award, and I got an air freshener.
1: How do you earn that? Are you smelly, or?
11: I don't think so.
0: Yeah, they just made this up. You've won the air freshener award.
1: Just cleaning,
0: put this in your tent and everywhere that you go.
1: Clearing out all the crap they couldn't give away for the people that sold a lot of cookies. You're the first recipient of the air freshener award.
0: Air freshener.
1: Allie, it's going to be hard for us to figure out, of all of these sad awards that people won, who is going to win our first ever Saddy Award here at K-Rock.
0: I mean, the one that jumped out to me was clawing your way to the top.
1: Yeah, that guy got a box of lobsters, though. So at least he got a decent prize. But the
0: work-life balance
1: is pretty strong as well. And then there's, let's not forget about that Home Depot guy that won the Cashier Olympics and had to wear a cape.
0: A red cape
1: to let everyone know that he was the best of the cashiers, immediately replaced by robots.
2: True hero.
1: We will battle it out and give away that award, the Saddy, next on KROQ.
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12: Thursday replay.
1: We thought we had a winner all figured out in the Saddy Awards, and when you win, this is one of those times when winning is actually losing, because it means of all of the awards that people have won, you've won the saddest, according to us. And there was a lot of discussion happening here behind the scenes at K-Rock, because we have to give you a trophy, and we're actually going to send that to you. Actually, you'll probably have to come pick it up here, because the sad reality is I don't think we pay to ship stuff anymore.
0: That is saddy.
1: That is very saddy. Alicia, we will give two final people the opportunity to try to win this award at the last moment before we go with the person that we think has the saddest so far. Go ahead, Alicia.
13: Okay, so I work at a local company, and we give out sad awards all day long for messing up at work. But the saddest one that we gave out was the You Guessed It Award, which was actually in regards to a coworker that would not come to work all the time and give us really weird excuses.
0: Oh.
13: And our guess was that she wouldn't come in. And then we said that it was going to be because her horse died, which she used to give that excuse a lot, and it never died.
1: How many horses could she possibly have?
0: I know. Why would that work multiple times?
1: What is she, the Santa Anita racetrack?
13: No, she only had one horse, but she used to say that it would die all the time. She'd be like, oh, Thor's going to die. And then she'd leave work crying.
0: So this was your...
1: That's great. I gotta make up a horse. I didn't realize
0: that
1: works.
0: That's my horse again.
1: That's Thor again. You couldn't understand it. It's horse stuff.
0: So you had to give away these awards and decide who won them?
13: So what I would do is we would all guess. And her actual reason for not coming in that day was that the blanket on her ankle was too heavy. And she couldn't walk.
1: Oh.
0: This woman does deserve an award.
1: Yeah, she should be the keynote speaker at the next year's Saddy Awards.
0: Cool.
1: All right, Don, the final word, and then we must announce the winner. Go ahead, Don.
14: Okay, over 50 years ago, so I can't shake this off, but my grandparents, members of a prestigious golf course, and they put me in for lessons, though, for about a month. And at the end of the month, there was a golf tournament with about 8 or 9 other kids. And, the tournament ended, and we had a banquet, and to my surprise and kind of horror, I won what's called the Low Gross Award, meaning the lowest total score, and because I had a 62, the problem is it was only for 9 holes.
0: Ah.
1: Yeah, that's it. Not good. Well, at least the story was long. All right, Allie, we've heard a lot of sadness.
0: Who do you think we should give it to?
1: To me, the saddest is the woman who called on behalf of her husband, who won the
0: Best Work-Life Balance
1: Award.
0: I like that one, too.
1: For two
0: reasons.
1: Especially
0: because it's a digital.
1: It's a terrible award. It means nothing. And then also it was sent as a digital print your own certificate, which is extra sad.
0: Yeah.
1: So, and it congratulations.
0: Was during COVID, so really nobody cared or even responded.
1: Yeah, get that woman back so we can give her some tickets. That's Stacy. Stacy, congratulations. Daisy, sorry. Even funnier. I don't even know your name. Daisy, congratulations. You've won yourself something to go see Sublime at the Grammy Museum, or if you want a night of comedy, Felipe Esparza at the Greek happening on Saturday. We got to take ourselves a break, Allie. On the flip side of this, though, it is Thrifty Thursday, so El Cheapo will be checking in, which is great. I had perhaps the most awkward / uncomfortable goodbye to my kids' teachers.
0: Can't wait to get into this.
1: And this is part of the many reasons why I should just not ever go out in public. I don't know why I was attempting to do what I thought was good parenting yesterday, and it
0: backfired. You could just do nothing. That would be better than what you did.
1: What I did seemed normal at the time, and then I did it and immediately regretted it. So we'll get into that and much more after this. Plus, in 15 minutes, you're on that standby list to go see Sublime. It's part of K-Rock's Road Trip USA, and we're looking for your name, all coming up on KROQ.
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2: Eggs.
3: Hell yeah. Welcome to your BF Thursday. Enjoy your breakfast for dinner, even if that includes eggs. The choice is yours. Lots to get to this hour on the show. Thrifty Thursday. In fact, there's a request for El Cheapo on the GOAT line. I don't think we're going to do this topic today, but someone does need your help because they are heading to Vegas, I think, for the final of the No Doubt shows at the Sphere. Those are still happening,
2: yes.
3: But they are running out of time, and this person's very excited, but they've turned to the expert for help.
4: Hi, this message is for Allie, the El Cheapo, Preggy. Congratulations. My sister and I are going to see No Doubt at the Sphere this weekend, and we're super excited. So I would love to hear your El Cheapo thoughts and advice for El Cheapo Vegas. I know you just went with your hot cousin and you know, we're doing hot girl things and you didn't have to buy alcohol, but can we do it more of like a hot mom with kids and summer type thing? Think about it. Thanks. Bye.
3: The last time someone asked El Cheapo for cheap advice for Vegas, Allie's advice was go to Reno.
2: Reno's great.
3: I love Reno. Which was a terrible suggestion.
2: And if you must go to Vegas, go to the old strip.
3: Yeah.
2: All the table minimums are like $5 or $10, and all the hotels are a lot cheaper. You're going to be sharing it with some ladies of the night.
3: Sure.
2: That's okay.
3: Nothing wrong with that.
2: They know all the ins and outs of Vegas. They know how to save money. And my other advice is to, when you get to your hotel room, immediately go to CVS and load up on all the booze and all the snacks that you want so you don't waste your money at the restaurants and bars.
3: Yeah, I remember last time we went to Vegas, before I even checked in, Jake was already leaving to walk down to...
5: It was like a CVS or something.
3: Yeah, there's two of them right there on the strip. Jake walked somewhere, and I go, what are you doing? He's like, got to buy my beers. I was like, really? They have them all here at the hotel. They're not getting my money.
2: Exactly.
5: Yeah, and then I put ice in the sink.
3: That's right. Jake turns his whole sink in his room into a cooler. It's a real classy operation when we travel to Vegas.
2: Yeah. Jake and I will tag team on this one.
5: I brush my teeth in the trash can.
3: I don't know why you need to.
2: Because
3: the sink is taken. That's right. Yeah, Jake has to shift everything.
2: Use the shower.
3: The sink is his cooler now. The sink has become his refrigerator, so now he has to, he has to shower in the brush his teeth up at the trash can.
2: I mean, but you're still showering and bathing, right, Jake?
3: In the toilet.
5: I don't have time for that.
3: Yeah, he shifts everything around. Good morning. We say good morning to caller 20 right now, which puts us on someone by the name of Ringo. Hey, Ringo. Welcome to K-Rock. Hi.
6: Woo! What's up, Planet Island?
2: Nice!
3: You are the 20th caller, which means you'll be seeing Sublime this weekend in San Diego. Bring some of that energy to Petco Park for Field of Dreams, Sublime, Slightly Stupid, and many others. And then we write your name down. If we call you back Monday morning, I hope you have that exact same energy.
6: In the morning. Thank you very much. That's right. I love you guys.
3: Can you sing that verse again, please? People liked it.
6: I smoke two joints in the morning.
3: There he is.
6: I smoke two joints in the morning.
3: You don't even need to go see Sublime. It's like we're all getting a free show right now. Hold on 1 second, Ringo. Congratulations. Another chance to win at noon today, then 3, then 6 on KROQ.
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3: K-Rock, we are Klein Alley Show. If you're a parent and you have kids that go to school, I guess they don't anymore. Not because they flunked out, but because it's officially summer, according to the LAUSD and most other districts. Omar's kids already been on school winter summer break for like over a week already. Yeah. And it's a great feeling, I would imagine, for teachers. Yeah, today, sure, you got to clean some of the asbestos out of your classroom and pull down those pictures of the president off the wall. But then, you get some time, hopefully, to kick back and relax before you got to go in there and start setting up again. Because I think there's some weird thing that happens where teachers, they're like, yeah, I get some time off, but then I got to start getting the room ready for next year. And you're like, whoa, really?
2: Yeah, but some teachers love getting the room ready.
3: They love it. They love it because, you know, there's just something about the smell of fresh supplies that gets you going, the whiteout buzz and everything else. Then there's the parents like this.
7: Hey, mom's first day of kids being out of school. Summer. That's my goat bell. And no, my kids don't want to smash and drink. They want snacks. They want V-Bucks and Robux.
3: So true. I've already received multiple requests this morning from my kids that are so-and-so is trying to download this app on the iPad. It's a lot of iPad requests already coming through. Yesterday, I went and picked them up. I tried to be a decent father for a change and went to pick them up on their last day of school. I do try to make it a point when I can to go pick them up from school because I'm never around in the mornings.
2: Oh, really? You do try and make a point every once in a while to pick them up from school?
3: Like multiple times in any given week. Some days.
2: You don't pick them up from school every day?
3: Every day. Well, some days I forget. And then they call and they say, your kid's in the office. And then I go and I get them. I get them either way, but sometimes I do it right away. And
0: when you forget, isn't that the worst feeling?
3: It's pretty bad.
0: I've done that twice. I was like, oh my God, what am I doing here? Yeah.
2: And sometimes they're just sitting there with their backpacks on the sidewalk. But, like,
0: and they're pissed.
3: Sometimes, by the way, I don't forget. My time management is not great. And I will get there. Like, they have a window. They have a small buffer window. And if you're not there within the window, it's like, 10 minutes or whatever.
0: Yeah.
3: And then they have to do the walk of shame where they have to go sit in the office.
0: Yeah, because they got to lock the gates.
3: Yeah, exactly. So it's a whole situation. And then I've got to be like, I'm here. And they go, why are you here? I go, for my kids. They go, what about your kids? I missed the pickup window. They make you, say what happened.
5: Ask you a riddle.
3: Yeah. So yesterday I was there. And I I don't feel like the kids get as excited. I'm trying to bottle up and feel those last day of school feels. Where people are just ripping up books. I mean,
2: book burning.
3: Yeah, good old fashioned book burning in the parking lot, and some of that was happening. Papers flying everywhere.
2: Oh.
3: People, it's that kind of energy of it's just excitement that school's over, and a lot of the, let's see you in a few months. And I went there and I brought presents for the teachers. I think that's a nice thing to do. And they always say the teachers aren't supposed to receive. You can't give the teachers cash, but they got no problem accepting gift cards. So,
2: of course. What
0: denomination did you give them?
3: I think it was $150 per teacher.
2: Per teacher?
3: Per teacher. Because last year I felt like last year I think it was $50, which I thought seemed like a lot.
2: That seems like
3: but
2: a very
3: it's a public
2: reasonable...
3: school. The school's free and the teachers are underpaid. And I, to be honest, my wife picked them up this year and she has no idea what anything should cost. And I said to her, what did you get for the teachers?
2: I got them all red laser masks.
3: Red laser light masks on TikTok. And I said, what did you spend on? And she said $150. And so I thought she meant $75 a teacher. And I said, all right, that's more than last year.
2: Yeah.
3: And then I found it was each. And she got them gift cards to
5: Robux.
2: Sephora?
3: Robux. She got them Robux. No, she got them. It's funny. She did want to get them, one of them Sephora. And it was a male teacher and a female teacher. But she got them, I think, Uber. She wanted to do so. She thought about.
2: Wow, $150 to Uber Eats. Uber, is a lot.
3: She thought, let them do something where they can relax. But also, she said Uber Eats, I guess, delivers Sephora. I didn't know that. She knew that. So
2: of course
3: she said.
2: Does.
3: I know. I said, are you having Sephora delivered to the house? She goes, not all the time. I'm like, what? And then get the bottom. So anyway, she brought so I give them the gift cards and I say, thank you. I take my kids away.
2: You better put a very clear $150 on that. When you give it to them.
3: Oh, I didn't. It wasn't written on there.
2: Ugh.
3: What, you think they're going to lose it?
2: No, I just think it should be very clear that it's a lot of money.
3: Yeah, I mean, I don't know.
2: Don't do that whole, it's between $50 and $150, and you're like, it's definitely going to be $50.
3: Right, but then they'll be surprised, hopefully, if they use it.
2: Oh, my God.
3: So anyway, I go to, and I give the, I kind of try to do a, they hand me the kid, and this is Bruiser first, and I kind of do the handshake, but the teacher looks like he's kind of doing a hug situation.
2: What?
3: So
2: why
3: would
2: I hug a parent?
0: Are you close with this guy?
3: No. I mean, they took care of your kid for a year, kind of, so you have a little bit of moments, but I haven't, we don't hang out.
0: A little
3: out.
0: Bit of moments. You have, two moments, parent-teacher night and
3: right.
0: then
3: right.
0: what
2: back
0: other crap, back-to-school night.
3: Yeah, those are the moments, and I just say, hey, thanks
0: well,
3: thanks for
0: that's
3: the...
0: nothing.
2: So we're close.
3: Thanks for the great...
5: So
3: thanks for the great year. Yeah. And I said, and then kind of went to do the handshake, but he went wider than a handshake. So I kind of opened up for
2: maybe
3: the hug.
2: Maybe he was doing that Johnny thing where he's going oh, blah, blah.
3: So I think that's what he was doing because then when I opened up for the hug.
2: Because he's the cool teach.
3: He kind of had a weird, he kind of did that we're doing this? Like an oh, like ow, like that weird noise. And
2: what,
3: then,
2: why are you doing that voice?
0: What?
5: Is he like
2: gay?
5: He fell in the
2: is
5: hall
2: he
5: again?
2: Gay or something? Ow.
3: How do you have so many noises?
2: Why'd you do that voice?
3: He just made that noise. Like it was kind of a surprise. Like, ow, we're doing that.
2: Ow.
3: So then
2: is that
3: I,
2: what he sounds like?
3: So then I hugged and then I said, wags.
2: Wags?
3: Because I meant to say hags.
2: Oh.
3: Which is have a good summer, I learned.
2: Why would you use a code slang word with the teacher? You're two adults.
3: I don't know.
2: Clearly having a connection.
3: I don't know.
2: Ow.
3: I said,
2: ow?
3: So I said, wags.
2: Spoken grunts.
3: And he says, excuse me? And I said, wags. And then my kid kicked me in the shin, Bruiser, and said, it's hags. And you're not supposed to say that. And that was the end of that. So then I just walked away.
2: Oh, God.
3: That was my,
0: that
3: was my goodbye with that teacher.
2: Oh, at least the card makes up for it.
3: Immediately walked over to the other kid's classroom, and she is a lady teacher. And I said to her, you know, hey, and we've had a lot more contact with that teacher because there's more issues with the older kid.
2: Okay.
3: So so I had a just want to say, hey, thanks. I know you went above and beyond. Really appreciate it. And, mm-hmm. you know, you really made her year and, you know, wanted to say some nice things. And then she initiated the hug.
2: Wow.
3: I didn't initiate the hug, but I just got off this bad one. So I said,
2: you gotta make up for it.
3: So I said, all right. So she comes in and I said to her, hags this summer.
2: Why would you repeat it?
3: And it wasn't even the right thing.
2: Hags this summer.
3: Right.
2: And have a good summer this summer?
3: Right.
5: Perfect.
3: Yeah. And she just looked at me confused and goes, okay, thank you.
2: Okay, you can go.
3: And
2: out.
3: I just realized that I can't be in public. Someone thinks I have, I didn't realize this till recently, someone thinks I may have something.
2: Yeah.
3: I may have a condition that I was unaware of my entire life.
2: Social awkwardness?
3: I don't know. Something. I didn't think I
2: will. Maybe
3: I
2: you're on the tism.
3: It's possible. Jake, you think there's room for
5: wags.
3: Me? There's room for
2: me. You got wags. A big case of wags.
3: I think I got wags.
2: Wags and hags.
3: It's contagious. So
2: you can't do hugs. You can't do hags or wags.
3: Oh, man, it was just so uncomfortably weird. And now I understand why I just usually stand far away. And, you know, usually they'll just see me in a distance and send the kid in my general direction. It's the first time I ever got up close and personal all year. Big mistake.
2: It's bad. Because you feel like there needs to be more than there really does. Like, there, you could just say thank you.
3: Omar, your wife's a teacher. Wouldn't she expect, yeah. like, a hug from a parent and a...
0: No, absolutely not.
3: All right.
0: What are you talking about,
3: No one hugged her and said wags this summer?
0: I don't think so, man.
5: Why asshole guy syndrome?
3: Well, thank you.
5: Wags.
2: You should have done that. What was your catchphrase at the end when you were doing radio?
3: I'm OTFD. Peace. Precious. I'll do that next
2: OTFG,
3: year.
2: OTFG, yeah. Please.
3: Right. Yeah. Summer's here, yay.
2: Aye.
3: Quick break. We're back in a moment with El Cheapo. Thrifty Thursday. You realize that you've been paying for something that you don't actually use. It's one of the worst feelings that you can get, especially if you're El Cheapo.
2: I hate hearing about these things. Things that you were paying for that you didn't realize you were still paying for. Jake has one that he's been paying for years that he didn't realize, and I just can't. It's so hard.
3: We'll come back with your stories next. El Cheapo wants to hear from you. You will make her get angry, and she's super emotional now because she's probably pregnant with twins.
2: I'm going to cry.
3: So call now. We'll do some El Cheapo next on K-Rock.
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9: Fires up a three. Shot no good. The tip, it's gone. It's gone. It's gone. With 1.2 remaining. Knicks take the lead. Harper lobs it inside. Castle hasn't lost it. That's it. It's over. The greatest comeback in NBA playoff history. The Knicks pull off the miracle comeback and lead it 3-1. Now one win away from a title.
3: Thought Jay-Z would enjoy that remix that we did to his remix with Linkin Park on K-Rock. It's Klein Alley Show. We will get into some El Cheapo on this Thrifty Thursday. If you'd like to join us, you realize you've been paying for something, sometimes for a very long time.
2: Oh, that's a long list for you.
3: They love me. Those subscription box things, all the things that make it hard to cancel or just make you forget you're paying for it. I think I was paying for Jib Jab for over a decade. And I don't think anyone ever paid for Jib Jab, but
2: Is Jib Jab even still a thing?
3: Probably just because of me it is, because they were charging me on a card I didn't even...
2: Are some companies that I swear their MO is just to have unsuspecting people paying for subscriptions to their service.
3: Oh, it's billions of dollars that Americans are wasting every probably month just on things that we don't even realize that we're still paying for a subscription for.
2: Don't you pay for O Magazine?
3: That was an annoying one. That one sucked because I was paying for O Magazine for a long time.
0: In what world were you reading O
3: Magazine? I never read it. I never even, I think it was something where you...
2: You probably bought one thing and they included it, huh?
3: I checked out at a register somewhere and they handed me a thing and they said, pick three magazines here send them to you. And I definitely did not even pick O Magazine.
2: Magazine.
3: I promise you I didn't.
5: Magazine.
3: And eventually... What ended up happening is there must have been something in the fine print that said they'll send you 3 months of free magazines, and then if you don't call and cancel, they'll just start charging you and sending them to you. Mm-hmm. And this was an old address, and they were still... I went and collected mail one time. And there was just a giant stack of O magazines. I mean, years worth. And I said, and they've been holding
2: some weird pervert.
3: And I said,
2: well, I'll take these.
3: And then I looked into it, and apparently I had been getting charged for an annual subscription to O magazine. Never opened. They were all still in the shrink wrap, Allie. Never even opened it.
2: Oh man! So, and now all of that stuff is irrelevant. All the gifts, the favorite things.
3: It's just a complete waste of time and money. It's time for El Cheapo. Here we go.
10: It's time to talk to the kingpin of cheap. Here she is, El
8: El Cheapo.
2: And El Cheapo is brought to you by American Tire Depot. They've helped out a lot of people on the show, including Vanessa and I. So head over to AmericanTireDepot.com if you want some cheap tires. But
3: A18, first of all, says Klein, Horny Klein probably thought that was a magazine about orgasms, and that's why he picked it.
2: Magazine. Or you thought it was the one with the least amount of letters, so it'd be the easiest to read.
3: All right, I'll get through this. They just use
5: every page is one letter.
2: But Jake also informed me that he's been paying for a service that he hasn't used for 4 years, and he doesn't even know how to cancel it.
3: What service is that?
5: It's
3: definitely not
5: like
3: deodorant by mail.
5: What was that?
3: Nothing.
2: Isn't it Microsoft Office?
5: Yeah, it's Microsoft Office, yeah.
3: How much are you paying for that?
5: It's $9.99 per month.
2: Mm.
3: You've been paying that for 4 years?
5: Over, probably. And it's through, like, my PayPal, and it's linked to my bank account. So I haven't logged into my PayPal, and I don't even know how many years. I don't even know a password for my PayPal.
2: So he obviously doesn't know how to access his Microsoft account either, but he was using Microsoft Office to write resumes before he got this job.
3: I gotta see what one of those look like. Jesus.
2: And back before there were really Google Docs that were being used by everybody, people were using Microsoft Office to make documents.
3: So
2: now nobody needs that.
3: At some point you paid for it, and now you think you've spent hundreds, if not thousands of dollars on this?
5: For 12 times 4 times 10.
3: Who could
5: so
3: even?
5: It's like a little over $500.
3: Yeah, that's... Well, I think once again, it sounds like there would be to try to figure out how to get to the bottom of that seems like a lot of work.
2: Right, exactly. A18 said, I just noticed I've been paying for an Uber One subscription for over a year, and I never use Uber. I tried canceling, and it just sends me to a chatbot that does nothing. A chatbot.
3: I'm interested.
2: Another person says they pay a monthly fee for an AOL email.
3: They pay a monthly fee for that?
2: See, I think these are things that just they add it. They're like, now this costs money, and people have had it for so long that they don't even think about it.
3: You know all those crappy domains I bought on GoDaddy years ago?
2: Yeah.
3: Those get auto-renewed every couple of years,
2: yeah,
3: and it will say, like, congratulations, you still own pileofbacon.com. I've never done anything with it, but I own it.
5: And those, do something with it!
2: Those renewals get higher every
3: year. Like, originally, I think it was like $1. It was like, buy a domain for $1. And I was like, let's see if these are available. Oh, pileofbacon.com, that's available, I'll buy it. And then eventually over time, right, all of a sudden now, it's like $20 they're charging me for this thing.
2: This person clarified, AOL regular email is free, but you can pay for a subscription version that they claim works better.
3: Right. So, yeah, I would imagine everyone...
5: Right, emails fast.
3: They have a company that supposedly will go through and look into all of your charges, and they'll try to cancel stuff for you. But I think the way it works is you got to pay a monthly fee for that company. That's the other thing.
2: And they're like, you're done, and now you forget about that.
3: I signed up for this company because they said they'll get you back what you pay for them and more you don't pay or something. And then they ended up canceling some things that I didn't realize I was paying for.
2: So do you give them access to your bank statements and stuff? How do they find all that?
3: You give them, like, your credit card numbers.
2: What?
3: And I've never heard from them again since. Wait a minute. I got to look into this. Huh. Hey, Chrissy on K-Rock. Good morning. Welcome.
10: Hi.
3: What's going on with you?
10: Okay, so we had to have income verification for moving, and I got my husband's bank statements, and there was a whole lot of OnlyFans on there. So I didn't even know we were paying for OnlyFans, and there we are.
3: What do you mean? What do you mean a whole lot of OnlyFans?
10: Like a bunch of charges. Didn't know I was paying for OnlyFans, but we were.
2: And how much do you think has been spent on OnlyFans?
10: I'm pretty sure it was hundreds. At the time, we had a good amount of money in the bank, and I think it had to be hundreds.
3: And this was coming out of some sort of a joint account?
10: No, it was his personal account because we needed it for moving.
3: Did he confirm the charges when you confronted him, or have you yet to confront him?
10: Yeah, no, he didn't deny. It was a big thing, but I mean, we're still together, so yay.
2: So, you seem like you're really happy with that. Wee! I'm not canceling the subscription of this marriage.
3: The greatest reaction ever. Is that him in the background?
10: Yeah, he's here.
3: Oh boy.
2: Hey, buddy.
10: I'm not on speaker though.
3: No, I thought I heard a different male voice other than one of ours in the background.
2: Well, your husband's not alone. 310 said OnlyFans got me too. I had no idea how much I was spending. Or at least that's what he said, right? He had no idea that he was being charged for stuff?
10: No, he didn't really deny it at all.
2: Okay.
3: Mm-hmm. Did you cancel that, or is he still paying for that?
10: I think he stopped. I don't know. We still don't have a joint account, so I guess... Mm-hmm. Ignorance
3: is what? Let me ask you a serious question. Does that bother you? Like, was it the financial amount that was going towards it, or was it what it was going towards?
10: I mean, it kind of bothered me, but like, I don't know. It was at the end, it was like, all right. And then he had the money to be doing it, and at least he wasn't like cheating.
2: Right. Mm-hmm. I mean, I guess if you could choose that over cheating, you'd choose that.
10: And then, like, what he would say is, like, I wasn't putting out, so at least he wasn't going to get it somewhere else. I don't know. It was a big thing.
3: Mm. But you guys sound like you're through it. Yay.
2: It sounds like you've resolved all of it.
3: All right, hold on. That's an interesting one right there. Thank you, Chrissy, for sharing. Wow.
2: 562 said they didn't realize they were paying for two separate Adobe Acrobat accounts.
3: Oh, yeah, I've done that,
2: too. That's the other thing, is if you're paying for multiple subscriptions for the same thing, of which you're not using.
3: That I was paying for multiple Apple storage. Like, I think I had a 1 terabyte plan and then a separate, like, much lesser plan, but I don't need all that storage.
2: Right, exactly.
3: So I don't know how it happened, but that's another one where I looked into it and I'm like, why am I getting double charged for this?
2: And you probably get email receipts that are like, thanks for your, you know, payment. And then you look at it and you just go, oh, whatever. You don't really realize, like, if you looked at it all together, you would realize that this doesn't add up.
3: Yeah, there are people that are really on top of it. I think it's harder.
2: Like me.
3: It's harder now than ever before, but Allie showed me her system she uses. It's some crazy ass spreadsheet she put together.
2: I do. I have our weekly, monthly, and annual expenses all on a spreadsheet.
3: And if
2: I cut out Netflix, I deleted that row.
3: Right.
2: So that's not there. And if anything gets added in, I immediately change it so that I look and I have a glimpse of everything that I am paying for.
3: But there's never been a better time than right now to get caught up in something where, you know, first offer is free, but if you don't remind yourself to cancel, they tried to make it easier to send you reminders. Now I feel like the last few times I've accidentally or downloaded an app thinking to myself, I'll get rid of it in a week anyway. I think I downloaded some stupid AI app for the show because I wanted to see what we would all look like as babies. And I think I somehow I'm still paying for that too. And I don't remember.
2: Somehow.
3: And I don't think I ever even did the picture. I tried to upload all of our pictures and I said, make them all babies.
2: And it said you have to pay extra for this.
3: And then
2: or
3: it
2: something?
3: Said working on it. And then I got distracted and moved on to something else. And 3 months later now, I'm still paying for baby AI or something.
2: And the babies have probably grown up by now.
3: Yeah. So it's just pictures of us currently, which suck.
2: But you're right, because 714 said, thank you, Allie. I forgot I have to cancel my free Spotify trial today. And that's the other thing. If you start a trial, set a reminder for yourself. Just say, hey, Siri, remind me in 5 days to cancel my subscription. Otherwise, it will charge you.
3: And for all of the people that claim that as a result of this free show that we put on every day for free, they have been able to cancel either their satellite radio subscription or whatever else they were paying for. And we get that occasionally from time to time. People say, hey, thank you guys for everything. But really, more than anything, thank you for saving me this because I finally canceled whatever I was paying for.
2: We want to make sure you never pay $1 for this radio show.
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2: Two remaining! Let's take the lead!
3: So then, with 1.2 remaining, this is how it ended.
4: Harper lobs it inside. Castle hasn't lost it. That's it! It's over! The greatest comeback in NBA playoff history! The Knicks pull off the miracle comeback and lead it 3-1. Now one win away from a title.
3: It's interesting.
5: It was incredible.
3: It was
5: just incredible.
3: I can only imagine what it was like seeing. I mean, I didn't watch it live. I saw the score before I went to bed, and I was like, it's not going to happen. I'm going to go to bed.
5: I knew someone that was there, and they left early, which I think is hilarious for so many reasons.
6: Oh, my God. We need to call that person.
5: I had a long conversation with them last night where they defended their move, and they explained
3: that they
5: said in their head, if they're down by 15 at a certain point in the fourth quarter, whatever it was, that I'm going to go.
6: This is the playoffs, not a regular game.
5: I know. He was a last-minute invite. He didn't have to pay for this. I said, how much was the ticket?
6: So he's not a real fan?
5: He would say he's a real fan in that, you know, he lives in New York and he likes the Knicks. But, right, who's going to leave that
6: early?
5: Anybody
6: else would be devastated.
5: I know. By the way, this was at a bar in Burbank. Jake was rolling audio when they hit that shot. I mean, this is not, you know, I mean, obviously a lot of New Yorkers live in L.A., but, I mean, listen to this. This was just at a random bar in L.A. Just when Jake left to go home.
7: So, He's leaving!
5: This had nothing to do with the game at all, by the way.
7: He's out!
5: He's gone! He brought the dog with him! The smell is gone! I mean, this applause went on forever.
3: The smell is gone!
5: Incredible reaction from those fans there, and it just... And
3: I mean, watching it live had to be amazing, but also being in that arena while that was going on must have been one of the most memorable life experiences a person can have.
5: Absolutely.
3: I mean, incredible. And then you see these celebrities celebrating, and it's kind of bittersweet seeing celebrities celebrate because they have a lot to celebrate a lot. Yeah, it's Taylor Swift and Ben Stiller and Adam Sandler. Yeah, of course.
5: She had to wear that funny little shirt.
6: I hated it so much. And
5: I like those girls. I like Haim and their friends. They're friends with K-Rock and everything, but...
6: I used to like Haim.
5: But, you know, they make a little Stevie Nicks homemade custom
6: and
5: Nickelback
6: shirt. Like and Nicole Kidman shirts.
5: Cutesy. But I'll tell you the real problem I have with this. Sydney Sweeney, America's national treasure, talk about how big a game is. A game is so big that Sydney Sweeney doesn't even get put on the court. She gets put in the third row. How embarrassing is that?
3: It was interesting when they cut to certain celebrities that I was like, oh, you're not in the front?
5: She didn't make it to the front.
3: Yeah.
5: Sydney Sweeney, hello?
3: Too much of a distraction, I think.
5: I can see
3: you can't
5: why
3: put more popular balls on the court.
5: I can see why the players
6: are going to be reaching somewhere else.
5: Definitely easier.
6: Let me dunk on these.
3: Everyone's trying to get out.
5: Easier for them to play the game and focus when they're looking at Seinfeld instead of Sydney Sweeney. But
3: totally.
5: I couldn't believe it. I'm like, is that Sydney Sweeney in row three?
3: I know.
5: How is that possible?
3: It's nice to hear when a scammer gets scammed, and this. This is satisfying to listen to because there was an old woman who, you know, she got a scam phone call. She was told that her Social Security funds were being used to support terrorism and that she needed to go buy $700,000 worth of gold to somehow fix the situation. Of course, she was convinced that this was all real. She went to a coin place to take out the money, and the person that worked at the coin place had some red flags that went off and was like, this doesn't seem right. This woman is obviously being scammed. So he hands her the quote gold. She gives it to the scammer, and then the scammer realizes it's gold chocolate.
5: Oh, that's a great way to reverse the scam.
3: I don't know how this coin person has this chocolate fake coinage on the ready, but what a great switcheroo that this store owner was able to save this woman's fortune by swapping it out for fake gold, gold, which is still worth something.
5: If I was
3: still
5: a scammer
3: delicious.
5: And they gave me chocolate gold instead of called the cops, I would still feel like I won somehow. Oh, really? I thought they were going to just arrest me. But
3: this is valued at $700,000 if it was real
6: the chocolate?
3: Gold. No, that'd be so much chocolate.
5: That's good chocolate.

0: I had a guy in front of me one time at a Vons, and he was buying a ton of gift cards, and the person was real weird and off, like off seeming, and the person behind the register was like, are these for you, sir? And he's like, well, they're for someone else. And to the point where they went and got like the manager to come by because they thought that it was someone that was being forced to buy gift cards as part of a scam.
1: Oh.
0: They love getting currency in crypto, gift cards.
1: Yeah, I'm glad that someone's watching out for these people because they're obviously sucked in.
0: And you know, and you think that they've got your loved one, you know, because you're getting a call, someone crying, and they're like, I got to move quick or they're going to cut their finger off.
1: Right.
0: You start making terrible decisions.
1: Exactly.
0: All right, well, we get into a brand new hour of the show.
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0: 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We'll squeeze that in a moment. But it is Pride Month. Happy Pride Month to Allie. She is the gay one on the show, although I think Johnny scored higher than her on the gay test. Low T, high gay for Johnny. But anyway, Vanessa was out at Pride this past weekend, and there's another Pride happening, a few different ones. I think Long Beach has their own Pride. Then there's the one in West Hollywood's been around forever. Then there's the L.A. one.
1: I can't even keep track. We went to Ventura last weekend, and I happened to be there during Ventura Pride.
0: Right.
1: I was like, oh,
0: too
1: all
0: much
1: right.
0: Pride.
1: Yeah.
0: So here's another round of Vanessa talking and confusing gay people, just trying to get into a round of gay or nay.
3: What? One team playing in the A finals. What's the name? What's the name?
0: So that question, confusing right out of the gate. What one team play in the A finals?
1: And what's the name? What's the name?
0: Right. Immediately she...
3: What? One team playing in the A finals. What's the name? What's the name?
4: Wait, say that again?
1: Make her say it again. She's already barely gotten through the first time.
0: That first question was written by Shel Silverstein.
1: Again, we go back to the fact that Vanessa at the beginning of this said, I don't know if it'll work because this time everyone could understand what I was saying.
0: Right.
3: When I was there, I really was feeling confident. Like, I'm saying the questions. I got so many people. I'm like, I did my assignment.
1: So of course you did your assignment. So you did great.
0: Can you name one team in the NBA Finals? And that's how we got it.
3: Give me a name. Who is Scotty Schieffer?
4: Who?
3: Scotty Schieffer?
0: Should point out that Vanessa's talking to a man and a woman here, so it could be a couple, and this could be the first. This could be the first ever nay. And so far, everyone has been gay at this Pride thing, but maybe there's a nay coming.
4: Damn, I have no mother clue who Scottie Schieffer is.
3: Who is Scottie Schieffer?
5: I don't know.
3: Okay, that's okay.
5: Sorry.
3: You might be gay. Okay, what is the main ingredient in quiche?
4: Egg.
3: What?
4: Eggs.
3: Eggs.
5: And what?
3: And
5: eggs.
3: Eggs, okay.
0: A lot of confusion there. Now, at that time, she was able to say eggs normally, as opposed to the last time where she brought up eggs.
3: Eggs!
0: And we got some sense when Vanessa transitioned in the middle of Pride. It's very contagious. So Vanessa's now a they.
1: We Congratulations, refer to Vanessa. We support you.
0: As a they omelet is how we refer to Vanessa. So anyway, here we go.
3: What's my next question? In the bedroom, what is the Alfie Tower?
0: It's the fourth time she asked that question. None of the times she said it the right way. That's Eiffel Tower. In fact, if you're keeping track of questions she's asked, what is one team in the A finals?
1: Give me the name. What's the name?
0: Right. Scotty Schieffer. That one was wrong as well. And Quiche, I think she said that's the only question that came out clean.
1: And then I think she's mispronounced Eiffel Tower in every single question as well.
0: So once
1: round.
0: Again, in the bedroom, what is the Eiffel Tower?
3: Alfie Tower.
4: Ooh.
3: Ooh.
4: Seems like a fancy 69.
3: Fancy 69. What do you think?
5: The Eiffel Tower?
3: Yeah. What is it?
5: Like when you're on top?
3: I literally don't know.
5: I don't know.
3: Okay. All right. That's okay. Who does... what does an esthetician do?
0: Are you standing in a fountain, Vanessa, for this interview?
3: I don't know where
0: there's
3: I stand.
0: There's some sort of giant running water, like she's whitewater rafting while she's doing this. It's crazy.
1: She's on a float.
3: I literally forgot I did this couple. They're not ringing a bell.
0: You don't remember talking to them at all?
3: I don't.
0: Wow.
3: This is like new to my ears.
4: Skincare.
3: Facials.
1: Nice.
3: Okay.
0: Omar, that's for you, buddy. You can do what you want to with that. That's yours now.
3: Facials. Okay. What type of clothes are capris?
5: Oh, early 2000s.
3: Early 2000 pants.
4: Kind of like jorts.
3: kind of like darts. Okay.
6: Darts.
0: That's my new favorite
1: like
0: line.
1: Darts.
6: I wear darts.
0: Yeah,
6: I
0: Jake, wear darts. Jake puts the dart in darts.
3: Kind of like darts. Okay. What type of clothes? Oh, wait. No, I already did that one. What does Al Michaels do? What does Al Michaels do?
4: Who?
3: Al Michaels?
4: Who the hell is that?
3: I don't know. I don't know either. Okay. What does... okay. Are you gay or are you nay?
0: All right, Allie. She's talking to a couple now in a fountain. There's a guy. Mm. I think that guy sounds straight. I'm going to say that's a straight hetero couple.
1: I think it's a gay guy with a straight girl.
0: Gay guy, straight girl?
1: Yeah.
6: I don't care.
0: He's got kind of that high-pitchy voice, but he's kind of like got a little bit of like, yeah, F that. Who the hell's Al Michaels? Like, you know?
1: Really?
0: And I think he had good answers to the question.
3: Gay.
4: Hella gay.
0: Oh, that guy's gay, too.
3: Hella gay. I love it. Thank you, ladies and gentlemen.
0: Oh, man. All right, there you have it.
1: Wait, was the woman gay, too?
0: I think they both were gay,
1: They were
0: right?
1: both gay.
0: They're double gay. So good job, Vanessa.
3: Thank you, ladies and gentlemen.
0: Back with your Gen Wars after this. We'd like to play calls now. 800-520-1067. That is next.
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0: K-Rock Klein Alley Show. If you'd like to participate, hopefully you're on the phone. 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
0: All right, representing the generation known as the Gen Z, born in 2012. They are so Gen Z, Allie, that they are a fan of all things Neatos.
1: Oh, squishies.
0: They're caught up in the whole squishy trade movement that's happening right now. I know a thing or two about that. I'm heavily invested now in squishies. I've taken all my money out of retirement funds and stocks, and I'm all in on squishies.
1: Goodbye, Ira. Hello,
0: goodbye.
1: Squishies.
0: They're way more fun to play with than Ira's. Is a giant squishy banana. We say good morning to Emmy. Good morning, Emmy, and welcome to K-Rock.
10: Good morning.
0: You will be answering questions from all generations. You could steal, but obviously if there's a Gen Z-specific question, hopefully you're able to get it right. All you do is yell out Gen Z if you know the answer. Wait for Allie to call on you. That's the key. Wait for Allie to call on you before you get a chance to answer. We say good morning now to our representation from the millennials, born in 1988. Loves all 2000 rom-coms. This is Monique. Good morning, Monique.
11: Hey, good morning.
0: Welcome to K-Rock. You understand the rules, right?
11: Yes, I do.
0: All right. If you know the answer, yell out millennial. Wait for Allie to give you a call. I like your clear phone reception. And we say good morning to our Gen Xer. His name is Daniel. He was born in 1979. And he said that he is definitely Gen X because now his back hurts every morning. Hello, Daniel.
12: Hello, good morning.
0: Is that from moshing your entire teenage years, or what's the reason? Just good old fashioned aging.
12: It's just good old fashioned aging. Unfortunately.
1: Where you just kind of walk around in pain.
0: I feel like back pain. You're stealing that. That's usually a hobby of our next contestant, who's in the Boomer generation. But you've taken it on, and that's what generations like to do. They like to steal from other generations and claim things as their own. We say hi to Sue, born in 1959. That's written in Roman numerals. Sue says that has her daughter show her how to use a computer.
1: Wow.
0: That is the most Boomer thing about her. Sue, are you able to? Hi, good morning. Nice to meet you. Welcome to K-Rock. If you know the answers to these questions, yell out Boomer, wait for Allie to call on you, and then hopefully you answer. You ready to go?
10: Ready to go.
0: All right, guys. First question. What product would you be using if all you had to do is set it and forget it? Wow. No one has an answer out of the gate. No one wants to take a shot at this.
12: Gen X.
0: Gen X. Go ahead.
12: Crock-Pot.
0: That is
1: a crock pot. That is a good guess.
0: That is kind of what you do with a crock pot, but I don't believe they ever had the marketing money. The crock pot people didn't spend money on a good marketing slogan.
1: No, because it spoke for itself.
0: All right. No one gets the point. That was the George Foreman lean, mean grilling machine.
1: Oh, that was the catchphrase?
0: Set it and forget it. You could just go ahead and put your stuff on there, walk away, and apparently it would cook your meat the way you wanted it, and then you could drink that delicious fat out of the fat tray.
1: Out of the drip tray, yeah.
0: Moving on.
1: Those things got gross real fast.
0: Move on to your next question. What was Al Bundy's day job?
11: Millennial,
1: go ahead.
11: He was a shoe salesman.
0: Yeah. More specifically, a woman shoe salesman, but I will accept that. He was a shoe salesman. Congratulations. You are on the board as we go to this next question. Here we go. Question number three in this edition of Generation Wars. What actually are hot pants?
10: Boomer,
1: go ahead.
10: Super short shorts.
0: Yeah, it's interesting. I would have also accepted dorts as an answer there. Because
1: dorts.
0: Vanessa's favorite short shorts are dorts. But yes, hot pants, which I didn't know about because I think that was a boomer thing, was what they called.
1: I think
0: called...
1: it was like an insult. What, are you in your hot pants?
0: Is that, I thought it was calling someone like a slut. Like,
1: that's what I
0: thought,
1: too.
0: She's going to show up in her hot pants. But yeah, hot pants were actually short shorts. Who knew? Slang
1: before
0: in every generation.
1: Before they were Daisy Dukes.
0: Yeah, Daisy Dukes. That's a different one. But long before apple-bottom jeans and boots with fur, you had hot pants. We move on to your next question. Allie, we have a tie currently at the top of the leaderboard.
1: Yep, Millennial and Boomer are tied with 1 point.
0: Guys, mattresses filled with what were popularized in the late 70s and early 80s?
1: Gen X, I heard you first.
0: Go ahead, X.
12: Waterbeds.
0: Waterbeds had a surge of popularity, so much so that Allie, at one point, did own and sleep on a waterbed.
1: It was my dad's birthday present suggestion for me.
0: Yeah.
1: He said, what do you want for your birthday? I said, I don't know. And he said, do you want a waterbed?
0: Did he used to use it with the throw coat? Was that your mom?
1: No. That was long after.
0: Okay, because I could see your mom being a waterbed gal.
1: And maybe that's where he got the idea.
0: Waterbeds and hot pants for Allie's mom. We go
1: I
0: to your next question.
1: I did enjoy that waterbed.
0: Here we go. It is your next question in Generation Wars, and now we have a three-way tie. In the show In Living Color, what did Homie do?
12: X.
1: Gen X.
12: He's the clown. Homie the clown.
0: Homie the clown. Homie don't play that. That is correct, and you are on the board as we move on. What celebrity encouraged people to take part in the Activia Challenge?
11: Gen Z,
1: go ahead.
11: Mr. Beast?
0: It's a great guess.
1: Definitely seems like he would tell people about the Activia challenge for yoga.
0: By the way, of all the challenges that he's encouraged,
1: it's the lamest. Digestive.
0: It's the lamest of the challenges. Anyone want to steal this one? What celebrity encouraged people to take part in the Activia challenge? All right.
1: Man, I'm surprised.
0: Correct answer, Jamie Lee Curtis.
1: Activia.
0: Next question, Generation Wars. What does the acronym VHS stand for?
11: Millennial,
1: go ahead.
11: Video boomer.
0: That's a double swear from you cannot say the S word or the F word, so we have to go ahead and take a second to catch up. Boomer for a chance to steal. What does VHS stand for?
11: Department of Homeland Security.
1: What?
0: No, that is very off.
6: That's right.
1: VHS,
0: yes, Gen X. Go ahead.
12: Video home system.
0: That is correct.
1: Okay.
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1: Gen X is in the lead, by the way, with 3 points
0: now. All right,
1: now.
0: Move on. Guys, what or who was Shamu?
1: Oh, man, that was tough.
12: X.
1: I think it was X first.
0: X by barely, because X is doing that little hack that all the Gen Xers do where they won't even say generation.
1: Yeah,
0: they just go right to X because they squeeze it out fast. What is the answer?
12: It was an orca or a whale.
0: All right, that is correct. Similar question, yet very different. What is ShamWow? That was Boomer.
1: Okay, Boomer.
10: ShamWow is the cloth you use to dry off your car that dries it off very well on the window.
0: Yeah, that's right. That is a chamois.
1: Do you have a ShamWow, Sue?
10: Actually, I do.
0: I believe it. All right, Allie, we move on now. There's only a few questions left. What is the current score in this edition of Generation Wars?
1: Gen X Daniel is in the lead with 4 points, followed by Boomer Sue with 2 points.
0: According to slang, if someone or something is living rent-free, what does that actually mean?
1: Boomer, go ahead.
10: It means that they think about you all the time in their head.
0: Wow. Boomer, stealing a Gen Z slang question. Congratulations. We move on to this next question now in Generation Wars. What was the exact name of the artificially colored brightly hued condiments that Heinz released in the early 2000s?
1: Gen X?
7: Relish?
0: No. Yeah. Including shades like Blastin' Green and Purple. Anyone?
10: Squeeze It or something?
0: Oh, who is that?
10: Millennial.
0: Well, you got to call out your thing first so we can make this official.
10: I'm a bad millennial.
0: Yes, squeeze go ahead, millennial. Squeeze. That's wrong. That's wrong.
1: Oh. After all that? You're made her buzz it and everything?
0: She's
1: I
0: so
1: thought
0: close.
1: She was right.
0: No one knows this. This is Heinz Easy Squirt. Easy Squirt with the EZ. And there's only three questions left, Allie. Who is currently winning Generation Wars?
1: Well, Gen X is still in the lead with 4 points, but Boomer is next with 3 points. Millennial still just has one. Gen Z not on the board.
0: All right. We move to this next question. This cool tea brand had two lizards intertwined as part of their logo.
10: Millennial.
0: Go ahead.
10: Is it Sobeys
0: it
10: or something?
0: It is Sobeys.
1: Wow. Sobeys. So be it. I remember
0: Sobeys.
10: They were like milk-colored, like pink and white.
1: Yes. Oh, my God. My stepmom loved those.
0: You are correct. Congratulations. And we are down to our final two questions. This singing fish was mounted on the wall before it would... Yes, millennial.
10: Boomer.
0: Boomer for the steal.
10: Billy
1: Bass. God, is that right?
0: They're dancing around the name I actually need for the full point. Does anyone want to try to get the actual answer? Yes, Gen X.
7: It's Big Mouth Billy Bass, I think.
0: No, also wrong. Right words, wrong order. Oh, everyone knew this one, too. Sad. Billy the Big Mouth Bass. Was the gift you gave to every relative that you knew nothing about for the holidays in the year 2000. And this is your final question. Oof. Man, this could go to anyone right now. Right? Anyone could still win this?
1: Well, if Boomer gets this, then they would tie with Gen X.
0: Okay, so here we go. Final question. What was the iconic catchphrase that popped up on screen if you successfully finished a game of solitaire on a Windows PC?
10: Boomer. I have no idea what it is, so I'll say, you win.
0: Good guess, but that is not right.
1: You have no friends.
0: You need to date more.
6: You win.
0: This is where, Allie, it would say cards falling, and then
1: would
0: do that thing where all of the cards would cascade and waterfall down your screen.
1: Oh.
0: And
1: I loved
0: it always looked like your computer was having some sort of weird virus
1: and
0: meltdown.
1: And they would go forever.
0: It would go forever. It was this unlimited waterfall of cards. Well, that's it. That's all the questions we have for you. Sad to end on a no answer. But after all is said and done, Allie, we did hear from many generations. All of them got at least a point. Who wins this round of Generation Wars?
1: That would be Gen X Daniel. Congratulations.
0: Daniel, Gen X, 1979. You woke up with a sore back. But at the very least, you got yourself a win here. Generation Wars, you're going to go see some Sublime at the Grammy Museum, an exhibit that is happening now through September 7th. And to go with that exhibit, here is some Sublime on K-Rock.
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0: you could get paid to use your phone less.
1: I would like companies to reward us for using our phones more. Everyone's trying to reward us for using them less. What about people like us that
0: have... What about people like you?
1: ...that shatter my screen time record every week? I've never gone backwards.
0: And they're like, you've broken your record.
1: Yeah, I feel great about that.
0: What
1: I
0: about
1: really
0: that
1: do.
0: For like the Apple, you know, those like medals and crap that they
1: yeah.
0: give you?
1: Yeah, they give you medals because you stand up three times. How about a medal because I've been on my phone for 19 hours today? Where's that medal?
0: And my kids were over there.
2: Klein.
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1: Hi, this is Julia Wolf, and this is my new song, In My Room. 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
6: 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Iceland qualified for their first World Cup in 2018 with a part-time coach, a dentist. Their opening match drew Argentina. Lionel Messi missed a penalty. Iceland held on, 1-1. Final whistle. The traveling Icelandic fans packed into one corner of the stadium broke into the Viking thunderclap that they brought to Euro 2016 2 years before. The smallest nation ever to qualify for a World Cup. They wouldn't make it past the group. Their fans, an entire country. Football occasionally makes room for stories like this.
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0: Well, we weren't planning on doing this today, but Allie has got that super pregnancy smelling brain, and I guess you learned yesterday, and this is probably the big announcement we'll start with before you start smelling each other to figure out who you think brought stank into the workplace today. Allie found out yesterday during, I guess, her routine pregnancy and blood work.
1: I got another blood test because they did an initial one, but it was still pretty early, so this was kind of the follow-up blood test where they kind of just determine how fast my levels are rising because they want them to double every 48 hours. And right. That's the sign of a healthy pregnancy.
0: And what did you find out yesterday that could change everything?
1: So they called me and they said, the good news is that your levels are rising. They're rising quickly, which is great, which is a great sign. They're supposed to double every 48 to 72 hours. Yours are doubling every day.
2: Yes, JV.
1: And they said, so they're very high. And I was like, well, what does that mean? And they said, well, we won't know until you come in for a base ultrasound when you're a little farther along. But we wanted to let you know that something that could happen was when the embryo was implanted, there is still a possibility of the egg splitting.
0: Oh, my God.
3: Oh, my God.
0: Wow.
1: And then that would be an identical
0: a
1: twin
0: centaur?
1: Situation.
0: Does that mean?
3: Now, you would give one away, right, at that point?
1: Oh, my God, I'd cancel the whole thing. Start over.
0: Wait a minute.
4: That's such a good cheapo thing,
3: that
4: though.
3: Is
4: it's
3: so
4: like you
3: expensive.
4: Get two for the price of one.
1: I mean, yeah, but it's two. Twice as much.
0: Not
1: many
0: two.
1: Kids.
3: What are you talking about, Johnny?
0: Johnny, it's not two for the price of one.
4: She's getting two. Oh,
1: this is not a money saver situation.
0: It is so much more expensive. More than double,
3: so
0: I think.
3: Much.
0: Yeah.
1: And so much less sleep. Yes.
3: Yeah.
0: So you could have, you're saying the embryo split.
1: They didn't say that that's what happened because they don't know. But when you have twins or you have more than one kid in there, yeah, your HCG levels get way higher.
0: Could they be, I forget the proper term these days. I know it's not Siamese. Hold on. Let me think of the right one. Conjoined?
1: Oh, no.
3: Oh, cool.
4: Whoa.
1: I mean, I guess that's not out of the question.
0: Yeah.
2: Eggs.
1: I would splitting, wow. But I wonder, you know, if I
0: twins.
1: That would be an Instagram sensation, right?
0: Oh my God, the money you'd make on that! Just you'd probably sell the rights.
1: Probably
0: to,
1: barely balance out the medical bills.
0: Probably, yeah, you'd still be net loss, sure. But I'm just thinking. So they're
1: sometimes
0: saying,
1: when that happens, they are able to kind of cut them in half.
0: Depends on where they're connected.
1: Yeah.
3: Yeah.
1: They're connected at the head. I think it's too risky.
3: If you do have twins, man, you're going to gain so much more weight.
0: So
3: than
0: much,
3: the first time.
0: So much funnier.
1: I'm really trying not to gain weight.
0: Wait
1: I'm
0: a
1: even
0: minute.
1: Meeting with like a personal trainer
0: Allie,
1: today.
0: Let me get this straight. They said based on your numbers, your blood numbers, they think that you are heading down a path of twins. Did they say it
1: well,
0: could
1: they,
0: be
1: they
0: more
1: just,
0: than that?
1: They
0: triplets?
1: Just said that my numbers are high and
0: could
1: that it's doubling at a faster rate.
0: Could you be the new Octo Mom? Because she did a similar thing like you did.
1: That would be so unlikely that it would split that many times. I mean, that's crazy.
0: But it sounds like more than one.
1: It could be.
0: Did they
1: could
0: say
1: be
0: more
1: possible.
0: Than one, less than 20? Like, what's the range they gave you?
1: They didn't give me a range.
0: This is incredible news.
1: But
0: for
1: I
0: all
1: won't
0: of us.
1: Know until, I mean, if I go in.

0: for my ultrasound at 6 weeks and they have a couple of heartbeats, then I would know then.
1: Omar, to our baby.
2: Omar asked a good question, but would you be open to keeping one, giving one away to caller 20?
0: Yeah, actually.
2: Okay.
0: I'd be fine with that.
2: That's about time.
0: But
2: do
0: give me a couple of weeks with them so that I would know which one's like the...
2: Right. You got to figure out which one. All right, here we go. We didn't think this was going to happen, but Allie, because of her super pregnancy now, potentially with more than one growing inside of her, her smell has gotten so intense that immediately this morning during our pre-show meeting, that's right, we actually meet and talk about this dumb show, Allie says someone smells and they smell bad. And I
0: can't
2: might
0: not be a person. I don't know.
2: And she is trying to, she's blindfolded now.
0: My boobs are tingling.
1: Can't wait you pick that blindfold over mine.
0: You can't?
2: Jake, your blindfold was a sweaty old...
1: No, it was not.
2: Like loincloth or something.
1: It was a nice bandana.
0: It would have thrown off the entire experiment because I would have only smelled your handkerchief.
2: Understand, before anyone loses this, that we've all agreed that no one will go to HR and rat out Allie for this problem. Once again, she's the pregnant one, so technically that's a disability or something. So here we go.
0: Thanks.
2: Yeah, no problem. The first person's going to come in here. You just stand where you are. Stand by the mic so we can... Well, they'll walk over to you. Why is the other person... Why are you blindfolded, you idiot? Send him out of here.
1: I wonder who that is.
2: Johnny came in wearing a blindfold, too. What an idiot.
3: What the hell?
2: What an idiot. What is wrong? Reverse the order. Reverse the order. Mix up everyone in the halls. Oh my God. Is he? How slow is he?
0: All right, he gets the reject, baby.
2: Why did he come in wearing the blindfold? He walked in like he was playing pin the tail on the donkey.
0: And then he silently walks out.
2: And then
0: out.
2: He leaves. We don't have to wear blindfolds. Just Allie does. First person's in here. Take a smell of the first person. Don't look at him. Just sniff. And hold your thoughts to the end, Allie.
0: Are they here?
2: They're standing near you.
0: Oh, I smell
2: this is
0: something.
2: The first person. Hold on. Allie's smelling the first person.
0: No, this is nice. It's a nice smell.
2: All right, Allie.
0: You may go.
2: Allie's nice smell. She sends him out. First person's gone.
0: Something just so slightly fruity
2: the
0: about that
2: The second person
0: one.
2: Is coming in here.
3: Definitely fruity.
2: Take We're all getting a fruit smell.
0: It was
2: the first
0: Johnny
2: person.
0: Again, wasn't it?
2: Hold on. The second person is in here. Allie is sniffing coworker number two. They're spinning in front of her. You can watch this. It's happening live on YouTube right now. Show everything that we say we're doing, we're actually doing. Allie, that person's gone now. Stop sniffing the air. It's weird. Hold on.
0: Well, I need them to come back.
2: Person two, just stand there until Allie says what they need from you. Person two. Hold on. Allie's giving some sniffs. Okay.
0: Yeah, well, Vanessa, you may go.
2: Can you not laugh, Vanessa? Jesus Christ. You're ruining the whole thing. I mean, the first person, the next person is going to go over and get a smell from Allie. Hold on. The next person, take your blindfold off, idiot. Stop sending blindfolded people in. Hold on. Next person is going to come over. And Allie, I want you to just say into the microphone exactly what you're, can you turn your head towards me so you can get the.
0: Well, I need to smell the person. No, I smell like a deodorant. That's a normal deodorant smell. Yeah, it's strong, like, guy deodorant. You can go. I don't like the deodorant smell, but you can go.
2: Send in the next person, please, for Allie to sniff right now.
0: It's like a pheromone attractor for other men.
2: The next person has entered the room. Allie is going to give some sniffs now to this next person. She says there is a smell that is offending her today. It's coming off of someone she works with.
0: That's Jake. Oh, you can go, Jake.
1: Dad,
0: God, go.
2: Wait, so that was not the smell?
0: You know what? It actually... Come back here, unfortunately.
3: Oh, no.
2: No. Jake is being called back for second sniffs.
1: Well, why the blindfold so long?
2: Yeah, hold on. She's giving Jake... But don't just... Spin around. It may not be coming from your pits, dude. It could be coming from your down slits, dude. Because you got all sorts of stuff going on this morning.
0: Yeah, it's still... Wait, it's Jake.
2: Take off your hat and let her smell it. I'm being serious. The hat holds in a bunch of stank. Let her smell the inside of your hat.
0: Oh, God. Just get out of here. Get out of here.
3: But those smells wouldn't linger, man. They're not that powerful. You
0: I
3: know,
0: mean,
3: whatever.
0: They're powerful, but... Because I remember when I took home a bag of Jake's clothes for Coachella and I kept it outside of my house because it really was strong. It stayed in my trunk.
2: Jake has just officially left the K-Rock studio.
0: I need a palate cleanser.
2: Jake's leaving the K-Rock studios.
0: Where's my candle?
2: The crowd is back from the bar last night cheering. All right, and send in, I think there's only one more person for you to smell
0: here. I got
2: to
0: cancel out the Jake.
2: Send in the last person. Cancel out the Jake.
0: Can they give me...
2: Another worker is now standing here being smelled by Allie, spinning around in front of her. This is all the people that were in the pre-show meeting.
0: This is it, I think.
2: That's the smell. Oh, hold on. She's got a lot of sniffs going on. Hold on. She's going deep on the smell. She's really getting in there.
0: Yeah, there's something not good about this one. Really? I think maybe there's like a shower that needs to happen.
2: Wow. Hold on.
0: That's it. That's it.
2: That's
0: Who
2: the
0: is
2: person?
0: This?
2: I'll take off your blindfold.
0: It is. What?
2: Johnny. Hold Postmaster Johnny. Johnny Stank, dude. Johnny, what's going on with you?
4: I don't know. I showered last night.
2: Did you buy that jacket?
3: No, but what about those clothes?
2: Did you buy it at a thrift shop or
4: this
2: something?
4: This is actually brand new. My first time wearing it.
2: Oh, maybe someone
0: maybe
2: returned
0: it's his
2: it.
0: Jacket.
2: Yeah, dude, I think someone else bought it, stank it up, and returned it. It happened to a buddy of mine. He still has the nickname Stinky 10 years later because he bought a shirt, new shirt,
4: no,
2: but it,
4: stop.
2: Someone else wore it. Hold on, Allie's giving you the real one.
0: Yeah, it's a weird smell on that
3: and
0: jacket.
3: Some of those workout clothes have like a chemically smell when you don't wash them first. Did you wash them?
2: Oh, Allie looks
0: Did
2: like
0: you
2: she's
0: wash it first?
2: She's about to vomit.
4: No, I just unpacked
0: yesterday. But I can tell.
2: That's the smell? That's the smell you're getting?
0: Uh-huh.
2: It's Johnny?
0: I think so.
2: Wow. Johnny. Johnny, you are the wow. Well, there you go, Johnny. Get rid of that outfit immediately. Burn it. Hold on, she's found something else.
0: Nope,
2: Johnny. Allie's sniffing everything now. Well, there you have it.
0: I mean, I still smell like half that and half Jake, but I think that that's what it is.
2: Hey, smelling half Jake's a win for us.
0: He just got that at a thrift shop and didn't wash it. That's what it is.
2: Yeah, he says he bought it new, but it doesn't mean someone didn't wear it and return it.
4: Yeah, I got it new from Nike. I just unbagged it last night.
2: Well.
0: Now well, I don't think that
4: was... I stink, Vanessa?
5: I'm smelling him, too.
4: What you
5: It smells like thrift.
2: Smells like what?
4: Thrift.
5: Thrift. Thank you, Daddy.
2: Thank you. All right.
0: It smells like thrift.
2: Okay.
0: That's what I was smelling.
2: Yeah.
0: And you said that, too, Vanessa. Didn't you say thrift store smell?
2: So Johnny's the guy.
5: Yeah. Yep. Maybe because it was packed. I don't know, and it helped the smell.
0: Yep, there it is.
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25: 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And Nothing But Thieves will be at the Palladium on April 4th. 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I'm Megan Holliday, and that was the K-Rock Concert Calendar.
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counting shit but running out. As time ticks by, still I try.

0: if you're a parent, you have kids that go to school. I guess they don't anymore, not because they flunked out, but because it's officially summer, according to the LAUSD and most other districts. Omar's kids already been on school winter summer break for like over a week already. Yeah. And it's a great feeling, I would imagine, for teachers. Yeah, today, sure, you got to clean some of the asbestos out of your classroom and pull down those pictures of the president off the wall. But then, you get some time, hopefully, to kick back and relax before you got to go in there and start setting up again. Because I think there's some weird thing that happens where teachers, they're like, yeah, I get some time off, but then I got to start getting the room ready for next year. And you're like, whoa, really?
1: Yeah, but some teachers love getting the room ready.
0: They love it. They love it because, you know, there's just something about the smell of fresh supplies
1: yeah.
0: that gets you going, the whiteout buzz and everything else. Then there's the parents like this.
2: Hey, mom's first day of kids being out of school. Summer. That's my goat bell. And no, my kids don't want to smash and drink. They want snacks. They want V-Bucks and Robux. But
0: so
1: users.
0: True. I've already received multiple requests this morning from my kids that are so-and-so's trying to download this app on the iPad. It's a lot of iPad requests
1: through.
0: Yesterday, I went and picked them up. I tried to be a decent father for a change and went to pick them up on their last day of school. I do try to make it a point when I can to go pick them up from school because I'm never around in the mornings.
1: Oh, so, really? You do try and make a point every once in a while to pick them up from school?
0: Like multiple times in any given week. Some days.
1: You don't pick them up from school every day?
0: Every
1: Who does?
0: Day. Well, some days I forget. And then they call and they say, your kid's in the office. And then I go and I get them. I get them either way, but sometimes I do it right away. And
3: when you forget, isn't that the worst feeling?
0: It's pretty bad.
3: I've done that twice. I'm like, oh my God, yeah. What am I doing here? Yeah.
1: And they're just sitting there with their backpacks on the sidewalk.
3: And they're pissed.
0: Sometimes, by the way, I don't forget. My time management is not great. And I will get there. Like, they have a window. They have a small buffer window. And if you're not there within the window, it's like, 10 minutes or whatever.
3: Yeah.
0: And then they have to do the walk of shame where they have to go sit in the office.
3: Yeah, because they got to lock the gates.
0: Yeah, exactly. So it's a whole situation. And then I've got to be like, I'm here. And they go, why are you here? I go, for my kids. They go, what about your kids? I missed the pickup window. They make you, say what happened.
4: Ask you a riddle.
0: Yeah. yesterday I was there. And I I don't feel like the kids get as excited. I'm trying to bottle up and feel those last day of school feels. Where people are just ripping up books. I mean,
1: book burning.
0: Yeah, good old fashioned book burning in the parking lot, and some of that was happening. Papers flying everywhere.
1: Aww.
0: People, it's that kind of energy of it's just excitement that school's over, and a lot of the, let's see you in a few months. And I went there and I brought presents for the teachers. I think that's a nice thing to do. And they always say the teachers aren't supposed to receive. You can't give the teachers cash, but they got no problem accepting gift cards. So,
1: of course.
0: Put
1: they
0: together.
1: Deserve it.
3: What domination did you give them?
0: I think it was $150 per teacher.
4: Where?
1: Per teacher?
0: Per teacher. Because last year I felt like last year I think it was $50, which I thought seemed like a lot.
1: That seems like
0: but
1: a very
0: it's a public school.
1: Reasonable...
0: The school's free and the teachers are underpaid. And I, to be honest, my wife picked them up this year and she has no idea what anything should cost. And I said to her, what did you get for the teachers?
1: I got them all red laser masks.
0: Red laser light masks. On TikTok. And I said, what did you spend on? And she said, $150. And so I thought she meant $75 a teacher. And I said, all right, that's more than last year.
1: Yeah.
0: And then I found it was each. And she got them gift cards to
4: Robux.
1: Sephora?
0: Robux. She got them Robux.
1: She got them Robux.
0: No, she got them. It's funny. She did want to get them, one of them Sephora. And it was a male teacher and a female teacher. But she got them, I think, Uber. She wanted to do something. She thought about...
1: Wow, $150 to Uber Eats
0: Uber,
1: is a lot.
0: She thought, let them do something where they can relax. But also she said Uber Eats, I guess, delivers Sephora. I didn't know that. She knew that. So
1: of course she
0: said,
1: does.
0: I know. I said, are you having Sephora delivered to the house? She goes, not all the time. I was like, what? And then get to the bottom. So anyway, she brought the... So I give them the gift cards and I say, thank you. I take my kids away.
1: You better put a very clear $150 on that. When you give it to them.
0: Oh, I didn't. It wasn't written on there.
1: Ugh.
0: What, you think they're going to lose it?
1: No, I just think it should be very clear that it's a lot of money.
0: Yeah, I mean, I don't know.
1: Don't do that whole, it's between $50 and $150, and you're like, it's definitely going to be $50.
0: Right, but then they'll be surprised, hopefully, if they use it.
1: Oh, my God.
0: So anyway, I go to, and I give the, I kind of try to do a, they hand me the kid, and this is Bruiser first, and I kind of do the handshake, but the teacher looks like he's kind of doing a hug situation.
1: What?
0: So
1: why
0: I
1: hug a parent.
3: Are you close with this guy?
0: No. I mean, they took care of your kid for a year, kind of, so you have a little bit of moments, but I haven't, like, no, we don't hang out.
3: A little bit of moments. You have, like, two moments, parent-teacher night and right. back-to-school night.
0: Yeah, those are the moments that I just say, hey, thanks
3: well,
0: thanks
3: that's
0: for the...
3: nothing.
1: So we're close.
0: Thanks for the great...
4: said,
0: thanks for the great year. Yeah. And I said, and then I kind of went to do the handshake, but he went wider than a handshake. So I kind of opened up for
1: maybe
0: the hug.
1: Maybe he was doing that Johnny thing where he's going like, oh, blah, blah.
0: So I think that's what he was doing, because then when I opened up for the hug,
1: he's the cool teach.
0: He kind of had a weird, he kind of did that like, oh, we're doing this, like an oh, like, ow, like that, weird noise. And
1: what,
0: then,
1: why are you doing that voice?
3: What?
1: Is he
4: like
1: gay?
4: He fell in the
1: is
4: hall
1: he
4: again?
1: Gay or something? Ow.
0: How do you have so many noises?
1: Why'd you do that voice?
0: He just made that noise. Like, it was kind of a surprise. Like, ow, we're doing that.
1: Ow.
0: So then So then I hugged, and then I said, wags.
1: Wags?
0: Because I meant to say hags.
1: Oh.
0: Which is have a good summer, I learned.
1: Why would you use a code slang word with the teacher? You're two adults.
0: I don't know.
1: Clearly having a connection.
0: I don't know.
1: Ow.
0: I said wags.
1: Spoken grunts.
0: And he says, excuse me? And I said, wags. And then my kid kicked me in the shin, bruiser, and said, it's hags. And you're not supposed to say that. And that was the end of that. So then I just walked away.
1: Oh, God.
0: That was my goodbye with that teacher.
1: Oh, immediately, at least the card makes up for it.
0: Immediately walked over to the other kid's classroom, and she is a lady teacher. And I said to her, you know, hey, and we've had a lot more contact with that teacher because there's more issues with the older kid.
1: Okay.
0: So I had just want to say, hey, thanks. I know you went above and beyond. Really appreciate it. And, mm-hmm. you know, you really made her year and, you know, wanted to say some nice things. And then she initiated the hug.
1: Wow.
0: I didn't initiate the hug, but I just got off this bad one. So I said,
1: you gotta make up for it.
0: So I said, all right. So she comes in and I said to her, hags this summer.
1: Oh, why would you repeat it?
0: And it wasn't even the right thing.
1: Hags this summer.
0: Right.
1: And, have a good summer this summer?
0: Right.
4: Perfect.
0: Yeah. And she just looked at me confused and goes, okay, thank you.
1: Okay, you can go.
0: And
1: now.
0: I just realized that I can't be in public. Someone thinks I have, I didn't realize this till recently, someone thinks I may have something.
1: Yeah.
0: I may have a condition that I was unaware of my entire life.
1: Social awkwardness?
0: I don't know. Something. I didn't think I was.
1: Maybe
0: I didn't
1: you're
0: think
1: on the tism.
0: It's possible. Jake, you think there's room for
4: wags.
0: Me? There's room for
4: me.
1: You got wags. A big case of wags.
0: I think I got wags.
1: Wags and hags.
0: It's contagious. So
1: you can't do hugs, you can't do hags or wags.
0: Oh, man, it was just so uncomfortably weird. And now I understand why I just usually stand far away. And, you know, usually they'll just see me in a distance and send the kid in my general direction. It's the first time I ever got up close and personal all year. Big mistake.
1: It's because you feel like there needs to be more than there really does. Like, there, you could just say thank you.
0: Omar, your wife's a teacher. Wouldn't she expect like a hug from a parent? And
3: no, absolutely not.
0: Oh. All right.
3: What are you talking about,
0: No one hugged her and said wags this summer?
3: I don't think so, man.
0: Right.
4: Why asshole guy syndrome?
0: Well, thank you.
4: Wags.
1: You should have done that. What was your catchphrase at the end when you were doing radio?
0: I'm OTFD. Peace. Precious. I'll do that next
1: OTFG,
0: year.
1: OTFG, please. Yeah. All right.
0: Summer's here, yay.
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0: This Pride Month. Happy Pride Month to Allie. She is the gay one on the show, although I think Johnny scored higher than her on the gay test. Low T, high gay for Johnny. But anyway, Vanessa was out at Pride this past weekend, and there's another Pride happening. A few different ones. I think Long Beach has their own Pride. Then there's the one in West Hollywood. It's been around forever. Then there's the L.A. one.
1: I can't even keep track. We went to Ventura last weekend, and I happened to be there during Ventura Pride.
0: Right.
1: I was like, oh,
0: too much
1: right.
0: Pride.
1: Yeah.
0: So here's another round of Vanessa talking and confusing gay people, just trying to get into a round of gay or nay.
2: What? One team playing in the A finals. What's the name?
0: So that question, confusing right out of the gate. What one team play in the A finals?
1: And What's the name?
0: Right. Immediately she...
2: What? One team playing in the A finals. What's the name?
3: Wait, say that again?
1: Make her say it again. She's already barely gotten through the first time.
0: That first question was written by Shel Silverstein.
1: Again, we go back to the fact that Vanessa at the beginning of this said, I don't know if it'll work because this time everyone could understand what I was saying.
0: Right.
2: When I was there, I really was feeling confident. Like, I'm saying the questions. I got so many people. I did my assignment.
1: So of course you did your assignment. You did great.
0: Can you name one team in the NBA Finals? And that's how we got it.
2: Give me a name. Who is Scotty Schieffer?
3: Who?
2: Scotty Schieffer?
0: Should point out that Vanessa's talking to a man and a woman here, so it could be a couple, and this could be the first ever nay. And so far, everyone has been gay at this Pride thing, but maybe there's a nay coming.
3: Damn, I have no mother clue who Scotty Schieffer is.
2: Who is Scotty Schieffer?
4: I don't know.
2: Okay, that's okay.
4: Sorry.
2: You might be gay. Okay, what is the main ingredient in quiche?
3: Egg.
2: What?
3: Eggs.
2: Eggs.
4: In what?
2: And quiche?
4: Eggs.
2: Eggs, okay.
0: A lot of confusion there. Now, at that time, she was able to say eggs normally, as opposed to the last time where she brought up eggs. And we got some sense when Vanessa transitioned in the middle of Pride. It's very contagious. So Vanessa's now a they.
1: Congratulations, Vanessa. We support you.
0: As a they omelet is how we refer to Vanessa. So anyway, here we go.
2: What's my next question? In the bedroom, what is the Alfie Tower?
0: It's the fourth time she asked that question. None of the times she said it the right way. That's Eiffel Tower. In fact, if you're keeping track of questions she's asked, what is one team in the A finals?
1: Give me the name. What's the name?
0: Right. Scotty Schieffer. That one was wrong as well. And
1: quiche.
0: I think she said that's the only question that came out clean.
1: And then I think she's mispronounced Eiffel Tower in every single question as well.
0: So once again,
1: round.
0: What is the in the bedroom? What is the Eiffel Tower?
2: Alfie Tower.
3: Ooh. Seems like a fancy
2: 69. Fancy 69. What do you think?
4: The Eiffel Tower?
2: Yeah. What is it?
4: Like when you're on top?
2: I literally don't know.
4: I don't know.
2: Okay. All right. That's okay. Who does? What does an esthetician do?
0: Are you standing in a fountain, Vanessa, for this interview?
2: I don't know where
0: there's
2: I stand.
0: Some sort of giant running water, like she's whitewater rafting while she's doing this. It's crazy.
1: She's on a float.
2: I literally forgot I did this couple. They're not ringing a bell.
0: You don't remember talking to them at all?
2: I don't.
0: Wow.
2: This is like new to my ears.
3: Skincare.
2: Facials.
1: Nice.
2: Okay.
0: Omar, that's for you, buddy. You can do what you want to with that. That's yours now.
2: Facials. Okay. What type of clothes are capris?
4: Oh, early 2000s.
2: Early 2000 pants.
3: Kind of like dorts.
2: Okay.
5: Dorts.
0: That's my new favorite
1: like
0: line.
1: Dorts.
5: I wear dorts.
0: Yeah,
5: I wear dorts.
0: Jake puts the dort in dorts.
2: Kind of like dorts. Okay. What type of clothes? Oh, wait. No, I already did that one. What does Al Michaels do? What does Al Michaels do?
3: Who?
2: Al Michaels?
3: Who the hell is that?
2: I don't know. I don't know either. Okay. What does... are you gay or are you nay?
0: All right, Allie. She's talking to a couple now in a fountain. There's a guy. Mm. I think that guy sounds straight. I'm going to say that's a straight hetero couple.
1: I think it's a gay guy with a straight girl.
0: Gay guy, straight girl?
1: Yeah.
5: I don't care.
0: He's got kind of that high-pitchy voice, but he's kind of like got a little bit of like, yeah, F that. Who the hell's Al Michaels? Like, you know?
1: Really?
0: And I think he had good answers to the question.
2: Gay.
0: Gay.
3: Hella gay.
0: Oh, that guy's okay. Gay, too.
2: Hella gay. I love it. Thank you, ladies and gentlemen.
0: Oh, man. All right, there you have it.
1: Wait, was the woman gay, too?
0: I think they both were gay,
1: they were
0: right?
1: Both gay.
0: They're double gay. So, good job, Vanessa.
2: Thank you, ladies and gentlemen.
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0: We're about to roll out the brown carpet for the SATI Awards. No sadder color. And it's a beige carpet, actually. And we will accept your nominees for anything you've actually won in your lifetime. Maybe even in the moment you felt good about yourself. Like, for instance, on the text line already, 562 said, I once won a trophy and wore a red cape because I won the Cashier Olympics at Home Depot.
1: Oh, my God. That's amazing.
0: So that is a winner of the Cashier Olympics, which I'm sure is a glorious thing to win. And they said, you'll be now wearing a cape. You can take that orange apron and turn it around and wear it as a cape because you are the winner of the Cashier Olympics. Your saddest awards in a time when there's actual real awards and trophies up for grabs. It's always interesting to hear some of the saddest ones that we give each other to make ourselves feel good. And I think Allie did feel good when she told us about this.
1: This is a real award.
0: No, I know it's a real award, but the fact that you have not even technically won it yet, but you're
2: also assuming they're going to give it to you.
1: I am.
0: The whole story is crazy. And to be completely honest, Allie, I don't think that even if you win this thing, it's going to change your life even a little bit.
1: Oh, it'll change my life completely. And then we can say we are an award-winning show.
0: Well, we wouldn't
1: with
0: be.
1: With an award-winning co-host.
0: Well, you could be the award-winning co-host, but once again, if someone asks one
1: are
0: follow-up...
1: Are you an award winner? No, you're not.
0: I'm sure at some point I won some sort of a participation, something or other. BS.
1: I got reached out to by this podcast that it focuses all on fertility. It was, I guess, a result of the video that we put out of me taking the tequila shot and revealing the results of the IVF round one.
0: Crying,
1: yeah. And they have, you know, this podcast where they talk about fertility, IVF, etc. Now this woman...
0: The whole podcast, every episode's about fertility?
1: Yeah, they interview different people that are, you know, celebrities or different people who have experienced it, what their experience is, new advancements in the world of IVF anyway.
2: Where's that boring drop?
1: Okay. I do the podcast yesterday. It's a very powerful chat, okay? And then afterwards...
0: What'd you talk about?
1: We talked about my whole experience.
3: Boring.
2: And, thank you.
1: Okay. My experience was interesting at some point.
3: Boring.
1: That's besides the point. At the end, which it comes out at the end of the month, if you care at all, to listen
0: you know what
1: to
0: they
1: my
0: do.
1: Journey.
0: They want it to be clever.
1: I was brave.
0: It should not come once a month. It should not come at all.
1: I know, exactly.
0: That would be ironic and hilarious.
1: Then at the end of the podcast, she says, thank you so much. That was incredible. I don't know if you ever make your way out to New York, but in December... We hold our World Fertility Awards every single year. And if you are going to be in the New York area, we'd love to have you at our annual World Fertility Awards. And I was thinking, who invites somebody to an award show unless they're going to give them an award for
4: So you were on this podcast?
1: Yeah, I was on it yesterday.
4: How are you not busy?
1: I was busy. But
0: it seems like everything else should have been a priority over going on the Fertility Awards podcast.
1: No, it's not the Fertility Awards podcast. It's called the Pregnantish podcast.
0: What do you get if you win the Fertility Award? A jug of jizz?
1: No, I don't know what you get. I haven't RSVP'd
4: could be
1: yet.
4: A jug of jizz?
0: It could be. In that case, you should go. Let's give you a giant... I'm just so honored to be up here holding this jug of jizz as the winner of the Fertility Awards.
1: I've won the golden jizz.
0: It seems
1: it's just a big like the popcorn cup.
0: Yeah, it looks just like the MTV Movie Awards, but it's just full of jizz. Wait, Allie, first of all, this is amazing.
1: She's basically implying that if I go, I've won.
0: She's not implying anything.
1: For my bravery.
0: They're doing an award show
1: my
0: called How Many Years?
1: My rawness.
0: Can I ask you a serious question? How many years has the quote Fertility Awards been a thing?
1: Well, I just learned about them yesterday, so let me
0: tell you. And isn't that so sad for the people that are already having trouble conceiving that they also can never win a fertility award either? Like, not only...
1: These are for pioneers in the fertility world. Celebrating global leaders shaping the future of fertility. Would you like to know about any of the honorees from 2025?
4: Please tell me about
2: Aura Ring.
1: Yeah, the Aura Ring won for a company, okay? And then also a lady named Lucy Lines from Australia won.
0: I bet Lucy
1: is fertile.
0: These
1: are people from all over the world. And a woman named Allison Bertolucci won in the United States last year.
0: So
1: there's a U.S. winner. I don't know.
2: Here, there's a category labeled Best Physical At-Home Product Supporting Patients Trying to Conceive.
1: Yeah.
0: If this award is not won, if this is not entirely Latino winners, then something's wrong with these awards.
2: Yeah, for sure.
0: This should just be a quinceañera. This whole thing seems flawed.
1: Excuse me, Omar, does this not look like a legit website? There's like gold rings around it.
4: Is there an eagle?
2: It seems like a cash grab for some reason.
1: No,
2: I don't
1: it's
2: know.
1: Not. This woman pay? Who runs the podcast created these awards.
2: Why is there a category? Using art to elevate ART.
1: I don't know what that means.
2: What's that
1: but
2: about?
1: There's also a magazine, it seems. So there's a World Fertility
2: Magazines
1: Awards magazine, and
2: nowadays.
1: I would be featured in the magazine.
0: World Fertility Magazine, like a swimsuit edition or something?
1: Look,
4: there's... Oh, it's like the who's who of fertility.
0: So you got to pay to be in this. You got to pay
1: I
0: to
1: don't.
0: Be featured? Did
1: no,
0: you pay
1: I
0: to
1: don't.
0: Go on the podcast?
1: No.
0: You sure they didn't send you a Venmo request today?
1: Well, I do have something in my inbox here. Well, let me see if this is.
0: So you're honored because you believe that you are going to receive an award.
2: What category do you think you qualify for here?
0: This one.
3: Boring.
1: No, a pioneer, a person that's, you know, changing the game with IVF.
2: You're not changing the game. You're just going through the motions.
1: No, I'm talking about it publicly, which a lot of people don't do. Which
4: so how's it changing the game?
0: 951 says everyone shut up and congratulate Ali on being the future recipient of the Jizzy Award. So I think it's great that Ali can get
4: that. Oh, yeah, Jizzy.
1: Okay.
2: You should do our own thing, call it the Jizzies.
1: Yeah,
2: I love that.
1: Be jealous if you don't win a Jizzy. Did you win? No, you didn't.
0: We will take
1: Did you get invited to New York for the Jizzy Awards?
0: We realize in this story how stupid this is and how you can really just make up an award. So we are about to give away the first ever Saddy Award as we talk about the saddest award you've ever won in your entire life.

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0: time for you to become an award winner. There are some big things up for grabs this time of year, be it Stanley Cups or NBA Finals trophies. And then there are awards that don't necessarily matter at all, like Allie, who was nominated for a fertility award.
1: The World Fertility Award. In the whole world.
0: That has inspired us to bring you the first ever edition of the Saddy Awards. Us giving you an award as we celebrate the sad awards you've won in your life. And I know awards are all made up, even the big ones like the Academy Awards or whatever you consider the biggest awards. They're all kind of made up. But most of the ones that we win at work, et cetera, school, those are really, truly just made up. And yet we get excited about them. And
1: well, it always feels good to be recognized, even if it's for a BS reason.
0: But if you're going to win the Saddy Awards, which will come complete with a trophy and tickets to something that we were giving away at K-Rock, you have to be sad for one or two reasons. For instance, 626 won a pretty standard award, the Employee of the Week. But what was sad, they claim, was that they got a certificate for a BOGO car wash. That was the prize.
1: Ooh.
0: So it's a buy one car wash, get a free car wash.
1: Still have to buy one.
0: So in some ways, it's like the award itself, the honor of being Employee of the Week, even though that's whatever, it's the sadness is in the certificate for the buy one, get one car wash.
1: Well, and I think that we're in a culture now where everyone feels they need to reward each other for insignificant things. You know, I think when my kid finished his T-ball season, they gave every single person a trophy and explained what they did well, and my kid didn't do anything well.
0: Right.
2: And then, what about those Odyssey points?
0: Those are terrible. The ones we get here at work that are good, you can trade them in for stupid.
2: I don't even know you could trade them in.
0: I think there's not enough. It's like Dave and Buster's rules, kind of. You need a million Odyssey points to get a backpack or something.
1: Those backpacks are nice, though.
0: We say hi to Melissa. Welcome to the Saddy Awards, celebrating your sad achievements. You've won an award, but we will determine exactly how sad the award you won was or what the prize was, and someone will win our first ever Saddy Award. Go ahead.
3: Yes, hello.
0: Hi.
3: So I was at a work retreat meeting, and I got a mini trophy for most awesome answer and participation because I was the first to offer my thoughts on the topic the consultant was talking about.
0: So just because you were the first person to participate, they gave you an award.
3: Yes.
0: And the official title was the most awesome answer?
3: Yes, well, and participation.
0: Oh, man, that's so sad. As an adult, like, I get that as
1: everyone
0: a child.
1: Everyone hated you on that retreat,
0: yeah.
1: For sure.
0: And the award for most awesome answer and only person to participate in this panel is Melissa.
1: And you're a special type of person, though, because in those scenarios, no one wants to talk, and the person who's facilitating it is probably so uncomfortable, and they're so thankful for you, the one person who's like, fine, I'll talk. You got an award. Do you
0: Chris,
1: still have it?
0: Oh, I've already moved on, Allie. The Saddies. We don't have a lot of time for follow-ups here. There's so many people that would like to be involved in the Saddies. Kristen, you're on K-Rock. Good morning.
4: Sweet dibs, guys.
0: Sweet dibs to you. Why are you nominating yourself for the first ever Saddy Award here at K-Rock?
4: Yeah, so I work for a small property management company, and it's just me and my boss. Well, no, at this time. It was a couple years ago. So at the end of the year, he took me out to dinner and awarded me with an award for being Employee of the Year.
1: But you were the only employee?
4: I'm the only employee.
0: Had you not won that would have been even sadder. But also, by default, you are truly the only employee. So you knew going in, I'm probably going to win this Employee of the Year thing.
4: Yeah, I didn't even know it was coming, and I still have the plaque. It's hung up in my garage.
0: And was it to be funny? Like, did he think this is funny because she's the only one, like some homeschooled kid that gets honor roll or something? Is that is it like that?
4: Yeah,
0: or?
4: It was meant to be a joke, but, I mean, he also gave me some money for, you know, like an annual bonus.
1: And he got a plaque made. I mean, that's effort. And I feel like you're a shoo-in for this year as well.
0: Yeah, I think you're going to win again. 5 years in a row, she's the Employee
1: all
0: of the Year.
1: All plaques lining the whole garage.
0: Better hope they don't hire anyone else. We say hi to Jason on K-Rock. Jason, good

0: Morning, welcome to the Saddy Awards. We are celebrating the saddest awards you've ever won. Of course, there's basketball teams fighting for actual awards that matter right now, but ours never do. And go ahead, you're on the Saddies. What's up, Jason?
1: I work for a mega sales corp, and I won an award for the first sale of an electrical monitoring product. It was an acquisition. They sent me lobsters and a plaque. And,
2: cool.
0: It's a great prize.
1: I don't cook, but I didn't want the lobsters anyway. I wanted the monetary value. But they're like, no, we'll send you lobsters. And oh, well.
2: Worse, you're getting lobsters, all right?
0: But the award technically was, what was the title? What was the title?
1: Oh, it was like clawing your way to the top.
0: So that's why the lobsters. I got it. There was a
2: But we did the joke. We bought all these lobsters.
0: We have to send you lobsters because you've gone the clawing your way to the top award.
2: There's a whole aquarium here. They're all alive.
0: I don't want lobsters. Just give me the money. Give me the equivalent in money.
2: But it's already engraved to say claw your way to the top.
0: That's so funny. they really committed to that bit. All right, Jenna, good morning. We're talking about the saddest awards you've ever won as just regular normies. Allie has been nominated for a fertility...
2: I don't even know if I've been nominated.
0: A Ferdy Award or whatever. Jizzy Award, whatever it's called. And we're very excited for her. But what were you nominated for?
3: Oh, well, my husband's childhood best friend gave us a little plastic trophy shaped like an Oscar that says World's Best Family.
2: Oh, well, that's just given to you by a friend.
3: Oh, no, he said we earned the honor of the award. I don't know what for, but we were awesome, apparently.
0: Well, do you have that trophy on display, like an actual award? Because even the fact that you're so proud of it is kind of almost sad.
3: No, it's...
0: Because they do sell all those ones, you know, walking around Hollywood, and they have all those, you know, best boyfriend award. You know, you just buy them all.
2: Yeah, those things you can just get at the souvenir shops.
0: Yeah. I remember Brad Williams, our little friend.
2: I thought of that, too.
0: He claims he used to carry in his glove compartment in his car an entire wardrobe for himself. No. He said that he would carry
2: a
0: trophy in there. He had a bunch of them that said world's best police officer. And whenever he would get pulled over for whatever reason... You would think they would just let him off because he's a dwarf, but he would reach into the glove compartment and hand them and say, I'm so glad
2: you're here. I meant to give this to you.
0: I was looking for you to give you this.
2: Which you would think if somebody reaches across and into the glove box.
0: Pulls out a shiny metal object.
2: Show me your little hands.
0: I still can't see your hands, sir.
2: I said, put them up.
0: So that's what he claims. But people do
2: he
0: like
2: He said to, it worked all the time.
0: He claims it used to work all the time. Now, that could have been one of them legendary tall tales.
2: Yeah, but any police officer that's pulling over a little person that gives them a trophy, they're like, get out of here,
0: Yeah,
2: man.
0: I mean, it
2: would have
0: been just
2: hilarious.
0: As funny if he had given them a bag of Skittles, to be honest. But anyway, we say hi to Greg. We're talking about the saddest award you've ever won. It is the first official and maybe annual Saddy Awards. Maybe next year we try to do this thing at the Chinese Theater Alley in downtown Hollywood.
2: Yes.
0: Hey, what's up?
4: So in elementary school, we had a pet show at school on the weekend, and when I came in on Monday, when they gave out all the awards, there was a column that they didn't even talk about, best look-alike, first prize, in front of the whole school, they announced it.
0: That you were the one who looked, damn. You looked the most like your dog?
4: I had long hair as a kid, and yes.
0: Like so that one of those damn, humiliating awards
2: for looking like your own dog.
0: You didn't even know that was a category,
4: in front
0: and
4: of the whole school. Yeah, I was given out in front of the whole school a category that was not announced at the pet show.
0: Oh man, it's pretty sad.
2: I'm sure they just looked at him and made it up. They were like, "Let's make a last minute one. That guy totally looks like his dog."
0: There's a lot of people that have received sad awards. Daisy, you're on K Rock. Good morning.
5: Good morning, sweet dibs.
0: Sweet dibs.
5: I just wanted to share my husband got the best work-life balance award during the pandemic.
0: What comes with winning the best work-life balance award?
5: A certificate, a printed certificate. Wow. I think they emailed it because no one at school.
0: Oh man, a digitally printed. That's like so sad on so many levels because it not only is the award title just incredibly sad, but that they sent you a certificate that you have to print yourself.
2: Yeah,
0: that's even the saddest of the awards.
2: Do everything, but it's like, how do you even wait? Like it's 5:05 p.m. He didn't answer the email. He must have great work-life balance.
0: Well, anyway, what are the qualifications for having the best work-life balance award? The Klein Alley Show.
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3: Clyde Alley Show. If you're here on accident, apologies in advance. If you're here on purpose, what the f*** is wrong with you? Sorry, that was your mom talking. Love you.
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5: Good morning. Welcome to your weekend. It is Friday officially, and we will get into a brand new episode of your ADD News in moments. Then a show can officially begin, kick off. Lots to give you. Final chances to hop on that list so you can go see Sublime across the country. And even a chance to see them this weekend right here, a little closer to home in San Diego. We'll make all that happen for you coming up. Kick things off with a new one from this upcoming band, Nirvana, K-Rock.

0: You should be in a great mood today, and if you're not, let's go ahead and turn that frown upside down. I think we just came up with that here at K-Rock. We got a lot to get through this morning. Kick things off with your news officially, and then a brand new hour of the show will begin. Lots to give you. The bribery runs thick, and it's Friday, so you should be in a great mood right now, and here we go.
1: 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It's time for ADD News.
2: So Knicks fans are gearing up for Game 5 tomorrow night, and fans are also having to adjust their weekends massively. Things that they had planned for a long time, now that their team could win the NBA championship tomorrow night, they have some decisions to make. The biggest adjustments are being made to anybody that has a wedding planned. Anybody in New York, especially Manhattan, who has a wedding that you've been planning for months, has a big decision. It's an expensive one. Do you adjust your plans by either moving the date, or do you accept that people will either not show up to your wedding or spend most of it buried in their phones? So one bride said she is already spending thousands of dollars converting her wedding into a giant watch party. They've ordered TVs last minute. They're turning the venue into a high-end sports bar vibe, ordering pizzas, sliders. They're even changing out the flowers to be Knicks colors.
3: That sounds sick.
2: This even happened for Game 4 already. Wedding planners said that they were having to order last-minute TVs, change the dinner schedules to make sure that the game was over, or the dinner was over by the time the game started. And if they win tomorrow night, what a goat wedding that would be.
0: Yeah, but also if they lose, or
2: then you've made that day about the Knicks losing.
0: Everyone's been kind of all bummed out. And the other reality of that, and I feel bad for anyone who had something planned, you know, as I got years in advance, because it takes that long to kind of get one of these weddings together, is that you don't have no idea if your team is going to be in it, what the schedule is going to be. I mean, I think about that with World Cup action as well, where you probably weren't thinking about that. And then all of a sudden, oh, that happens to be the day that Mexico's playing last night, or America's playing today. We have our first game, and then things get changed around. So usually the answer is you bring a TV in, but then the bride is no longer the look at me because everyone wants to watch the TV.
2: And is the bride a fan of that team? If they're a Knicks fan, then maybe they're excited about that. But if they don't care about basketball,
0: right, then they're really annoyed, because then the husband has to explain, listen, this is kind of a big deal. And she's like, but it's our wedding day.
2: Right, and then that's the beginning of a fight that will last years probably come up every single year. Mm-hmm. Do you remember when you chose the Knicks over me on our wedding day?
0: It's tough. I mean, people shifting events that were supposed to happen in the evening, now trying to move them earlier in the day.
2: Yeah, and all that's expensive. And weddings in New York are the most expensive weddings in the entire country.
0: Vanessa just shamed us because she thinks we're having far too much conversation about the NBA Finals and not nearly enough celebration and conversation about the World Cup.
2: We're getting so much hate from her.
4: It's just like, you know how you're so excited about a New York game and whatever other city? It's like, this is, the World Cup has to do with, like, your country where you live, and you show your pride. Even though I don't really know the rules, like, it'd be fun to be like, what's up, guys? We won. And you guys would be like, no, you loser. Like,
5: yeah,
4: I
5: but
4: want
5: Vanessa,
4: that.
5: The difference is that the games, the NBA games, are super exciting. They're nail biters. All the games have been exciting. I saw that Mexico game yesterday. Oh. Boring.
4: Oh, my God. I thought it was so fun. Were you surrounded by Mexican people?
0: Snore! That's what I was yelling.
2: The final score was 2.
0: Snore! I mean, it was, I get it.
5: It's 2-0, by the way. Stop saying 2-0.
0: 2-0 at the end of it all.
5: Jesus Christ.
0: And that's what most of the final scores will be. But Vanessa, listen, we heard, watching Vanessa watch soccer, I could do that all day. That's the thing.
5: Oh, yeah,
0: Vanessa
5: for sure.
0: Watching soccer is exhilarating.
2: Well,
0: because
2: but this also with the Knicks is a specific thing with them not having won a championship in this many years, and people care more about basketball here than they care about soccer. That's just a thing about America.
0: And
2: Vanessa.
0: Also, it just seems to be, and it's nice that we live on one of the coasts, but whenever LA is involved or New York is involved,
2: so much hype.
0: It's just a lot more exciting. I mean, no offense to Boston or anything like that, but the reality is.
2: Well, and the Celtics won, that was exciting.
0: Forget about all you flyover states as well, no offense, but it's New York. LA world, and we're all living in it, and we're on the West Coast, and that's why, you know, there's a lot of excitement about the Dodgers when they do well, the Lakers when they do well.

0: well. And then on the same, and also, you know, people love to hate. You hate us because they ain't us, or whatever.
1: I will also say that the beginning of the World Cup is probably a lot less exciting than the end of the World Cup. Sure I'll be way more excited about, but there are like a zillion games.
0: Yeah, we asked Vanessa what happens. We're like, so a team loses and they're out. She was like, I don't know. we don't know.
1: And if they win, they might be out?
0: If they win, they could still be out.
2: Vanessa, when's Colombia playing?
3: They're playing next Wednesday.
1: Okay.
0: Are you taking yourself? I'm excited about that.
3: What?
2: Can you record yourself watching the game?
3: Maybe. I don't know if I want to give you my excitement.
1: Oh,
2: come on.
1: She's always breadcrumbing us.
0: This was the last time she was watching soccer, football, I believe. And that was right there. That was just a commercial for candy that she was chewing for.
1: All right, a lot of people are expressing appreciation for teachers this week as the school year comes to an end. But one person who does not appreciate teachers and is not afraid to say it is Tracy Morgan. And this clip is getting a lot of backlash. He was talking to another SNL actor. There was like an Actors on Actors series. And this SNL guy, this new guy, was talking about how he had trouble in school. Teachers were telling him he talked too much and that he was this mischievous kid. And Tracy pointed out that, yeah, but now you're getting paid for your mischief, and the teachers are still sitting there making minimum wage. Then he went on to say he hates teachers.
4: You know how much some teachers probably making right now?
5: Man, not enough.
4: And I can't stand teachers. You know why? Because they have a ceiling. They have a limit. That's all they ever gonna be. And they still making minimum wage.
5: No.
1: So he's basically saying, yeah, they've all got these limits and they're all going to, you know, point out kids that are unruly and saying they don't have any potential and that they have to fit into this box. And that's just not true.
2: Was that an attempt at comedy, do you think?
0: I think he was trying to say, he's probably a guy that was told a lot in his life, you are going nowhere fast. Because I think more often than not, when teachers say that, they're probably right. And I mean,
2: you look at Tracy Morgan, right. A young Tracy Morgan, I would, as a teacher, say that.
0: I mean, yeah, of course.
2: You're not going anywhere,
1: right.
2: Son.
0: And to be completely honest, I bet you every teacher that said he was going nowhere would have been right 99.9% of the time. Because that guy's talking about impregnating the Statue of Liberty because of how excited he was about the Knicks win. He's the one off. But for the most part, it does suck. My mom was a teacher for a while, and she was saying that she did not get any sort of an increase for, you know, she was a teacher until I think my younger sister was born, and she finally was like, I need to be home because I'm losing money.
1: Oh, I see.
2: It's a net negative. Back in the day, it was a lot rougher, yeah.
0: Right, but the reality is, teachers are incredibly underpaid, but you can't be the person that makes it and then is a successful multimillionaire and then talk bad about it.
1: F you teachers, you're still making minimum wage while you sip your coffee.
0: There's specific teachers I think back on with not fond memories because I always felt that they were like bullying me.
1: Or they gave you a complex saying, they were telling you your worth, which isn't right.
0: But I realized they were also right. Like everything they said, looking back, I'm like, they were right and I was wrong. Mm-hmm. And sometimes it's worth more than just a paycheck. They actually want to help mold young minds.
1: For years.
0: We don't do that here at K-Rock.
1: Nope.

0: Happy Friday, y'all. Klein and Allie, she's on her way. Bye.
1: Hey, what's going on, Klein and Allie?
2: Are you ready?
3: I love Klein and Allie, you little bitch.
4: Klein and Allie, it's just okay.
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6: Good morning, everybody.
2: Whoa, sweet devil steak, did you see that?
7: Be the Klein and Allie show.
3: Let's get the stove shouted. The show started. The show started.
8: Thank you, ladies and gentlemen.
2: We are live in Los Angeles. 3, 2, 1. And here we go.
8: Eggs. Maya.
9: Gay.
8: Facials. Gold. Boobies.
10: That Monday, Tuesday. No one cares about Wednesday. Thursday.

0: 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That's my plan.
1: Is that okay for radio? Facials. Playbill.
2: Hit the mall. Go out with friends. Do nothing at all. 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Anything goes. Just take a look.
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2: Oh yeah! Welcome to your weekend. Good morning. Friday morning, K-Rock, Klein Alley Show. Nice to meet you. Thanks for coming, checking in. We are live on YouTube right now, streaming there if you want to see what the monstrosity looks like. Or you can just keep listening, because here we are together again. My name's Klein. That is Alley.
6: Good morning.
2: DJ Omar Khan.
7: Hey.
2: Audio Sniper, also a hell of a wedding DJ if you need.
7: Oh, yeah.
2: DJOmarKhan.com. Rave reviews from every party he's ever DJed, so check him out there. And then there's Jake the Nerd, who one time DJed a party for Slow Adults, and they asked him to never come back. So that's There's that thing going
8: on. I think I did good.
2: Jake, I heard you're concerned you're going bald or something. You're going too bald?
8: I guess so.
2: You know, it's interesting that I guess all of a sudden you looked in the mirror and you realized your hair, because we shaved your head, obviously, before we shaved my head, and I guess your hair never grew back the way it did.
8: No, I think I grew back the way it did. It's just way thinner than it used to be.
2: Tell me if you don't think this was a good idea. I wish Jake could do this. I don't even know if he could pull this off, Allie, but I think we have a new look for Jake.
9: I think Jake should try to grow out a ponytail. Maybe even wear like a stinky, sticky bandana or something with it. He seems like a ponytail kind of dude. Comic books and all that nonsense. Yeah, ponytail Jake. Make it happen.
2: I feel like you would be a great...
6: You could do like a Bret Michaels thing where you have the bandana going around your head and the longer hair.
2: Right.
6: I think you would look good that way.
8: Oh, like a Bret Michaels or like a Hulk Hogan?
6: Yeah.
2: Yeah, because those guys had like not a lot going on upstairs, but they did have that, you know.
6: The bandana kind of distracts from the lack of hair on top.
2: Yeah.
6: And you can just focus on the hair on the bottom.
2: And I think that's why you carry the dog around with you. It's a giant distraction anyway from the pit stains and everything else. But
6: and the general appearance.
2: Wouldn't you think, would you be opposed to being a ponytail guy?
8: Yeah, I think I would pick a rat tail over a ponytail.
2: No,
6: go for it.
2: Rat tail's my thing, dog.
7: That's right.
2: Get your own lane.
6: Nice.
2: Get your own lane, man. I got my lane. You got your lane.
6: All
2: right.
6: We just all have different.
2: Different terrible hairstyles.
8: Different tails.
2: just a collection of nonsense.
6: Have you ever thought about doing a hair, like going to Turkey and getting a transplant or whatever?
8: No, I don't even have a passport.
2: You don't?
6: Really?
8: No, I expired years ago.
2: Hmm. We should do a little segment where we send Jake to Mexico and see if he can get back.
7: Hey, where's that wig that beer mug turned down?
6: That was incredible.
2: That was unbelievable.
7: We need to give that to Jake.
8: I want to get the Brad Williams treatment.
2: If we got those people to come back in here that put that wig on beer mug and they decided to give you a wig, would you at least keep it on? Because he ripped his off pretty quickly. He was so embarrassed.
8: No, I want to keep it on.
6: Really?
2: You wouldn't either.
8: I'd rather just be bald and wear a wig.
6: But it's not a wig.
2: Yeah, once again, a wig is
8: whatever you call it. Yeah. I'd rather just be bald.
2: It's a hair system. Once you say system, it sounds real legit.
7: Yeah, it's cool.
2: Yeah, Jake, please.
8: It also is super sad.
2: It's not. See, once
6: you have to get rid of the sad part.
2: Yeah, it's
6: just don't think
7: super.
6: About
7: it.
2: That's right.
6: It's a super wig. Super
8: it's
6: system.
8: Super sad.
2: Yeah. Just call it like a tool hat. You'll love it, right?
6: Yeah. You don't know. Then you're going to be smashing girls, and you're going to be. They're not going to be thinking about your wig system.
8: All right. I just need a furry tool hat.
2: Yeah, furry tool hat. We'll call it a furry tool hat.
8: Great.
2: Jake will get it. Good stuff. All right, well, anyway, we got that to look forward to. In the back, taking them calls, producer Vanessa, postmaster Johnny, 800-520-1067 if you'd like to get involved in the show today. Lots to give you and final chances to get your name on that list for K-Rock's Road Trip USA. We will get to all of that next. K-Rock. Canada.

0: $500 in your future? Why the hell not? If you give us a call right now, 800-520-1067, you get the Battle Alley. Five questions about things happening in the world. Do better than Alley and instantly get $500 on this $500 Friday. The return is now. Friday. No one has taken Ellie's money this week, but that could change. And just when she's starting to feel good about herself, we can go ahead and make sure that this week is a total loss for her.
1: Wonderful. Thanks so much.
0: If you'd like to take that money, you can call right now in Battle Alley for $500 cash. Later this morning, we will get you into Felipe Esparza at the Greek. It shows tomorrow, so you got to win them tickets today because they'll be no good to you next week. And then Sublime Field of Dreams San Diego is happening also tomorrow. We will get you into that show and get you on a standby list to go see them again. So be ready to win. The numbers you'll need all show long remain the same. 800-520-1067 because 323 Tip Bowley sadly no longer works.
2: Tip Bowley.
1: R.I.P. Tip Bowley.
0: R.I.P. Quickly though, Allie, to get you in the right frame of mind for this summer show. The Bud Light Bros have left a funner summer haiku on the goat line. So without any further ado, the poets known as the Bud Light Bros.
3: A funner summer haiku by the Bud Light Bros. Keen beers by the crew. Longer days means more day drinks. It is what it is.
1: Ooh.
0: Well said. Beautiful haiku.
1: That was deep.
0: That's right. Longer days means more drinking and many Bud Lights by the pool. It is what it is. That's haiku. Technically, I believe that's a 575 all the way through, and who cares if it's not? The Bud Light Bros. Poets, who knew? We will get into your round of Allie Knows the News in moments. If you want to play, hopefully you're on the phone right now. And then we have much more show to get into, including the first official round of Text and X, which will make things very uncomfortable for one of us, and maybe one of you as well, if you'd like to play along. Good opportunity for us to have a forced reconnection with an ex. So think of the ex person, ex boyfriend, girlfriend you'd least like to interact with on a Friday morning.
1: Ooh.
0: We will get into that coming up later this morning right here, K-Rock.
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0: Five questions worth $500. Time for some Ellie Knows the News, or does she? Your chance to go ahead and step between her and her own money. Take it from her on a weekend. It's great to start on a Friday morning. God, imagine that. Before 8 a.m., you have an extra $500 coming your way that you were not expecting.
1: I feel pretty good.
0: It's pretty great. I don't even think we tax you on that. I think we sent you gift cards, so that's like a real 500. I mean, you could declare that later, but let's be honest.
1: No, we do it scam style, where you go and get gift cards.
0: Yes.
1: Do they work? You'll find out.
0: They should, we think. We're not exactly sure. Let's get into it and say good morning to, there's people all over the place that want your cash. I don't blame you. We go to Anaheim, California. We say good morning to, is this Sierra?
2: Yeah, this is Sierra. What's up,
0: welcome,
2: Clay?
0: Welcome. Good morning. Nice to meet you.
3: What strip club do you work at?
0: She doesn't work at a strip club, right?
2: No, okay. Not anymore.
0: Not anymore. Retired. Let's get to the game. Allie will leave the K-Rock studios. Please, no cheating. Answer these questions quickly, confidently, and accurately if you score better than Allie.
1: Good luck, slut.
0: Whoa. I don't stand for any of that, Sierra. I really hope you take Allie's money. We'll pay you in all singles, by the way. Let's get into it. It's time for Allie Knows the News.
4: Allie Knows the News.
0: A fire started under a roller coaster at which local theme park?
2: The fire was just on ABC, too. It was like the dry bush fire. I think it was Magic Mountain.
0: Go to question number two. This beer brand is launching an even taller boy can just in time for World Cup action. It is ridiculously tall, but it's limited only for the World Cup. Which beer company is releasing this?
2: Sounds like something Coors Light would do.
0: Coors Light would do. We go to question number three. Declining birth rates have been a thing for a while now, and they are officially now linking the decline of birth rates in America to what?
2: I have no idea. Maybe marijuana use.
0: Marijuana. We go to question number four. This baseball classic movie cast will be reuniting for a comedy series called Dugout Dads. What cast of a baseball classic is reuniting for this?
2: Sandlot?
0: The Sandlot. And we go to this final question. Question number five. Name one team that has already won their World Cup matchup. There's been a few.
2: Oh, Mexico.
0: All right, I will accept that as a correct answer. I'll write that down. You did great. I really think Allie's going to pay the people today because there's a few of those I don't think she's going to get.
2: Six.
0: But let's go ahead and figure it out together. Once again, we are rooting for the player, always rooting for the people. Tomorrow is a weekend, so we won't be doing this. But on Monday, another chance around this time to win Allie's money. And a week from today, another chance for your $500 Friday here at K-Rock. We go to question number one, Allie.
1: Yep, I'm ready.
0: A fire started under a roller coaster at which local theme park? Pictures are kind of crazy, actually.
1: Six Flags?
0: All right, she said Magic Mountain. You say Six Flags Magic Mountain. The correct answer is Six Flags Magic Mountain. That is absolutely correct.
1: It's part of the thrill.
0: Makes it more exciting that way. They got to compete with that new Fast and Furious roller coaster over there. So they're like, let's just
1: flame something.
0: Let's light this palm tree on fire under our roller coaster. That is correct. It has been taken care of. Since we move on to question number two, it's tied up 1-1. What an exciting, exhilarating. If this had been a World Cup soccer game, it'd be over right now. 1-1 is how we'd end it. But because it's Allie Knows the News, we're going to keep playing.
1: Okay.
0: We go to question number two. This beer company is launching an even taller boy can just in time for World Cup action. That she said Coors as well, and it is the giant, tall, hilariously labeled Coors Tall Boy. Jake, as the beer aficionado of the show, how big is this? It's got like tons of. I don't know. Is it the equivalent of four beers in one or something?
5: It looks like it. It's tall enough to.
0: It is so tall. I thought it was a joke. I thought it was one of those like but apparently it's available limited time only. So both of you get the point.
1: Drinking that's going to be hilarious.
0: 2-2 as we go to question number three. Declining birth rates have been a thing now for a while, but here in America, they are now officially attributing some of the declining birth rates to what?
1: Our smartphones.
0: All right. She guessed marijuana, but the report that came out in the last 24 hours is that the smartphones have a correlation between the smartphones, and I don't know if it's the usage of it or the radiation from it, but they are just deciding that it is.
1: I think it's how it's changing our habits.
0: And as a result, that we are having so many fewer kids. And it may seem great right now because there's less people kicking your seat on an airplane, but they're saying in the future it's going to be tough to keep this thing going. Not our problem, but Allie gets the point. And Allie is fighting back against the declining birth rates by potentially being pregnant with twins or triplets right now. We're not sure.
1: We don't know what's going on in there.
0: Go to question number four. Allie's gone up by one. This baseball classic movie will have the cast reuniting for a comedy series called Dugout Dads.
1: Oh, God. That's probably that stupid Field of Dreams movie.
0: Okay.
1: Are they alive?
0: Allie says the stupid Field of Dreams movie.
3: No, they're
0: that
3: not.
0: That is wrong. I'll tell you who got this one right, though, and has tied up the score.
1: Damn.
0: She said The Sandlot, and that's absolutely correct.
1: That is a good movie.
0: Sierra has just tied things up going into this final question.
1: Ah!
0: It's very exciting. Few teams have won, few teams have lost. Name one country's team who has won a game so far in the World Cup.
1: Mexico.
0: Can't accept that. The way you pronounced it sounded...
1: Come on, that's how you say it.
0: She said Mexico as well. That is a correct answer.
1: Yes!
0: Would have also accepted Korea got themselves a win.
1: Oh, didn't know that.
0: In the late game yesterday, which I was watching. Exhilarating action. Final score 2-1, if you're keeping track.
1: You were watching the Korea game?
0: Yes, I was. I had money on it. All right. Well, anyway, Sierra, you tied Allie. And, you know, around here we say ties go to the house. But I feel like we should maybe.
1: If you have a tiebreaker, I'm down.
0: Oh. Okay, this is going to be a closest without going over then.
1: Okay.
0: I'm going to give you a different question. You both get a chance to answer.
1: A different question than the ones you already asked? Oh, joy.
0: I'm going to give you the same questions. Here we go. Right now, there's a viral thing happening where people are dipping what into Kool-Aid?
1: Oh, pineapples.
0: Sierra, want to guess?
2: That's so Sierra.
0: The viral pineapple Kool-Aid is taking over now, and Allie, I guess, holds on to her money for at least another week. Sadly, we have to say back to the club for you, Sierra. What must you shamefully admit at this end of this round of Allie Knows the News?
2: Honestly, Allie made my day calling you a slut, but that slut happened to know the news.
1: You're welcome, Sierra. Thanks for playing.
0: Thanks for having a good sense of humor, and here's your new Evanescence on K-Rock.

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0: think one of the greatest sounds you can hear at any point in your life is when you're hanging out, especially during summer, and you hear this. And you know your day's about to get a lot better because there's a vehicle making its way in your general direction full of nothing but ice creams. And this brings back so much fond joy and memories. And they've updated the ice cream truck over the years. Yesterday, I got to see an ice cream truck in the wild. And I don't know if they just realize now it's most kids out of school. And they don't seem, it's always a good time for ice cream. You're a child. So I saw one. I heard the noise. It was.
1: Where did you see it? Was it going down your street?
0: It was, I heard it in the, not even on my street. I heard it on, like, I could hear it coming from the street behind me. And I just, force of habit, like almost like Pavlov's dog sort of thing, started running towards it. And then I grabbed my wallet because, you know, I assume that they all take Zelle now and Venmo and Apple Pay, whatever. But I just old school style was like, I got to get cash.
1: Give me a dollar.
0: And just ran. And I didn't even have my kids. I just ran myself. I was like, I got to get the ice cream. It, like, it was weird. It took over me almost. Like, that was my bat signal almost. Like, I have to perform. I have to act. The ice cream truck.
1: Well, that was the
0: is
1: excitement
0: coming.
1: Of the ice cream truck is, and that you had to chase it down. You had to get it while it was there. Otherwise, you missed the opportunity.
0: And I got to the corner as the guy was pulling in up to the stop sign, and I, like, waving and all excited. No kids, just me. And the guy looked at me strangely and just kept driving.
1: No way.
0: And I realized that I think the whole concept of the ice cream truck has changed so much over the years, because a lot of times now they'll just pull up to, like, a park and sit there all day.
1: That's what they do in my neighborhood. They pull up to a park on a day where there's, like, 10 baseball games, where there's going to be a ton of kids in and out of the park all day long, and they will just sit there. And they just wait for the rush of one game to end, another one to start, and everyone kind of gets their ice cream
0: there's
1: and moves
0: no,
1: on.
0: There's no,
1: they're not chasing the kids.
0: They've taken away the fun of it all. The fun of it was you never knew when it was going to happen, but if you did hear it, it was like go time. Like, that was always the fun of it, was that you would it would drive around, and then you'd play that annoying music, but as a kid, you'd be like...
2: No, especially if it was like driving by your house, and you heard it, and then you're like hitting your parents up for money, and then you hear the sound, like, you know, going away. You're like, come on, Mom! Yeah. Give me some money!
1: I know, and usually there's a line.
0: It's pulling away! You can hardly hear it anymore!
1: Yeah.
0: Let's go! And because it was an impulsive decision of, we have to act immediately... It wouldn't matter. There wasn't time to make a rational decision. Be like, hold on, dinner's almost. You just go, let's go.
2: Yeah.
0: And now I feel like some of that has been lost. And it,

0: it Absolutely. Sucks because this is what it was. It was the fun of the chase. You didn't know when it would happen. It would be random, but when it did,
1: you felt lucky.
0: Yeah. Like it hit my street at this exact time.
1: My experience was not fun because they were sitting there all day, so it felt there was never a line. And I kind of felt like there was no demand. Mm. You know, when you feel like you have to chase it down and then there's a like all the other kids are converging and there's a line and you feel like there's some kind of a hype around it. When it's just sitting there all day at the park, it feels like, well, I could walk up in 5 minutes or I can walk up in an right. hour. It's still going to be there. There's no urgency to it. And also, it was $5. There were not as many selections. And the thing I got was totally freezer burned and tiny.
0: There is an issue there, obviously, because
1: there's a quality control
0: issue. And
2: you know who has the power to change this is Klein.
0: I would love to.
1: Now's the time to get the ice cream bike.
2: Yes.
0: Well, I have the bike is yeah. now working, but it's a bike.
2: It is?
0: I got the bike up
1: but
0: and running.
1: But it's a bike.
0: But it's a bike.
1: That's a point
2: against
1: it.
2: Just put a little Bluetooth speaker on it and put that chime on
0: but
2: it.
0: But I can't compete.
3: It's got a PA. Just sound your voice.
0: I can't compete with these guys because they have fully functioning trucks. Now, Ali's
2: right
0: though.
2: But those guys aren't going to be where you are. You're going to cruise the neighborhood.
3: Yeah, you can get in the trails, dude.
2: The ice cream trucks aren't doing that anymore.
0: You're trying to make me look like a fool, and I'm falling for it.
2: What are you talking about? No, you're going to bring joy to all the neighborhoods, man. They're going to love you.
1: And you're the guy already chasing down an ice cream truck and getting rejected by it. So you already look like a fool.
0: But now I'm going to be one of these guys that's getting into this ice cream turf war situation that's already going on because I've seen this happen now where one truck's, you know, at a park locked in and another guy pulls up.
3: So what, man? Flex your neck.
0: I will flex my neck.
2: That's true, man. You'll kick everybody.
1: I don't want to mess with that guy.
0: I will, flex my neck.
1: On that bicycle.
0: I have been working on this ice cream bike now for way too long.
1: Think you could do it better? The quality could be better?
0: Oh, yeah. Well, the thing is, you got to kind of count on the dry ice. You need the dry ice because I don't have any sort of plug-ins. I don't have a fancy generator like these guys do. But Ali's right. The last few things that have come out of an ice cream truck have been, I mean, they are rock solid hard. And
1: yes,
0: they don't
1: or
0: look
1: they
0: at
1: were
0: all,
1: obviously melted and refrozen.
0: Right, because you think you got like a SpongeBob on a stick, and then you look at it, and it's just this yellow blob that doesn't resemble SpongeBob at all on a stick.
1: Yeah, and the little gumballs for eyes are hard as a rock. You can't even get through them.
0: The other thing is the ice cream trucks have, I think, lost their way. There's no art in it anymore. For instance, like a lot of times now they're just trying to push Gatorade on you and other stuff. The ice cream almost seems like an afterthought for these guys. They want to sell any of the other stuff. The battery,
1: I don't know why they make that transition because I'm sure ice cream was selling just fine.
0: There's an ice cream truck at the park near me, and the guy sells batteries out of it. Batteries? Yeah.
2: Wow.
3: Those are delicious.
0: Yeah. For the kids who really misbehave, you get the battery, kid.
1: But for all the adults with drones at the park.
0: Right. All these pervert adults got to keep their drones afloat. So I don't understand what happened and where we lost our way because it seems like this was such a perfect situation and everyone loved it. I mean, everyone. Kids loved it. I would imagine. I told you, it was one of the only jobs I wanted when I was a kid growing up was to be an ice cream man.
1: You can still do it.
0: But I just get so sad when I see these guys that are out there doing it, but they're not doing it right. And I know margins are probably tough, and they got to compete now with the Amazons of the world.
1: Yeah, I know.
4: My uncle told me back in the day that the only reason they had ice cream trucks in their neighborhood was because they were selling
1: drugs
4: out of it.
1: Yeah, people sell drugs.
0: Well, yeah, Ziggy was he's going to spend a lot of time in jail, and he's a guy that was driving a food truck in college, ice cream truck that then became a food truck, and then it turns out he was just stealing coke out of his truck, and now he got busted. He's going to be in jail for, I think, another 11 years. He's been in jail already for 20 years.
1: And that can be you.
0: Could be me. It could be. I guess maybe the temptation.
1: 818 said you should do the, you should get on the PA and do the da-da-da-da-da music.
0: All right.
1: And that can be your song. Ice cream.
0: I think it's, I mean, I'll attempt.
1: School,
2: just don't play
1: ass.
2: The suck my ass part around kids, man.
1: You'll get arrested without the drugs.
0: I think that the reality is that I don't think I'll do as well because I just don't think the kids get as excited about an ice cream bike. It's the same thing as like a cop on a bicycle. You get so much less
1: respect.
0: And that would be me. So.
1: You know what I could do is push you over and then run away,
0: yeah.
1: Mr. Cop.
0: That's the problem is that I know
1: I'll put a rock in your path and I have fled.
0: Yeah. So that's where I question if I could even be good at it with just the bike. But
1: wow, 562 said they stopped selling ice creams with gumball eye drops because the economy got so bad. Every time I've ordered one since 2 years ago, they don't have any eyeballs that are gumdrops or
0: gumballs.
1: Gumballs.
0: Wow, that sucks. Yeah,
1: I had gumball.
3: That's a sign the economy's going down.
1: Is that there's no gumball eyes? What does the world come to?
0: Used to be like Buffalo Bills and Fat Frogs and all these like ones you could only get at the ice cream truck too.
1: Yeah,
0: they were
1: I had
0: great.
1: A Teenage Mutant Ninja Turtle one. That was the one I always got.
0: Well, anyway, it's a sad state of affairs. But if you're an ice cream truck driver, let's step it up a little bit, all right? And I may be some stiff competition this summer.
1: 760 said ice cream truck when I was a kid was where I got my first drugs. The first one was free.
0: Okay. Well, let's not focus on the drug part of it. But yes, I should get into it. Omar, do you want to go back to cooking again? If I
1: now I understand the Gatorade and the batteries.
2: I'll call my guy.
0: Okay, great. Yeah, take your. I didn't realize the batteries are just a cover. You say I need that some double A's, and they know that means an 8-ball.
1: What's inside those batteries?
0: You gotta take a quick break. We have more show to get to next. Okay, right.
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0: What are your plans this weekend if they don't involve you going to see Sublime tomorrow in San Diego at Petco Park? Well, hopefully you are ready to call us and win those tickets in about an hour. Plus, we get you as one of the final names on the list to go see them again around across the country, Virginia Beach this time, destination number 3, all about K-Rock's Road Trip USA. Looking for your name on our list. Only a few spots left today with us, and then again at noon, 3 and 6 on K-Rock. Then we give that trip away Monday morning before we announce where you'll be heading to next. And I believe our road trip is taking you outside of America for a change next week. But we'll give you those details coming up next week on the show. Right now, though, your news.
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2: Okay, the World Cup match between the U.S. and Paraguay starts tonight at 6 p.m. at SoFi Stadium. There are a ton of watch parties. There are a million different fan zones that you could possibly run into or go to if that's your thing. There have already been a couple of wins that were handed out yesterday. Mexico won over South Africa 2-0. And South Korea they won as well 2-1. And so it's going to be a long summer for anybody who doesn't like soccer. There are over 100 matches taking place. But if you don't care about soccer, you can at least care about all the international travel that's coming to the U.S. and all of the food that the people are trying from other countries. For example, this Scottish guy has just discovered barbecue ribs for the first time. And he said that meat is ruined for him now because he can only eat brisket and barbecue.
3: Take that, haggis.
2: Exactly. There's another German guy named Freddy who is visiting for the World Cup. And his meals for the last 24 hours included a Waffle House at 1 a.m., Wendy's for lunch, and Chili's for dinner.
4: Great.
0: USA, baby.
4: You know, it's because their food over there is so bland.
0: Yeah.
2: It depends. But yeah, in Europe, like in Scotland and England, they need to level it up
0: and
2: for sure.
0: We are a bunch of fatties. And yes, a lot of our food is processed. And we don't necessarily have the same, you know, quote, standards and live off the land like you do in Europe with your fancy European butters and whatnot. But
5: fancy
0: boy,
5: butter.
0: This guy, I mean, talk about
2: good cheese there.
0: A great day of living right there. A Waffle House followed by a Wendy's followed by a what else? I mean, what a day.
2: Yeah, somebody was making the joke that these three food establishments back to back are what unlock your American citizenship.
0: That's right. Our greatest export to the world is diabetes.
2: And yes, we are the fattest country in the world. And I fear that other countries will now get used to this and start also becoming just as fat. But of course, we all have GLP-1s to fix that.
0: If you ever go to one of those grocery stores in another country and they have those, like, international aisle, the American aisle is so funny because it literally is just a collection of what they think we eat. And it's hilarious, but also kind of true.
2: And it's also so much fatter than that.
0: So much fatter.
2: Yeah. This is a Scottish guy who flew into Boston, and here's the first thing he was upset about.
6: We ran out of beer.
2: They ran out of beer already. Mm,
6: that's my only complaint.
7: So I'm going to go. Going to go and have a nice whiskey at my digs, and then I'm going to go out and hit the town. I'm going to find Cheers. That's what I want to do. I want to find Cheers.
2: All the guy wants to do is find Cheers. The bar.
3: I understand where he's at.
0: Oh, I got it.
2: He's going to have a nice whiskey at his digs, and then he's going to go hit the town and find Cheers. All he wants to do is find Cheers.
0: They definitely have plenty of beer in Boston.
2: Oh yeah, and a lot of whiskey. I mean, it's the highest Irish population in the country is in Boston.
3: Is it?
2: Yeah. This is likely to be one of the best days ever for Mr. Elon Musk. By the end of the day, he may be the world's first trillionaire. Thousands of new millionaires and multiple new billionaires will also be created because of the stock program that SpaceX employees are a part of. So current and former...
0: Is that going public today?
2: Yeah, it already went public. I already bought some.
0: You did?
4: That'd be sick.
2: Yeah, let's
4: see
2: if I can.
4: Why would you buy some? It's potentially going to go down in a couple of months.
2: Yeah, but it'll go back up over time. I'll just keep it forever.
0: Natalie, have you ever made everything that you've ever gotten in on, especially when you, quote, get in early, like your Beyond Meat one, you've lost so much. Not like you ever buy much, because Natalie always buys one share, and she likes to talk a big, I'm in the game. I'm like,
4: how much
0: you
4: is
0: are?
4: It, 130 a share?
0: 135, I think.
2: Yeah, 135. It's going to go way up. Eventually, like, yeah, it might go down and fluctuate, but over years, it will be way higher than that. But, I mean, they have rocket ships.
0: Yeah, that's
2: they're
0: a good
2: like
0: point.
2: The highest valued IPO in history.
0: One of the dumbest things.
4: Yeah, but it's a lot of hype, man.
0: Listen, Ali loves, she gets caught up
2: I love
0: in the
2: hype.
0: She loves hype. She loves hype. And when she got in on Peloton, same thing. It was all hype, hype, hype. Everyone was locked in COVID, had to get a Peloton.
4: That's true.
0: And Ali got in and the stock plummeted.
2: I lost 90% of my money on Peloton.
0: Plummeted.
4: Oh, my God.
2: But I didn't invest very much. I invested like $200 or $300, I think it's worth $6.
0: Ali's Beyond Meat investment went down to worth nothing. I think
2: that's also a fail. Those were my risks.
3: How much are you going to invest in?
2: For SpaceX?
0: How many shares of stock do you buy? 10?
2: Not a lot. No, I think 6.
0: 6 shares?
2: Mm-hmm.
0: SpaceX?
2: Yeah, I've been trying to put little bits of money here and there into the stock market. Katie did say, do you know what you're doing?
0: Right.
2: And I said, yes.
0: Yeah. Yeah, I heard your explanation. They have rocket ships and stuff.
2: Yeah.
0: That was your explanation moment.
4: All it takes is one regulation that's going to be imposed on them, you know, on the moon or whatever, and then it's going to be a giant hold for a couple of years.
2: Yeah, they're not going to the moon. NASA's going to the moon.
4: Or whatever they're doing.
2: And they are, I think, creating the rocket ships for NASA now.
0: Mm-hmm.
4: Okay.
2: I read that because NASA didn't have as much funding as they used to from the federal government, so they were utilizing SpaceX for some of their rockets.
0: SpaceX stock has just dropped to below $100.
2: It has?
0: Yep.
2: Well,
0: going down.
2: All right. Well, that's going to happen, guys. Let's just see. No, it's still 135 on my watch, okay?
0: Yeah, it hasn't officially hit. It hasn't hit yet. That's what it is. There's been no fluctuation.
2: There's a
0: yet.
2: Hold. Yeah, right. There's a hold when it first opens. Regardless, there are a lot of SpaceX employees that are already planning on how they're going to spend their money because they suddenly are going to have a lot more money. And yeah, they can't cash out right away, but people are already planning on buying watches, charter planes. They also expect.
0: Charter planes.
2: Yeah, the sale of homes in the Manhattan and Redondo Beach areas are going to get crazy because the SpaceX California headquarters are close to there.
4: Oh, for the employees.
2: Yeah, for the employees. Exactly.
0: If there's any SpaceX employees that happen to listen to this show on a regular basis, we support you. We want to be closer friends. And listen, Blind Charlie's not going to be around forever, so we need a new show benefactor.
2: And then finally, Klein, I think you made your first trip to Five Below not that long ago. And I just wanted to tell you that you have something in common with Cardi B because she also made her first trip to Five Below. And she was blown away.
3: Because I know nothing about no Five Below. My daughter was so fiend out to come to Five Below. I never been here before, but now I see why. Look, don't this look good? It's like white chocolate, fruity pebble. Oh, I'm gagging. I never been to before. This ain't nothing like 99 cent store. This is dead a kid's store. Kids, candies, toy stuff. Like, I'm loving this. I don't know.
0: I had the same reaction. I did.
2: You said, I don't.
0: I said the same thing. I said that store has everything and nothing at the same time, that Five Below. But they didn't have any goddamn squishies, so my whole squishy hunt was a giant waste of time.
2: Is that the whole reason you went?
0: Yeah, my kids got a tip, a bad tip off. I heard Five Below got a squishy shipment today. Oh, you did? Oh, who'd
2: a
0: you hear that from?
2: A squishy shipment? They don't know about squishies.
0: Mika told me. Oh, Mika told you? Okay, let's go over to Five Below. Go over there. You got any squishies? The person laughed at me. We don't have any squishies, sir. You can get out of here.
2: Yeah.
0: So anyway, we get into a brand new hour of the show right now on K-Rock. Here we go.
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8: Thank God it's Friday!
0: Good morning. Welcome to your K-Rock Klein Alley Show. Lots to get into this hour. Lots to give you as well. And this is some controversy and fighting that happens between us from time to time. We generally, usually get along. Sadly, one of the things lately that has torn us apart is a question that all started during a round of Ali Knows the News about a gas station that was going to be opening.
9: That gas station.
0: And we were talking about Buc-ee's, and Jake decided to go ahead and say, my parents live in Texas, and I know for a fact Buc-ee's is not a gas station. It's a store.
9: It's more of a store than it is a gas station.
0: And I guess I hate to admit this, but when Jake is right, he's right, and a story has just been broken. I guess the Arizona Buc-ee's location is opening, and some people are planning on driving from California so they can experience all the joys of a Buc-ee's, because I believe this will be the closest one we have currently to where we are. And so they did a live story, I guess, from the people are camping out there, etc. And so when Jake is right, he's right. And this is the story as it aired.
10: The finishing touches are being completed on Arizona's first Buc-ee's.
11: All of the hotels in the area are booked up.
10: People from across Arizona and beyond are securing their plans to be in Goodyear for the grand opening on June 22nd.
0: So it's happening, you know, next week or whatever, June 22nd. People are already excited. Some people are already waiting for it. They are traveling from all over, including California, just to get some of that Buc-ee's glory that Jake's been talking about.
12: My wife thinks I'm nuts. We're planning to get out there probably between 12 and 1 o'clock.
10: Scott from Phoenix is planning to arrive when the parking lot opens at midnight, camping overnight until the doors open at 6 a.m. alongside Melissa from Surprise.
13: I took off the day from work. I'm like, this is a whole thing. People are like, whatever. They don't get it. I'm like, you guys don't get it.
10: But of the three, Amanda is traveling the farthest.
0: So, I mean, these are obviously diehard fans of Buc-ee's.
2: Amanda is by far the saddest human being.
9: Not the gas.
0: What, say what, Jake?
9: And what are they going for? Not gas. They're going for the store.
0: Well, I mean, listen, based on everything I'm hearing now, I hate to say that Jake may be right.
10: Amanda is traveling the farthest from Oklahoma.
14: I never attended a grand opening. Be able to meet Randy, the pitmaster, be able to meet Mr. Bucky himself.
15: To say that people are excited would be an understatement. But the one thing that we can all agree on is that Bucky's is and always has been a gas station.
16: Oh.
15: Reporting live from Bucky's, a gas station, Nicole Levy, ABC 15 News.
16: Sorry, Jake, this is fake news. Come on, man. We were in your corner until she stated it plainly at the end there.
9: It sounds like you put that in there, like AI'd that.
16: What? This is a news report.
9: A gas station. Twice. Give me a break.
0: Listen, it's in the news.
16: Uh-huh. She's saying that it is a gas station.
9: Yes.
0: Jake, you lose again.

0: But the one thing that we can all agree on is that Buc-ee's is and always has been a gas station.
1: Man, shut up.
0: Reporting live from Buc-ee's, a gas station, Nicole Levy, ABC 15 News.
1: So fake.
2: A lot of people on the text line saying, I actually did get in Jake's corner until I just heard that breaking news story, and Buc-ee's now
1: Whatever.
2: Is always a gas station.
1: What'd that lady say? Always, I'm going for the pitmaster, not pump number seven.
2: Always
1: shut
2: has
1: up.
2: Been and always will be a gas station. So now we've solved that once and for all. Thank
1: no,
2: you.
1: No, we did not.
2: Thank you, ABC News 15, for getting to the bottom of that.
3: The news always gets it right.
1: Mm-hmm.
2: If Jake is so confident, why doesn't he get in his car, drive to that Buc-ee's in Arizona, and ask people there?
3: You
2: if it's
3: should
2: a gas
3: camp
2: station
3: out.
2: Or not.
3: Yeah.
1: I don't even have to. I've asked people. I got my family that can go there right now. And
3: not
1: ask
3: your
1: people.
3: Family. Yeah. I want people that
2: random,
3: are neutral parties.
1: Okay,
2: random people.
1: I get my family to ask people.
2: All right. Well, anyway, we're done with this for now because one of us will have to text an ex. And I don't know how it is with your relationships, but usually when my relationships come to an end, that's it. They're over. There's not a continuation of, well, we're just going to stay friends now. Not that anything like, you know, catastrophic happened. It just was like that chapter is now done and it's a goodbye. It's not that I would have an issue if I ran into an ex. Every once in a while, I have a buddy of mine who lives across the street from my ex from college.
3: Really?
2: Now.
3: So you can keep tabs on her?
2: He'll tell me occasionally, like, hey, you want to hear what's going on with Rebecca? I go, not really. I don't really care.
3: What is going on with
2: She married
3: Rebecca?
2: A doctor.
3: Oh, well, that's why you're and like, always, oh, whatever, I don't care.
2: She always thought that radio was a stupid go-nowhere career and that she,
3: well, she was right.
2: Kept trying to talk me out of it, to be honest. Said that, when are you going to get a real job like all my
3: really?
2: Friends' boyfriends? Yeah, of
3: that's
2: course.
3: Great.
2: And now she married. Good for her, though.
3: Smart girl.
2: Smart. And she deserved a doctor.
3: You know, I don't think I definitely don't keep in touch with any of my exes, and there are several that I'm not on good terms with, but there are a couple that if I texted them, I think they would at least text me back. Like, now that they have found partners and they're, quote, happy with their jobs or whatever, I think that they would have, there'd be no hard feelings
2: but you don't
3: there.
2: Keep
3: the lesbians, I think, are a little different.
2: But you don't keep an ongoing relationship with any of your exes.
3: There's nobody I keep, no, but there is a stereotype with lesbians that they are all friends with their exes.
2: Oh, really?
3: That everyone's just, yeah, it's like you are exes, but you're still best friends, and then you're effing their other ex, and everyone's just kind of intermingling.
2: Vanessa, as a normal straight woman, do you keep up with any of your exes?
4: My last boyfriend, I was like friends with him a little bit because he lived in Florida. So we would just catch up over the phone, but I didn't really care about that boyfriend. So it was easy.
2: Is that the guy you broke up with? Like while you were together, you kind of told him
3: that
2: like,
3: there's like a timestamp, right?
4: Yeah, that one.
2: That's crazy.
4: So I was able to stay friends with him because, like, truly, I just cared for him as a friend. But my other boyfriend that I really care for, I couldn't talk to him.
2: Well, you may have to in a moment because one of us is going to have to text an ex. I'm very excited about this.
5: Text an ex.
6: Text an ex.
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10: Text an ex.
2: I'm going to find out after this quick break which one of us will have to text an ex, and we will tell you exactly what you have to text them. And we've got a few possible choice sayings that you will restart this relationship. And I don't know what the results will be here, because I think that if you're in a new relationship, I think any sort of communication with an ex is usually frowned upon.
3: Yeah, I don't think that my wife would be happy about any of this. Mm-hmm. I think she's a pretty jealous person, even though she's more. Well, when it comes to actually exes, like, I have stuff that I've kept from exes and stuff because it's a part of my life.
2: Right.
3: And she's like, why do you have this? Why do you still have pictures up of your previous relationship?
2: Pictures up? On display?
3: Well, like, no, on, like, my old Facebook page that I'm never on. Okay. Like, things like that. No,
2: that's
3: I don't
2: right,
3: have,
2: like... That's
3: right,
2: the canvases on the wall. Here they are, the wall of women I've been
3: Olivia
2: with.
3: Olivia and I.
1: Gallery.
3: 2009.
2: Welcome to the wall of smash. These are all women I've been
3: with.
2: Hey,
3: that's not a bad idea.
2: So, all right, in a moment, and we're asking you to participate with us, and we will give you exactly the phrase you will send. You will send it to an ex, and then you will just screenshot whatever the reply is and let us know. I think it could be fun. And it could result in failed current relationships or potentially a rekindling of an old relationship. Everyone says there's no good single people out there, so might as well go back to the well.
3: Retrace your steps if you can't find your keys.
2: When we return, one of us will be forced to text an ex. I have not had a conversation with any exes of mine in over a decade.
3: Do you
2: easily.
3: Have just the one, or do you have any?
2: Oh, no, I've got other. I've got, I mean, the numbers I would have in my phone. Girlfriend would be probably two real girlfriends, and then a few numbers of just random.
3: Yeah, I've probably like, got some of that, too. Just hoes, yeah.
2: I don't, I didn't say that.
3: That's a different wall of pictures.
2: So, Jake, you have numbers of exes in your phone?
1: Yeah, I'm friends with a handful of them.
2: Really?
1: Yeah.
2: So it wouldn't be weird if you texted them?
1: No.
3: Hmm. Are you on bad terms with any exes?
1: Oh, yeah.
3: Oh, yeah, the last one. She hates you.
2: The octopus one.
1: Yeah, the last three, actually.
2: Oh, great. Great. Okay. Well, this will be fun. Then when we get back, find out which one of us will have a very interesting Friday morning. Text an ex after this on K-Rock.
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2: KROQ. Three words that could change your weekend forever and potentially your lives. Text and X will be happening next. One of us will be doing it. We ask you to do it with us. We will figure out how our lives change after this from 30 seconds to more.

0: It's a social experiment. Let's see how this goes. Time for one of us to be forced to text an ex with a very specific phrase, not just a hi, how you been. That's a little too on the nose. It has to be something completely random. We've come up with some choice phrases, including everything from, oh no, the bumps are back, to,
1: ew,
0: I was thinking about naming my dog after you, which I think could be a good way to start.
1: Awkward conversation.
0: And just realized I've been using your toothbrush ever since you left. All possible phrases that we could start with in this round of text and X, just to see how they respond. And then we're asking you to...
1: Do we get to pick the X then? Because if these phrases, oh God, the bumps are back, there's only one person I can text about that.
0: Oh, well, you've just admitted again that you have herpes, Allie.
1: No, just bumps.
0: Okay.
1: I know bumps.
0: She does know bumps.
1: So did my ex, Adam.
0: That should be the phrase. The phrases should just be things that Allie has said on the show. Shushine.
1: Shushine question mark? Add that one. That's a good one.
0: So here's the, if you're up for the challenge right now and your day's going too well, let's go ahead and help your day fall apart.
1: Okay.
0: Or maybe, listen.
1: Why are we doing this again?
0: It's a social experiment. But also, maybe, Allie, just maybe, someone is going to participate with us. They're going to text an ex. And the text is going to start a conversation, and then they're going to meet for drinks tomorrow night, and they're going to be sleeping together again, and everyone wins. So,
2: text an X.
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2: Text an X.
0: I'm nervous. One of us will be doing it, and Vanessa is picking a name at random from the back.
1: So whoever she
0: picks at random, it could be you, could be Omar, could be herself, could be Jake, could even be Johnny. Johnny's not excited about it at all because he's in a fresh new relationship where everything's going well. They're about to move in with each other, and he thinks that this could sabotage everything because once you start a conversation with an ex again, even if it's for this dumb radio bit, it still has real-life consequences.
1: Yeah, and your last girlfriend, Johnny, didn't she cheat? Wasn't she a cheating bitch?
6: Coming.
1: What are you?
7: Yeah, yeah, she did actually. Yeah, so that's why when we brought this idea up, I was like, "Ooh,
1: yeah,
7: this could be bad."
0: You have not spoken to her since she was a cheating bitch.
7: What's crazy is I kind of like have ran into her every single year around town. Like last time I saw her was like a year ago at Target, and
1: hi?
7: Yeah, because we were at the same clothing rack and we looked up and I was like, "Oh,
0: because Johnny wears lady clothes." I was buying a belly shirt too.
7: But
0: hey, that's my belly shirt.
1: That's my tube top.
7: Anyway, she got scared and her face turned red and we said hi for like a while, talked for like less than a minute, and then she quickly left the store.
0: She's still with that guy she was cheating on you with?
7: No, that was some other random dude.
0: Uh-huh.
7: But, yeah.
0: So you're not a fan. If Vanessa picks your name, you're not going to be happy.
7: No, not at all.
1: Okay. Yeah.
0: All right. And also, by the way, if we go with the phrase, I'm thinking about naming my dog after you, I think some people would take that as a compliment. I think many people would take that as an insult.
1: Really?
0: Oh,
1: well,
0: yeah.
1: But you're right. It could lead to, I mean, not in my case, but it could lead to some kind of a rekindling of a relationship.
0: Because
1: you think about the greatest pickup line for an original person that you haven't met yet. Mm. And then there's a whole ex pickup line.
0: Totally different pickup line.
1: Totally different thing.
0: Because you've got history to play off of.
1: Yeah.
0: And I think that the obvious ones that people usually say if they're trying to get back in the picture is they'll say something like, even if it's not true, I had a dream about you last night. I feel like that's always a big one.
1: That's a good one.
0: I had a dream about you because it's like, you can't blame me. That's my subconscious.
1: Good ex pickup
0: line
1: right there.
0: And then they're like, oh yeah. And then obviously you feel them out. Do they go with the tell me about it? In which case you're like, I'm back in. Or if they just, you know.
1: Or if they respond with, that's disturbing.
0: Yeah, or, you know, you need therapy.
1: Yeah.
0: You're like, okay.
1: Unsubscribe.
0: All right, so Vanessa's going to announce who it is.
1: Yeah,
0: and
1: I guess.
0: Then this person will immediately have to pick up their phone and text
6: the magic hat pulled out. Allison.
1: What?
0: Oh,
1: why?
0: The bumps.
1: Come
0: she
1: on.
0: Knows the bumps. All right, Allie.
1: Please don't be bumps.
0: Give me some X options you have in your phone right now. Who do you still have in your, whose number do you still have? People are shocked on the text line. We still have the numbers of our exes. I have every number I've ever acquired in my lifetime. They're all in my phone. I've never deleted.
1: There are some people that I'm sure they've changed their numbers. I don't even know if these are the right numbers anymore.
0: Give me some of the exes.
1: My first girlfriend was Anisha, so that was... I don't even think that number works anymore.
0: Anisha?
1: That was
0: is that where you got your shoeshine voice from?
1: No. No, she was white, but I have dated almost every race, actually.
0: Mm-hmm.
1: And she...
0: Who gave you the herp?
1: That was a guy.
0: White?
1: Yeah. Why does that matter?
0: Doesn't. Really?
1: But I do have Adam's number in here. He's the one who potentially, allegedly gave me herpes.
0: Right.
1: Olivia was probably my last serious girlfriend before I got into my relationship that I'm in now.
3: I have herpes.
1: We were together for multiple years and broke up and got back together a couple of times.
0: Toxic?
1: Laura,
0: was it toxic?
1: No, it wasn't toxic. It was my first kind of domestic relationship. Like, oh, we're cooking together. We're, right. You know, it was like that kind of thing. Thirza. It's another girlfriend I had.
0: BF Thirza?
1: Thirza. Yeah, her name was Thirza.
0: BF Thirza?
1: BF Thirza.
0: What? Her name was what now?
1: Thirza.
0: Sounds her like name Vanessa's was trying to say jorts.
1: Mm-hmm. Laura was, oof, that was like my college girlfriend who really broke my heart. She cheated on me with guys, girls. Then we got back together. Then she wanted to date me and another girl at the same time. She really messed with my head. So I like would love to one. Not reach out to
0: that's
1: her.
0: That's the one I'm thinking right now.
7: Yeah.
0: Thinking about naming my dog after
1: I mean, do I get to pick?
0: I think we should pick. But I don't think you would ever text the person whose name is Thirza and say, I'm thinking about naming my dog after you.
1: It's not
0: whatever her name is.
1: It's not Thirza, no. It's Thirza.
0: Thirza?
1: Yeah, I don't know. I didn't give her the name.
0: No one would name her. No one would name their dog Thirza.
1: I mean, yeah, she would respond with why. The yeah. Hell would you do that?
0: Maybe after the dog got hit by a car, he'd say, I want to change my name's dog to Thirza. I feel like that's a weird name to start with, though. All right, I mean, go with... which ex have you talked to the least recently? Like, which is one that you have literally not talked to in years?
1: Well, I don't think I would be able to get a hold of Anisha. She was my very first girlfriend. But Olivia is probably the one I haven't talked to in the longest
0: And what was your situation
1: And that's
0: with
1: the
0: her?
1: One that my wife is the most jealous of.
0: Okay, great. That's the one then.
1: Okay.
0: Yeah, as long as she knows. So she knows who she is.
1: Yeah, she knows who she is. That's the one that, like, you know, still had plenty of pictures of her on Facebook when Katie and I started dating. And then once we got more involved, she was like, will you take the pictures down? And I said no. Okay. And it was a whole thing.
0: So you're going to text Olivia and you're going to text her the following phrase.
1: Oh, my God. I don't know if she's going to respond.
0: About naming my dog after you.
1: God.
0: And that won't be that surprising because everyone just names everything Olivia these days. So that's pretty common.
1: Yeah, you did it.
0: Right. Right. I didn't spend a lot of time thinking about it. I was thinking about naming my dog after you. When is the last communication you had with her?
1: There's like, nothing here.
0: Oh, there's nothing. Oh, so you just have her number. You've never sent her a text even.
1: Well, no, it doesn't save for that long.
0: Okay.
1: You know, like I probably have wiped my phone or gotten a new phone.
0: If you would like to text an ex with us, pick an ex in your phone right now. And
1: ooh,
0: just
1: it says her messages are encrypted.
0: And just send the following phrase. I was thinking about naming my dog after you. Oh. When they respond, screenshot for us, please. And tag us, post it, tag us, whatever, so that we can see all of the random responses we get from people's exes.
1: Can I pick a different one?
0: Nope. That's the one we're going to go with.
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1: You know what I should probably do is text her about the bumps.
0: Oh, yeah. I should have told you about these bumps. All right. Get it going.
1: All right, it's
0: social
1: set,
0: experiment.
1: It's set.
0: Allie sent it. Will there be results? We'll find out next on K-Rock.

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0: 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Any response yet? Alley has sent the message, text an X. A lot of people on the text line say they have also sent the message to an X. Once again, if you'd like to participate in the social experiment, this round of text an X, the saying is as follows. I was thinking about naming my dog after you and then just see if there's any response. Do you see it was red? Or are they getting dots or anything?
1: I don't have red receipts.
0: Oh, you don't?
1: There's been no response yet.
0: Okay, great.
1: She lives on the East Coast, so she's 3 hours ahead. So she's probably already started her day. I would imagine she has seen this.
0: So once again, just this is let us know. And when you get response, if you get response, please share them with us or post them and tag us so you can be a part of the great Text and X social experiment here at K-Rock.
1: Katie's listening and not happy about any of this.
0: Oh, whoops. Whoops. What did she say to you?
1: She just said, why do you do this stupid crap on your show? And then she said, please don't text her.
0: Oh, it's already been sent.
1: It's already done.
0: Well,
1: that'll be fun later. I'm glad this is going into the weekend.
0: Text an X. Hey.
1: Yay. Why did we do this again?
0: Meanwhile, I don't know. I decided to allow did you get a response?
1: I'm getting bubbles. I'm getting bubbles, guys.
0: Oh, boy.
2: Bubbles!
1: Bubbles!
0: You sure those aren't more bumps?
1: Oh, hold on a minute.
0: Just getting bumps. You call them genital bubbles. They sound nicer.
1: We have a response.
0: Oh, boy. Hold on. This is from Allie's ex. When's the last time you've spoken to her? 10 years?
1: Probably, yeah.
0: Okay.
1: It's definitely been over 10 years.
0: So she gets a text from you
1: randomly for 16.
0: On a Friday morning, and it says, I'm thinking about naming my dog after you.
1: She said, oh, hi.
0: Oh, hi.
1: Oh, question mark? Hi.
0: Huh.
1: What should I say back?
0: I'm not sure what to make of that.
1: I'm going to say, hey. Hey. Hey. We love the name, but wondering if it would be weird?
0: That's good. Go with that.
1: Okay. Wondering if it would be weird.
0: This is so exciting. Text the next. The awkwardness, by the way, of Allie now, and your wife listening to this is even funnier. Is she really mad? You really think she's going to be really
1: mad? She's not going to be happy. No.
0: I think you got to follow.
1: You have my blessing.
0: Oh, wow.
1: Thank you. How have you been?
0: No. Now that's starting a relationship again. You can't do that. Now
1: it's weird. I can't just stop talking to her.
0: You just write woof woof and end it. I think that's when it gets. Now it seems like you're trying to open the door.
1: Please tell me more about the dog that will be my namesake, please.
0: Oh boy. Oh man. I feel like this is getting flirty now.
1: You think so?
0: Kind of. Tell me about the dog that will be my namesake. Wait till she finds out the sad reality that you're just a three-cat woman and have no dogs. That's the real

0: Bill, rub this
1: there
0: whole
1: is
0: thing.
1: No dog. This is a morning show bit.
0: No, don't write that. That's even sadder.
1: My stupid coworkers made me do this.
0: Well, if you don't, please don't include us in this.
1: I'm so good. Wow, how are you? Jeez, now this is getting involved, guys.
0: Allie,
1: what am I gonna do?
0: You feeling a tingle down there?
1: Should I send her like emojis or gifs? What should I do?
0: You should tell her you're pregnant with someone else's baby.
1: I'm so pregnant.
0: No, don't do that. All right, this has been Texted X, and it doesn't always go according to plan. If you're participating as well, please let us know if you get responses.
1: Thought we would name her after you since you love to lick.
0: Go with that.
1: Okay.
0: You're the best licker I've ever met. Tell her that. I'm sure she'd love it. And then do a couple of tongue emojis. On a completely other end of the spectrum, I like to, at the end of the school year, allow my kids to have 1 minute of uninterrupted cursing to get all the profanity out of their mouth before, because they can't do that. It's not allowed.
1: Right.
0: So I did give Bruiser the opportunity to swear with no consequences for 1 minute, and I think you'll be impressed or at least weirded out by one of the words she chose to use. 1 minute, Sienna, you can say all the bad words you want to say. 1 minute, get it out of your system, and then you can't do it again. Go ahead.
2: Dad, you say I can't say bad words on the radio. You ass bitch fucking Allie.
1: Allie?
0: I don't know why, and I didn't say, I promise you, I didn't say, tell her to say that.
1: No, here's what happened. You probably say it around the house, F and Allie. No. And now she picks up on it because kids are sponges.
0: I don't think I've
1: ever
0: said
1: F and Allie. Why else would she say that?
0: I don't know.
1: You're using my name as a swear word in your house?
0: We don't say Allie at the table. So she got 1 minute to say all of the profanity she wanted.
2: You ass bitch fucking Allie.
1: Oh.
2: Fucking bitch asshole. Yeah, that's it.
0: Tapped out. Dropped
1: the mic.
0: Only made about 30 seconds. You should be honored, Allie, that you're up there with all the greats. She got the F word.
1: The S. Bitch. Did she say S?
0: She said bitch. I don't think she said S.
1: Does she not know that one yet?
0: No, she definitely knows that one. Okay. Sure. She knows all the good ones.
1: And she knows Allie.
0: But she knows Allie, the A word in our house. We don't like to say it. So
1: you're acting like an Allie. Go to your room.
0: We do say that from time to time as well. Quick break. Back in a moment. Allie will now continue texting with her ex.
1: Great.
0: And the show continues after this. Your last chance to get your name on this standby list. You want to go see Sublime? We will give you that opportunity coming up in about 15 minutes here at K-Rock.
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19: 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Explain exactly what's going on with your Instagram this morning and much more coming up with that. And then we get you on that list so you can go see Sublime across the country as part of K-Rock's Road Trip USA, where you don't have to pay a penny for gas. That's all on us.

0: All right, let's get into your news right now, and then a brand new hour of the show will officially begin. If you're waiting around for those Sublime tickets, I hope that you are ready to call us the second Allie's done with this. The number is 800-520-1067. And since your Instagram's probably not working, who else better to hang out with than us right here on K-Rock?
1: 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It's time for ADD News.
2: You're having problems doom scrolling this morning. It is not just you. There's a big Meta outage happening. So anybody that's using Facebook or Instagram, or for the four people left that are still using Threads, all of that is down or spotty at best. The spokesperson for Meta had to go onto another social media platform to let everyone know they're on it. He posted on X saying, "We are aware people are currently having trouble accessing our services. We are working on it." But why don't we just take this moment to have a nice little purge? Let's just consider it a little temporary digital detox.
0: Don't you think Meta just laid off a bunch of people like last week or something? Don't you think someone decided
2: who presses the on button?
0: Was like, or someone decided I'll just go ahead and change the code here, and this will bother them. This will show them, because that's the problem with firing those nerdy types, is that they know how to do things.
1: That's right.
2: That's why we can't fire Jake, because he'll nerd rage.
0: Well, Jake is still here. Jake, sadly, is the wrong type of nerd. He's not the type of nerd that can build an app or make $1 billion.
2: I think he's also too lazy to retaliate in that way.
0: That's absolutely. It's my nap time, or I would have retaliated.
2: Just complain.
1: After my nap, I'm going to delete all these podcasts.
2: Exactly. Yeah, and then he'll just complain about us at a bar.
0: Right.
1: I'll get the audio.
2: My phone ban, by the way, has already failed. I realized that if I was doing no phones between 6 and 8 p.m., that's right in the middle of when I cook dinner and I need recipes and there's all kinds of things that need to happen between 6 and 7.
0: It's not going
2: to
0: work.
2: Things that are dangerous for kids include Nidos and the Benadryl Challenge. Yes, the birth rates have gone down since the creation of the iPhone. That is a shocking new report that was just released this week. But once you do have the kids, let's try and keep them alive, and here's how. First off, don't give them Nidos because they could burn your kid and give them third-degree burns.
3: Get it off me! Get it off! Katie Spence describes when her 13-year-old daughter was burned by a Nido, a wildly popular gel-filled fidget toy that's so in demand, store shelves are often empty. Nido is meant for both kids and adults, but when it gets hot, the material inside turns molten. Spence's daughter's experience was caught on camera.
4: We were trying to, get it off, but they said don't take it off because it'll rip her skin off.
0: What?
1: Whoa.
2: Nidos.
0: But how does it get that hot, though? Did she put it in the microwave?
2: I think people are putting them in the microwave.
0: That's stupid.
5: In the car.
2: Yeah.
0: Sitting in the car.
5: In the car, and then she was just squeezing it, which is what you're supposed to do.
0: Right.
5: And she squeezed it really hard, and all
2: burst.
5: The ooze.
0: And that is what I've learned about that now that I'm in the Nido game and in the squishy trade game, that a lot of them, they're supposed to be able to squeeze them to get out stress or whatever, and most of them, you squeeze.
2: Once you get out all the molten.
0: We have a whole infirmary of Nidos at my place now. There's like 9 of them that are broken because you squeeze them and all the gel starts oozing out.
5: By the way, shouldn't that be shouldn't they make them so that doesn't happen?
2: Yeah, I know. How do they break so easily?
0: Apparently, we're very stressed out.
2: Apparently, they're not making a good product.
0: That's possible as well.
2: In history, there's a million different fidget things that you can squeeze, and none of them just burst open as soon as you squeeze them.
0: Well, I think that people they like to believe they're indestructible, so they just really put all their force into them, and then they end up ripping them.
5: Kids don't know their own strength.
0: Yeah, that's right.
5: They're just going, ah!
0: Right. And there's friendships that have been lost already, because my kid's mad because one of her friends broke her Nido.
2: Oh, and then she's more stressed, and then she has to buy another Nido to squeeze. So then there's also this one.
6: A viral challenge involving a medication found in millions of homes is raising some serious concerns among doctors and parents, and the consequences have been deadly. 3 children dead so far. Oh. The so-called Benadryl challenge encourages young people to take excessive amounts of the allergy medication in an attempt to experience hallucinations. Medical experts warn the results can be catastrophic, causing seizures, dangerous heart rhythms, coma, and even death.
2: If you've ever seen a dog on half a Benadryl, it's quite hilarious. But don't take them excessively, and humans, especially little children, shouldn't be taking mass amounts of them to trip out.
0: But there's always been a trend that will be a medication.
2: Robo-tripping.
0: Right, the robo,
2: absolutely.
0: That was a big
2: Purple
0: one for
2: drink.
0: A while.
2: Yeah.
0: Right, and then it just moves on.
2: Computer duster, remember that?
0: Oh, man.
5: Oh, I used to do that.
0: Omar huffed a lot of dust.
5: Because it had nitrous in there, yeah.
0: Yeah, the duster.
2: Was hand sanitizer?
0: Well, the best part about the duster, if you were into that, is that you could oftentimes expense that on the company. You know,
2: why are these keyboards are so clean?
0: So dusty, yeah. But, I mean, all that stuff is, you know, people die. It sucks.
2: Yeah. They teased it earlier this week, but now it is officially announced. The new deluxe versions of the Blink-182 album Take Off Your Pants and Jacket. This is to celebrate the album's 25th anniversary, and they're celebrating by taking your money. If you recall, when they originally put out the album, there was a few different versions. There was a red airplane, then the yellow pants, or the green jacket, and each edition included its own set of bonus tracks. This deluxe reissue will have all six bonus tracks together on one album.
0: You know, it's been 25 years, so once again, you have to remember these songs have been updated, and we haven't played this one in a while, Allie, but I think this is one of the bonus tracks.
7: No freaking way.
0: Hold on, I think this is it. This is one of the bonus tracks people were excited about, the updated What's My Age Again.
8: I took her out for a casual lunch, ordered Caesar.

0: What's my age again?
1: Can't believe you get that and five other bonus tracks.
2: What a great reissue.
1: Wow.
2: It's crazy. That and other tracks, including F a Dog and When You F'd Grandpa.
1: All right. Well, get ready for that. And congratulations and happy anniversary to Blink-182. That song you just heard, because I know some people think that was them, is not. It's not them at all. We wrote that.
2: That was us.
1: We wrote that and produced that right here. They will take no credit for that. Let's get into a brand new hour of the show right now. Caller 20 looking for you at 800-520-1067. 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
1: Hey, good morning. Welcome to your weekend. Welcome to your Friday. It's Klein Alley Show. This hour, lots to get into, including a round of Johnny Doesn't Know the World in honor of the World Cup. Turns out that Johnny has a hard time figuring out what countries are known for what. We will prove that to you coming up later this hour.
2: Even just where is Paraguay?
1: Oh, man. That's a tough one. I mean, I'll be honest. I don't think I could point to it on a map either.
2: Is Paraguay a country?
1: Well, there was that conversation. Yes. I mean,
2: if you listed a few countries and said which one is not real, I don't think he'd be able to get that.
1: That'll be coming up later this hour. Also, another Funner Summer Challenge. Figure out what we're going to do to force fun upon us. Today's the day where one of us will be forced to acquire a bounce house and put it up in our own yard or inside of our own shack or whatever, so that we can go ahead and bounce around, because there's certain things that just mean fun, and bounce houses are one of those things.
2: Totally true. But if there's no room in the person's place, work is an option as well.
1: Oh yeah,
2: you put it on the roof,
1: anywhere,
2: in the parking garage.
1: Yeah, just bring it with you, put it on top of your car. Regardless, that'll be coming up later this hour. Right now, though, looking for you, if you are the 20th caller, 800-520-1067. You'll be seeing Sublime tomorrow. Get ready for this, because you'll be heading to Field of Dreams, San Diego, happening tomorrow, and we'll put your name on the boarding list to see them again at Point Beak? That can't be right.
2: Point Beak?
1: It's got to be Point Break, but I'm going to assume that that's just another typo. Point Break Music Fest in Virginia Beach. Are we missing a letter there, Vanessa, or is that did I get the name of the festival wrong?
6: Sorry, I was focusing on colors. What did you say?
1: Is it the Point Beak Festival? Or is it Point Break, which would make a lot more sense?
2: You take your time checking on that.
6: I have to Google it.
1: Yeah, because it says here Point Beak a few different places.
7: Oh, I can't wait to go to Point Beak.
2: So pointy, that beak.
1: Just make sure you win. If you don't win, you don't have to worry about it. But if you're the 20th caller right now, then good news for you.
2: This ticket doesn't say Point Break.
1: I thought I was going to the Point Break Festival. This one sucks. You would get married? Hey, Maggie from Santa Monica, you are the 20th caller. Good morning.
8: Oh, no way. Good morning.
2: Good morning.
1: Happy Friday. Happy weekend.
8: Awesome.
1: You're going to go see Sublime tomorrow in San Diego. And then if we call you back Monday, you're heading to Point Beak, baby. Get ready.
2: That's the headliner.
1: Get ready. Hold on 1 second.
2: Sublime and her.
1: Thank you for listening to this stupid show that is known as Klein Alley Show. Let's see here. Is Klein going to go to his favorite In-N-Out before the Buzz Ball event today?
2: Yeah, that's a pretty good idea.
1: I think I will be. We're going to be heading out after the show today. 3 to 5, we're going to be with Secondhand Cindy. She'll be signing Buzz Balls at a 7-Eleven.
2: Yeah, it's at 7-Eleven. It's a 7-Eleven on Manchester and Airport Boulevard.
1: So it's going to be a good time. And Johnny's got his own thing going on, which I'll tell you about when he gets in here for some Johnny Doesn't Know, which is coming up. But we get back after Chili Peppers, and we force fun upon you this summer next on K-Rock.

0: Can't stop the spirits when I need you. 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
1: Friday morning, K-Rock, Klein Alley Show. We were devastated when we heard the report out that people were not having fun anymore and that fun scores were at an all-time low. And then we had a lot of theories as to why that was. And most of it's that people are broke or they got to have nine jobs or that we don't prioritize fun the way we used to. And that is where we decided, well, if we can't have fun organically, then we must force fun upon each other to make this the funner summer of 2026. Which is why we are forcing fun upon each other. Things like backyard keg parties and drunken water parks and recreational drug usage.
2: Yeah, I'm actually starting to plan the water park thing. So, Vanessa, I'm going to need to get your availability. I'll make sure that all the alcohol is provided for Vanessa so that she can get drunk with all of us at the water park.
1: Nice, because drunk Vanessa, everyone knows. There are certain people...
2: I want her to be drunk around my kid.
1: Yeah.
2: And other people's kids.
1: You know, there are people you know in your life that you're like, I like that person, but I can't stand them when they're drunk.
2: Yeah, this is the opposite.
1: And then there's the opposite where they're like, I can't stand Vanessa when she's sober. No, I'm just kidding. No, that's not the opposite. There's other people where you go, oh my God, I love this person. But when they are drunk, they are at their peak version of themselves.
2: I do have a friend who was so fun when he was drunk. Turned out he was a bad, bad addict. And now he's sober and he's so.
1: Oh, really?
2: Yeah. And I'm glad for him because his life is better. And we don't live in the same area anymore, but I was like, damn. You had way more personality when you were wasted.
1: I know for people that have gone through, you know, whatever the 12-step situation thing is that a lot of times they say you're not supposed to replace one addiction with another. But if you are going to be one of those people that was like a fun, exciting drunk and you're going to get rid of that part of your life, you definitely need to immediately take up like bungee jumping or
2: something, you know,
1: something that's exciting.
2: I mean, like, it's not his job to make me like him because
1: it is his job.
2: Okay.
1: So right now we're going to figure out today if you're keeping track, and we're asking you to take part and force fun with us, by the way. So that means that any of these things we've said that we're going to do, just go ahead and throw them on your little family's plan this summer, or maybe you don't have a family and you're just looking to do some stuff. You can take part with us vicariously, listening to the show, or do these as well. I mean, right now we have Jake is going to be trying a new drug. He had to take that away from Allie because Allie got pregnant.
3: Yeah, I'm
1: going
3: to try to find mescaline.
1: One night stand. Allie took that over from Jake.
2: You just said that. I didn't I thought we had
1: it's
2: to like volunteer.
1: Here.
2: Yes, because you just said that. Can I take one that
1: One night stand. Allie's doing that one. Get drunk at a water park is Vanessa. Sex three times in a day. Omar, has that happened yet or no?
4: No.
1: Right.
2: Technically,
4: I don't know if it's going to happen anytime soon.
1: Okay. Well, technically, we have until Labor Day to complete these. And summer doesn't officially start till next week, I think. So we don't really even have to start these yet. We're just trying to figure out how it's going to be a funner summer. And then we're done. I think today or next week's like our last wheel spin. And then we've got our challenges. Spend the whole day at the beach, including sex on the beach. That's Johnny. He's going to do that. Backyard keg party. Allie got it, but I'm taking it now. So you guys will come over to my place.
2: Yeah, you're just in a better location.
1: Backyard keg, pool. Jake, I'd like you to not go in the pool if that's possible.
3: Pools for kids.
2: What?
1: Oh, great. So you're not going to
2: go in the pool because pools are for kids?
3: Yeah, man, and for peers.
5: AKA, he can't swim.
2: What
3: are we talking about? I float a river every year, dummy.
5: You float, but you can't swim, bro.
1: That river, you know what? That river, you bring your own like inner tube with you, right?
3: Yeah, because that's how you float. But I get off and swim around all the time.
2: So swimming in a pool is for kids, but swimming on a giant floaty in a river is for adults.
3: It's not a floaty. It's a black tube. It's old school. It's dope.
1: Yeah, I don't think Jake can swim.
2: I don't think you can.
1: Jake, you can't swim?
3: You know I can swim. Shut up.
2: You know I can swim.
5: Never seen you in a pool, man.
1: Yeah, never.
3: Yeah, because chlorine's gross.
5: You can't swim. It's okay. I'll show you how to swim.
1: Chlorine's gross because it's Jake's arch nemesis. Because Jake's
2: he's back. Take him.
1: Yeah, all the chlorine's got to work overtime.
2: He's too strong.
1: And Vanessa will be forced to go camping at some point this summer.
2: That's
1: as well.
2: Also something I want to do with Vanessa.
1: So here we go. We'll figure out today which one of us is going to be getting a bounce house for the day, which are very rentable, especially during the week. During the week, you get one of those things dropped off for like $20.
2: Really?
1: I think so, because they don't have a lot of demand for them.
2: I know you can buy them on Temu for pretty cheap, too, and just always have one.
1: I got one for one of my kids' birthday parties, and I remember the guy told me the price on Saturday was, like, expensive. He's like, but if you want to come on Tuesday, we could do it. I was like, Tuesday is not going to work for this birthday party.
2: Yeah, that's not the... But for this, it would work.
1: Spin it around. Here we go. It's time for Force Funner Summer here at K-Rock. That's the guy having fun. And this will be Johnny! Johnny, congratulations. You're getting a bounce house. You're about to move into a new place, and you're going to have a bounce house, too. That's exciting.
5: Well, I'm trying to think where I'd put the bounce house. I have a back alleyway.
2: Cool.
5: I could put it in.
1: You think they would come and set one up here or, like, outside in the courtyard of this building? We could just have it set up, or would they shut that down? Would the building security shut that down?
5: I know a couple people here that work at the building. I could probably make some stuff happen. But
2: yeah.
5: I thought it'd also be fun if we did it the same day as your pool party. So then we have a bounce house and a pool party. That's like an ultimate summer bash.
1: And no kids.
5: It's just adults. That'd be great.
1: My thing's kidless. I'm already got to figure out a place. I got to stash my kids somewhere.
2: Jake, are bounce houses only for kids?
3: Yeah, only for kids. Yeah. I would do it, though.
5: He can't bounce
2: He
5: either.
2: Can't bounce house.
3: I'll bounce.
2: I knew it.
1: Jake, let me get this straight. Jake, you play Magic the Gathering tournaments against children on a regular basis.
3: I play against adult nerds.
1: And you're saying pools are for kids only.
3: Pools are for kids.
2: Jake's the new kid.
1: No,
4: don't
1: Vanessa.
4: Even try. No, Vanessa.
1: Sorry.
4: That doesn't work.
1: Sorry, Vanessa.
2: Trying to be a bully.
1: Nice try. Yeah. Nice try, Vanessa. All right, well, we'll take a break. Bounce House has been handed out. And the next one we have to give away involves watercraft. That's going to be fun. So the next person, the next time we do the wheel spin, it's going to be jet skis or a boat.
2: Cool.
1: Which is going to suck for the person who gets that, because that's going to be not cheap either, unless you know someone that's got a boat.
2: Yeah, but if you get enough people, if you get like 10 people on a boat and everyone pays $50, like that's doable.
4: Or you do it in Laughlin, somewhere cheap like that.
2: Yeah, you do it with someone, you know, where there's like poop in the water.
1: All right, well, take a break. On that note, when we get back, your chance to win your way in to a comedy show tomorrow night at the Greek with the very funny Felipe Esparza. The only thing standing between you and that man is another man by the name of Postmaster Johnny and his dumb brain. We've got Johnny Doesn't Know World, countries around the world. We'll get into that next. If you'd like to play, give us a call now, 800-520-1067. That'll be after this on K-Rock.
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0: the best bars of tickets at the Greek tomorrow can be yours, and all you have to do is figure out if Johnny will know answers to pretty easy questions today in honor of the World Cup officially being underway. We ask Johnny questions about countries around the world. It's time for Johnny Doesn't Know.
1: Johnny doesn't know.
2: And I was like, okay.
1: Oh, Johnny doesn't know.
2: I didn't know Vegas was like in Nevada for like a while.
1: Johnny doesn't know. Johnny doesn't know.
2: Gelato sounds like Jello.
1: Johnny doesn't know.
2: It like goes wiggles.
0: New video has been posted on our Instagram. If you want to see, it was Johnny trying to figure out a pretty simple riddle about single people on a boat, and he had a hard time with that one, thought the boat was a sub sandwich, and that video is up for you to enjoy as you can watch his brain explode in real time. That is on our Instagram right now at Klein Alley Show, or you can be participating in this round up for grabs tickets to a comedy show tomorrow night at the Greek. All right, Johnny, you feeling confident today as you re-enter the K-Rock studios?
3: I'm feeling fantastic.
0: Is that the same smelly jacket you had on yesterday that everyone said stunk?
3: Yes, but I did
0: wash it. Why are you wearing it again?
3: Because I washed it last night.
4: And I can tell. I can't smell it this
0: time. Oh, really?
3: And I took it home to my girlfriend and her mom, and they were like, well, we don't smell anything.
0: Yeah, everyone here said that you stank.
4: Weird.
3: Crazy.
0: We go to Zach in Orange County for the first question, and Johnny doesn't know. Good morning, Zach.
5: Hey.
0: You don't need to know the answer. You just need to know if Johnny will know the answer to the first question. Which country is known for the Acropolis? Will Johnny know this, yes or no?
5: Johnny's not going to know that.
0: Not going to know it. Which country is known for the Acropolis? Johnny.
3: I hear polis. And P, it's probably spelled P-O-U-L-O-U-S. And only the Greeks do that, so I'm going to say Greece.
0: Mm. Wow.
3: Not ancient, but like Greece.
4: You put so many letters in that ending there.
0: So confident he was about to go with Poland.
3: I almost did. Yeah. I almost did, but we weren't talking about sausages.
0: Mm-hmm.
3: Had you brought up sausage, then I would have said, oh, Polish, because they make sausages over there.
0: Right. Okay, Zach, sorry you didn't think Johnny would know, and Johnny got that right. It is Greece, known for the Acropolis. Congratulations, Johnny, on the board. First one. I didn't know if Johnny would get that, but the questions do get a little bit harder.
4: Johnny, just if you're keeping track at home, has only been on one airplane. He never plans to take another airplane again, and he's never been out of the country. I think you've barely ever been out of the state.
0: He told us one time the only time he left the state was when he went to San Diego. That was a quote from Johnny.
3: Yeah.
0: I only left the state once, and that's when I went to San Diego.
4: But he did go to Vegas with us.
0: He did go to Vegas. He flew there and then drove back. He was not a fan of flying.
3: Hate it.
0: We go to question number two. Diana in Burbank. You have a chance now for Johnny Doesn't Know. Japan is known as the land of the what? Will Johnny know this, yes or no?
6: Good morning, Parasocial Family.
0: Good morning.
6: I don't know if he'll know. I think he will not know.
0: He will not. Okay. Japan is known as the land of the what? Johnny's thinking about this. I know he's never been to Japan.
3: I know Japanese stuff. I know they make incredible stuff, and they're known for their craftsmanship and reliability, like with products. Make great cars, Toyotas. Their video games are like top notch.
4: Mm.
3: Their culture on how they like treat stuff and like maintaining care for stuff is way better than like Americans can ever do.
0: Even the respect of the elderly. I think the elder people,
4: they take care of their elders.
0: Right, they don't throw them out.
3: They don't have nursing homes like we do in America.
0: Right, they welcome them in.
3: Yeah. I'm just going to say nice stuff. They're known for being nice.
0: Japan is known as the land of the nice stuff.
3: Nice people. Nice, good people. They got good morals.
4: That was the Japanese ghost that's upset with Johnny right now.
0: Wait, something just
3: fell. I think he liked that. That was an American-made
0: meal. Johnny. There's a saying about Japan that, there's sayings about states and countries. Japan is known as the land of the... You think nice stuff is what you're going to go with?
3: Nice people. I said nice people.
0: The land of the nice people.
3: Yeah, I don't know much about
4: Japan. The land of the nice people.
0: She said you would not know, and she's right. You do not. It is the land of the rising...
3: Chicken.
0: The land of the rising chicken.
4: They're known for their chickens.
3: I don't know. Is this like an animal?
0: The land of the rising.
3: I don't know. What are we
7: Vanessa said dragon in the back.
0: Vanessa yelled out dragon in the back. That's so funny.
8: I honestly don't know either.
0: The land of the rising.
3: Snakes.
4: Snakes.
3: Which animal is this?
0: Sun. Like, sun.
3: Rising sun?
0: Land of the rising sun.
3: Like the song?
0: It's a very popular, well-known saying, and I think people knew that was associated with Japan, the land of the rising sun.
3: Never heard of it.
0: Really?
3: No.
0: That's a
3: Pokemon, dude.
0: In case you're wondering, that is a fourth grade level quality question right there.
3: And in fourth grade, I knew Japan because of Pokemon.
0: All right, we move on and we say hi to Henry on K-Rock. It's Postmaster Johnny. Johnny doesn't know. He has not gotten a lot right today about countries, but that could all change. Henry and Whittier, good morning. Welcome to K-Rock.
7: Good morning, sweet dibs.
4: Sweet
0: chocolate dip. And waffles are associated with which country? Will Johnny know this one, yes or no?
7: No, Johnny's a dumbass. You will not know.
4: Aww.
0: Okay, well, you don't have to say what we're all thinking, but okay. Johnny, chocolate and waffles are associated with which country? We're getting to know our countries as the World Cup is officially underway.
3: It's Belgium.
0: Whoa!
4: Idiot.
0: Take that,
4: damn.
0: Henry. Throw down. I thought Johnny would have said America, which I would have probably accepted because...
4: Belgian chocolate, Belgian waffles, man, both delicious, Johnny, and delicious together.
0: How did you know that, Johnny?
3: I'm a dumbass. I didn't know that one.
0: All right.
3: Duh.
0: We,
4: just a lucky guess.
0: We move on, and we go to this next one. This is Johnny getting to know about countries. He's gotten two right if you're keeping track, which is rare for Johnny. Devon and Brea, good morning and welcome to K-Rock. Johnny doesn't know. Tickets up for grabs. Go see some comedy this weekend. Tomorrow you'll be at a Felipe Esparza show. All right, Johnny, here we go.
3: Yeah.
0: Iceland is known by many as the land of fire and what? Will Johnny know this, yes or no?
7: I'm going to say no.
0: Okay. I mean, if there was one question I think he would get, it would be this one. But Iceland... known as the land of fire and what? He says you will not know.
3: Fire and ice.
0: Wow.
3: Duh.
4: It's in the name, right? Ice.
0: I can't believe Johnny got that. I'm shocked.
4: Really?
3: That was a little, yeah.
4: That one seems crazy easy,
0: but I thought Johnny would have overthought it and said fire and flames or something like that. Because Johnny sometimes...
4: Fire and more fire?
0: All right, we go to this next.
9: Fire and more fire.
0: Fire and nice things.
4: And nice people.
0: Jasmine on K-Rock. Here we go. It's Johnny Doesn't Know. Hollywood is to America as Bollywood is to where? This is one of those, I forget what they're called, Allie.
4: Word associations?
0: Word associations, that's right, thank you.
4: You're welcome.
0: Hollywood is to America as Bollywood is to where? Yes, she says she has faith. Johnny, America has Hollywood. Who has Bollywood?
3: Shout out India, dude.
4: Shout out India,
0: dude. Johnny got it right. Wow, Johnny.
4: Nice job, Jasmine.
0: Apparently you do know the world
4: Johnny.
0: More than we thought you did.
3: My boy Jay told me about that one. Remember? Bollywood, Hollywood, Indian movie, Slumdog Millionaire.
0: Yeah, all right.
3: Shout out Slumdog.
0: Shout out Slumdog. Well said. Johnny loves giving the shout outs. Alex, we give you the final one now in this exciting edition of Johnny Doesn't Know the World, but Johnny apparently does know the world.
3: Yeah.
0: Johnny? This is going to be tough for you, but I think you're going to be able to get it because you've gotten a lot right already.
3: Well, I need a pen and paper for this one.
0: No, you don't need a pen and paper.
3: Okay, gotcha.
4: If a boat is traveling to Japan.
3: Yeah, don't give me none of those like little brain busters.
0: Will Johnny know which country occupies an entire continent, Alex, yes or no?
10: I will say he will not know.
0: Okay, Johnny.
10: Bang, bang,
0: net bangers. Johnny, which country occupies an entire continent?
3: I'm stuck between both because, yeah, I know China and Russia, and I'm looking at them on the map. There's no little sub-countries or anything on it. It just says big-ass country, Russia. Big-ass country, China. And there's no, like, little China or, like, smaller little...
4: Maybe Russia.
3: Yeah, it's just like
10: keep cooking, Johnny.
3: It's like straight up.
0: Keep cooking. Keep cooking, dude.
3: It's like straight up Russia and China. So out of the two, I think it's just Russia.
0: Oh,
4: is its own continent?
3: Because Yemen, I think, is in China, and that sounds pretty Asian too. So I think that's in China. So I'm gonna just go with Russia.
9: Wow.
4: There's no other countries there.
3: In Russia. It's just on the map. It just says Russia, this big-ass land, and it's just like just Russia.
4: Mm.
0: All right. Who knew Johnny knew so much about the world?
4: I really thought you would get that one.
0: I really did, too. I almost didn't ask it because I thought that was the easiest of the questions.
3: That was the easiest? Are you saying Antarctica?
0: No.
3: Oh, who?
4: Did
0: Australia.
4: Did you say Antarctica?
3: Antarctica.
0: I think Johnny's from Antarctica, for sure. Johnny is a resident of Antarctica.
3: Wait, what was the answer?
0: It's Australia.
4: Australia.
3: Oh, they count, too. Yeah, they just say Australia on the map. Same as Russia and
0: what?
3: Oh, you said continent, not country.
4: Right.
3: Period. Yes,
4: you think the question was, what other countries have only one country?
3: Yes, I was thinking countries, and I thought Russia and China.
0: Oh, man.
3: That wasn't in the song, North America, South America. Okay, I get you now. Australia, yes.
0: All right, Allie.
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0: forgot to mention while Johnny was in here that later today after the show, he will be at the Northgate Gonzalez Market. Which one are you going to be at, Johnny?
1: The one in Costa Mesa from 4 to 6 p.m. today.
0: 4 to 6. You want to go see Johnny and figure out if he's really that dumb in real life? You can go see him there. That's right. That's what he'll be saying. That's how you know you're getting close. And, of course, we will be at 7-Eleven hanging out with Secondhand Cindy giving out Buzzball. I don't know if we're giving them out because I don't think legally we're allowed to. But
2: well, she's going
0: to
2: be signing the Buzzballs.
0: Signing Buzzballs and doing some readings from the back of Buzzballs. And they give you some of her favorite Buzzball recipes. That'll be happening today as well.
2: Klein and I and Jake are all going to be there, and it's at the corner.
0: Oh, Jake's going?
2: Jake's going.
0: Oh.
2: Me, Jake, and Klein, and it's at the corner of Manchester and Airport.
0: What did Jake get added to that?
2: I don't know.
3: Is he going to stop crapping long enough to go?
2: He's really worried about the bathroom situation there because, you know, 7-Elevens, they just got the one.
4: Sometimes they only have one. It's just for employees.
0: Yesterday he said he shattered his own personal best record of 12 times in a day.
2: By the way, I don't think we should call it a personal best.
3: By the way, did he go get checked out? Like, is it a flare-up? What's happening?
4: I'm feeling better today. I was still bad today, I was going to get worried, but I'm feeling better today.
0: Okay. But you went number two 12 times yesterday?
4: I mean, easily, yeah.
2: Yeah, and then we had a show meeting, and Jake decided to sit right next to me.
0: That was the part that was so crazy.
4: It wasn't like I was currently doing it.
2: There was a million other seats.
0: Yeah, we walked
4: That's
0: in.
4: That's my seat.
0: Vanessa was sitting pretty much next to Allie, and you crowbarred yourself in between the two
4: what
0: of them.
4: What are you talking about?
0: And they both seemed...
4: Oh, that meeting.
0: Yeah.
5: And Allie's face was so priceless because she looked at me, and she was like, what the hell does he think he's doing?
2: Oh, he sat right in the middle.
0: Jake, you can't...
4: Because no other chair was, like, across the room.
5: There's, like, three other chairs
0: so
5: right
0: many
5: next
0: chairs.
5: To Justin
0: there
5: and
0: was so many
4: was
0: open chairs.
4: You, and now I'm, like, 50 yards away.
0: And you. Jake showed up late to the meeting because he was crapping, because he's had this crap condition, and apparently he went 12 times yesterday and then decided to show up to this meeting and sit literally almost on Allie's lap, right between Allie, putting her unborn twins in danger, and then Vanessa. And Vanessa, you felt that to be a personal space violation as well, I'm sure.
6: I mean, we were close. There was a lot of space.
0: Yeah, there were so many open seats.
4: And there was not!
2: Huge room.
5: And
0: huge
5: his feet
0: room.
5: Were out, too. Barefoot, by the way, and he puts them up on the sofa, and they're both sticking in Allie and Vanessa's direction.
2: Yeah, the pumpers are out.
0: So if you want to see all that in real life happening today at a 7-Eleven, Jake will just happen to be in that parking lot anyway, because that's his regular 7-Eleven parking lot hang. But
4: I'm
0: we'll be
4: trying to get some change!
2: 626 said Jake shattered, pun intended, his personal best.
0: He sure did. He
4: splattered.
0: He shattered his personal best.
4: I splattered my personal record.
0: Jake, you know, I brought that shirt of mine you've been asking for 2 years now.
4: Cool.
0: This is a T-shirt I've had that I wore in here one time, and Jake said, hey, it's such a weird... It's not purple.
2: It's pink,
0: it's red. It's faded
2: pink.
0: Red. But you know, it's so weird that I wore a shirt and one time Jake goes, "Hey,

0: if you ever don't want that shirt, I want it.
1: Who says that to a person?
0: It's so strange.
1: What the hell?
2: The same guy who sits in between two
0: people. And he's been...
1: Is it a tool shirt?
0: No, it's just a plain red...
1: There's no design on it.
0: Worn... Look, Omar, look at it. It's on the YouTube. It's just this worn ass... It's just a worn... Old,
3: it's like cool a patina.
0: It's an old, like, it's just old and
2: it
0: gross.
2: It looks like a sleep shirt.
1: Is it designer or anything?
0: No, it's nothing. It's a nothing shirt.
1: My
0: and
1: God.
0: Jake
3: you can't buy shirts like that.
0: And
3: man.
0: Jake has been asking me.
2: What? So, hey, you can. What's your price, line?
0: Annoyingly, for the last two. Jake, if you can name your cousin that died, you can have this
3: Randy
0: shirt.
3: No,
0: wrong. It's Randy Newman. So Jake's been asking me, and I finally remembered to bring the shirt in because he's been so annoying about it.
2: Every morning, he's like, oh, man, I forgot to ask Klein about the shirt.
0: Bring that shirt. When are you going to bring me that shirt? So I just wanted to bring you the shirt to shut you up.
3: Oh, thank you.
0: But now I'm thinking, after looking at it, I held it up earlier. Allie said, you know what, Klein?
2: Wrap it around his ass.
0: She goes...
2: Keep everything in.
0: She said... Allie said, Klein, that's a nice shirt. You shouldn't give it away. You should keep it.
3: What are you talking about? She said it was nice. She said it was crappy.
2: No, well, that's what's cool about it, though, because it is a crappy shirt.
4: I'm kind of into it, too. I kind of like it.
2: Yeah, you never wear those colors, either.
3: I called dibs on this years ago.
2: I want it.
4: Hey, Klein, how much you want for it?
0: I mean, I was just going to give it to Jake for nothing, but...
4: $15.
0: Done.
2: Whoa. That is way too much,
0: Johnny. It's yours.
3: Come on, dude.
0: $15. It's yours.
2: Do you want to outbid
1: it? Can Johnny even fit in that?
0: Yeah, Johnny loves it.
1: I think he's too buff for
0: Johnny,
1: that.
0: Johnny, come put the shirt on. This will be good for the YouTube audience. You want to see Johnny.
2: Shirtless.
0: Even if it's a belly shirt, Johnny will wear it because...
2: Yeah, are you going to cut the sleeves off?
0: Yeah, Johnny, here. Jake really wanted the shirt. I'm not kidding. 2 years he's been asking about this shirt every day. Every goddamn day he's been asking for this shirt. Let's see if Johnny... Hold on. Johnny's putting on the shirt. Oh, it fits perfect, dude. Look at that.
1: Yeah.
0: Oh, man.
2: Wow, that looks good on you.
0: Oh, man.
4: It was vintage and frayed, too. This is actually really sick.
2: Cool.
0: It was like meant to be. Yeah, look at you. Huh?
4: Sorry, Jake. I'll Venmo you right now. Thank
0: All right,
4: you.
0: Thanks, dude. Enjoy that.
2: Jake?
3: You guys are such dicks. I'm pissed.
0: He's so mad right
2: he's
0: now.
2: Really Maybe you can outbid Johnny.
3: Hey, you guys can go to hell.
2: Oh.
0: What?
3: F in 2 years, and you just get away like that? Man, it's hard not to cuss right now.
4: Money talks, Jake. What's up?
3: Eat a dick.
2: Oh. You're so bad. Why are you so upset?
0: Jake, why don't you try it?
3: Piss off.
0: He really does want
2: so
0: the shirt.
2: Mad.
0: Johnny, give the shirt to Jake.
2: Why don't you guys share custody of the shirt?
0: Yeah, would you be okay sharing it with Jake?
3: No, I will not be okay.
4: Come on, I'll get it Monday, Wednesday, Friday. You could have it Tuesday, Thursday.
2: And the weekend.
3: Shut up, you dumb bitch.
2: Oh.
1: Damn.
0: He's so mad.
5: Okay, cross the line. It's done.
0: Why
2: you want in on this?
0: Vanessa, you want the shirt?
5: No, I don't want it. It's ugly.
3: No one wants that shirt.
0: All right. Take a break. Things got weird here.
1: Just a shirt, Jake.
0: Why don't we...
3: Yeah, that I want for 2 years and he's
1: doing
3: it.
1: Yeah, well, you should not want a shirt that
3: off,
1: bad for 2 years. That says something was wrong with you, man.
2: Hey, he wanted the shirt. Give him the shirt if he really wants it.
0: Johnny.
1: This is like the tism coming out in Jake.
0: Yeah, it is. Yeah. It's full tism. You can't spell
2: tism.
0: Magic!
2: It's magic! I did it!
0: Can't spell tism without T. And Jake really wants that tea. Jake, you also have more T-shirts than anyone on the show combined.
1: Yeah, no kidding.
0: You have so many shirts.
3: Not one like that.
2: Oh, give him the shirt.
0: Why don't we do a side-by-side? Let the audience vote.
3: I don't want to do a side-by-side.
0: Jake will pose it, wear it. Johnny will wear it.
3: No, I'm not doing that.
0: It'll be a who wore it best situation.
3: I don't care. Johnny can have it now.
2: Oh, guys. So I
0: upset.
2: Feel bad.
4: So do I still Venmo you or what?
0: Yeah.
2: No.
4: Okay.
0: Give Jake the shirt. He's all mad. He's like really upset.
2: Maybe we can find a replica.
0: No, you can't. That's a one of one.
2: Right.
0: All right. Well, that got weird. We'll take a quick break. Come back. Jake, are you all right?
5: Red shirt, mate. So
0: are you yelling? Are you yelling in there? You're yelling. I hear you through the wall.
5: To cross between pink and red. You never find it.
3: That patina is cool.
0: All right. You still want it? Maybe
3: I'm mad. No.
2: No.
0: All right. I'm taking a break. We come back. Johnny,
2: don't get your flare up again. You're going to get too upset.
0: Give Jake the shirt. He's about to shatter his shattering record from yesterday. Now someone on the
2: listeners are bidding.
0: $20 for five. All right. You know, give it to this listener.
2: Johnny, take it off.
0: We'll be right back, I think, after this on K-Rock.
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0: K-Rock. What's been happening here behind the scenes is absolute insanity over this shirt right now. Jake has just come in and rubbed his sweaty pits on the shirt to try to take ownership of it. 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

0: 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We'll get into your ADD news in just a moment. Jake, the deal is now that shirt can be yours if you admit once and for all that Buc-ee's is a gas station.
1: It has gas stations, but it's mainly a store. People go to it for the store.
2: Do you want the shirt or not, man?
1: It's mine now. I put my pits on it.
0: Yeah, we all saw what you
1: Good
0: did.
1: Good luck taking it back. I dare you to take it back.
0: Unbelievable. You just came in and rubbed his pits all over it. It's crazy.
2: Would you take it back now?
0: No, absolutely not. He's right. His pits, the pit power is strong.
2: He's right.
0: He's right.
2: What about you, Johnny? You still don't, you
0: no
2: don't
0: one
2: want
0: wants
2: it?
0: No one wants it anymore.
3: We can always just light it on
4: fire. We are good. We're going to pass on that for right now. We straight.
0: Yeah, everyone was going to try it on. Everyone tried it on. We all took pictures in it. We're going to post them to see who looked the best in this shirt. Vanessa was going to take the picture after Jake put it on, and then she's decided she's no longer going to put it on for a picture. So now
1: it can't even light on fire. It's drenched now.
0: Okay. Let's get to your news. Then a brand new hour of the show can begin.
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2: So Knicks fans are gearing up for Game 5 tomorrow night, and fans are also having to adjust their weekends massively. Things that they had planned for a long time, now that their team could win the NBA championship tomorrow night, they have some decisions to make. The biggest adjustments are being made to anybody that has a wedding planned. Anybody in New York, especially

0: Manhattan, who has a wedding that you've been planning for months, has a big decision. It's an expensive one. Do you adjust your plans by either moving the date, or do you accept that people will either not show up to your wedding or spend most of it buried in their phones? So one bride said she is already spending thousands of dollars converting her wedding into a giant watch party. They've ordered TVs last minute. They're turning the venue into a high-end sports bar vibe, ordering pizzas, sliders. They're even changing out the flowers to be Knicks colors.
1: That sounds sick.
0: This even happened for Game 4 already. Wedding planners said that they were having to order last-minute TVs, change the dinner schedules to make sure that the game was over, or the dinner was over by the time the game started. And if they win tomorrow night, what a goat wedding that would be.
2: Yeah, but also if they lose, or
0: then
2: if
0: you've made that day about Knicks losing.
2: Everyone's been kind of all bummed out. And the other reality of that, and I feel bad for anyone who had something planned, you know, as I got years in advance, because it takes that long to kind of get one of these weddings together, is that you don't have no idea if your team is going to be in it, what the schedule is going to be. I mean, I think about that with World Cup action as well, where you probably weren't thinking about that, and then all of a sudden, oh, that happens to be the day that Mexico's playing last night, or America's playing today. We have our first game, and then things get changed around. So usually the answer is you bring a TV in, but then the bride is no longer the look at me because everyone wants to watch the TV.
0: And is the bride a fan of that team? If they're a Knicks fan, then maybe they're excited about that. But if they don't care about basketball,
2: right, then they're really annoyed, because then the husband has to explain, listen, this is kind of a big deal. And she's like, but it's our wedding day.
0: Right, and then that's the beginning of a fight that will last years probably come up every single year.
2: Mm-hmm.
0: Do you remember when you chose the Knicks over me on our wedding day?
2: It's tough. I mean, people shifting events that were supposed to happen in the evening, now trying to move them earlier in the day.
0: Yeah, and all that's expensive. And weddings in New York are the most expensive weddings in the entire country.
2: Vanessa just shamed us because she thinks we're having far too much conversation about the NBA Finals and not nearly enough celebration and conversation about the World Cup.
0: We're getting so much hate from her.
3: It's just like, you know how you're so excited about a New York game in whatever other city? It's like, this is the World Cup has to do with like your country where you live, and you show your pride. Even though I don't really know the rules, like it'd be fun to be like, "What's up, guys? We won," and you guys would be like, "No, you loser." Like,
4: yeah,
3: I
4: but
3: want
4: Vanessa,
3: that.
4: The difference is that the games, the NBA games, are super exciting. They're nail biters. All the games have been exciting. I saw that Mexico game yesterday. Oh. Boring.
3: Oh my god, I thought it was so fun. Were you surrounded by Mexican people?
2: That's what I was yelling.
0: The final score was 2.
2: Snore. I mean, it was, I get it.
4: It's 2-0, by the way. Stop saying 2-0.
2: 2-0 at the end of it all.
4: Jesus Christ.
2: And that's what most of the final scores will be. But Vanessa, listen, we heard, watching Vanessa watch soccer, I could do that all day. That's the thing.
4: Oh, yeah.
2: Vanessa
4: for sure.
2: Watching soccer is exhilarating.
0: Well, and this, but this also with the Knicks is a specific thing. With them not having won a championship in this many years, and people care more about basketball here than they care about soccer. That's just a thing about America, Vanessa.
2: And also, it just seems to be, and it's nice that we live on one of the coasts, but whenever L.A. is involved or New York is involved,
0: there's so much hype.
2: It's just a lot more exciting. I mean, no offense to Boston or anything like that, but the reality is...
0: Well, and the Celtics won, that was exciting.
2: Forget about all you flyover states as well, no offense, but it's New York, L.A. world, and we're all living in it, and we're on the West Coast, and that's why, you know, there's a lot of excitement about the Dodgers when they do well, the Lakers when they do well, and then on the same, and also, you know, people love to hate. You hate us because they ain't us or whatever.
0: I will also say that the beginning of the World Cup is probably a lot less exciting than the end of the World Cup.
2: I'm sure
0: I'll be way more excited about, but there are like a zillion games.
2: Yeah, we asked Vanessa what happens. We're like, so a team loses and they're out. She was like, I don't know. we don't know.
0: And if they win, they might be out?
2: If they win, they could still be out.
4: When's Colombia playing?
3: They're playing next Wednesday.
0: Okay.
2: Are you taking
0: I'm excited
2: yourself?
0: About that.
3: What?
4: Can you record yourself watching the game?
3: Maybe. I don't know if I can give you my excitement.
0: Ugh.
4: Come on.
0: She's always there. Breadcrumbing us.
2: This was the last time she was watching soccer, football, I believe, and that was right there. That was just a commercial for candy that she was chewing.
0: All right, a lot of people are expressing appreciation for teachers this week as the school year comes to an end, but one person who does not appreciate teachers and is not afraid to say it is Tracy Morgan. And this clip is getting a lot of backlash. He was talking to another SNL actor. There was like an Actors on Actors series, and this SNL guy, this new guy, was talking about how he had trouble in school. Teachers were telling him he talked too much and that he was this mischievous kid, and Tracy pointed out that, yeah, but now you're getting paid for your mischief, and the teachers are still sitting there making minimum wage. Then he went on to say he hates teachers.
1: You know how much some teachers probably making right now?
5: Man, not enough.
1: And I can't stand teachers. You know why? Because they have a ceiling. They have a limit. That's all they ever going to be. And they still make a minimum wage.
5: No.
0: So he's basically saying, yeah, they've all got these limits, and they're all going to, you know, point out kids that are unruly and saying they don't have any potential and that they have to fit into this box. And
4: was
0: that's
4: that
0: just not true.
4: At comedy, do you think?
2: I think he was trying to say, he's probably a guy that was told a lot in his life, you are going nowhere fast. Because I think more often than not, when teachers say that, they're probably right. And I would say,
4: I mean, you look at Tracy Morgan, right. A young Tracy Morgan, I would, as a teacher, say that.
2: I mean,
4: know?
2: Yeah, of course.
4: And you're not going anywhere,
0: right.
4: Son.
0: You are a failure right now.
2: And, and to be completely honest, I bet you every teacher that said he was going nowhere would have been right 99.9% of the time. Because
4: yeah.
2: That guy's talking about impregnating the Statue of Liberty because of how excited he was about the Knicks win. He's the one off. But for the most part, it does stop. My mom was a teacher for a while, and she was saying that she did not get any sort of an increase for, you know, she was a teacher until I think my younger sister was born, and she finally was like, I'm losing. I need to be home because I'm losing money.
0: Oh, I see.
4: It's a net negative. Back in the day, it was a lot rougher, yeah.
2: Right, so, but I mean, the reality is, yeah, teachers are incredibly underpaid, but you can't be the person that makes it and then is a successful multimillionaire and then talk bad about it.
0: F you teachers, you're still making minimum wage. Right. While you sip your coffee?
2: There's specific teachers I think back on with not fond memories because I always felt that they were like bullying me.
0: Or they gave you a complex saying, you know, they were telling you your worth, which isn't right.
2: But I realized they were also right. Like everything they said, looking back, I'm like, they were right and I was wrong.
0: Mm-hmm.
2: And sometimes it's worth more than just a paycheck. They actually want to help mold young minds.
0: For years.
2: We don't do that here at K-Rock.
0: Nope.
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2: Oh yeah, welcome to your weekend. It's Friday morning, just after 10 o'clock, together again. And I greatly appreciate you finding us this morning or sticking around if you're an international visitor and you're experiencing K-Rock for the very first time because you've heard about this radio station because it is world famous. Hopefully you are not disappointed. But there's a good chance you are, and that's okay. We've accepted that. It's the look we've gotten from our teachers and parents for years, so we are used to that. My name's Klein.
0: Speak for yourself.
2: That is Allie right there.
0: Oh, it's
2: She's
0: a good student.
2: Pregnant with either one, two, or up to five children. We don't know.
0: Yeah, but I won't find out for a couple weeks.
2: But that's exciting. Place your bets. Allie could gain 500 pounds during this pregnancy.
0: Oh. No, I'm trying to make sure that won't happen. I actually had an assessment with a trainer yesterday.
9: Do you play a tube before?
4: Are you going to work out during your pregnancy?
0: Of course. I got to.
2: No.
0: I got it, guys. I can't do what I did last time.
2: You used to prioritize comedy over health, and now I don't like what's happening here at all.
0: Same to you, Mr. Protein, creatine.
2: But it's funny.
4: No, it's funnier
2: it's
4: now.
2: Funny.
4: You got
2: funny.
4: Mr. Big Neck.
2: I got
4: over
2: the
4: here.
2: Big neck. I carry water jugs in my kitchen. I'm doing funny work.
0: So what am I supposed to do? Grow a neck?
2: I'm not doing. You're doing like real, like serious workout stuff. I'm doing funny workout. Funny.
0: Okay. Maybe I'll fall down.
2: Yeah.
0: And then
4: Klein's eating protein honey, which is unheard of.
0: I wanted to ask the guy about your neck, actually.
2: Yeah, what about my neck? You going to ask a personal trainer?
0: I wanted to ask him what he would recommend, because he's actually an anti-cardio guy. He's strength. And I was like, well, shouldn't you do cardio? And he's like, you can.
2: Right,
0: I was like,
2: me.
0: Wow, you really don't care. Like, he just says he walks a little bit just to make sure he gets some steps in.
2: I'm done with that.
0: But it's like general walking around. It's not like he's on a treadmill.
2: 8,000 steps a day. Some guy here at work just brought a treadmill into his desk. You see that guy down the hall? He's got a treadmill desk. Oh, my God.
0: I would eat S if I tried to walk while doing anything.
2: I would love you. We got to get a video of Allie trying to go there and answer emails from the treadmill desk. I bet you would fall off right through the window. The way he's got a position, there's a big window behind him. He'd fall right on Wilshire Boulevard if you got it fell off the treadmill.
0: So but if he, I work out, I have to work out funny?
2: Yeah, you got to work out funny. Funny first, baby. And the only way to get funny on this show is for you to get fat again. That's funny. Fat is funny.
0: Am I really not funny at all?
2: No.
0: The way I am?
2: No.
0: All right, I'll get fat.
2: Yay. Finally.
0: Oh, pizza.
2: That's right. We got a bunch of pizzas here. Bar next door brought in a bunch of pizzas for us this morning. So let's go ham on those.
0: I'm a fan of Fat Allie.
2: Let's get Allie fat again. Make Allie fat again. Let's get those hats immediately.
0: Mafa.
2: You know what? Maybe Vanessa, I know the print gurus reached out because they got some extra hats they wanted to make for the show. Maybe one of them is a Make Ali Fadigan hat.
0: A Malfa hat? Okay.
2: We can make that. What are you eating, Vanessa?
3: Pizza.
2: Oh, my God.
0: She's eating for two, too, remember?
2: Yeah, that's right. That's right. We are a well-oiled...
3: It's going to be Fat Vanessa. Just kidding.
2: Fat Vanessa. She's coming, baby, just in time for the World Cup. We got lots to get into this hour. Don't be fooled by what you just heard. We haven't run out of material just yet. So go nowhere. Klein Alley Show. Pleasure to meet you. Thanks for hanging out with us on a Friday here at K-Rock.

0: K-Rock Klein Alley Show. I'm sure the weather's going to be great this weekend, and there's tons of things you could be watching in the world of sports with the NBA Finals, etc., World Cup, too. But we will tell you other things that we have been watching that we like, because maybe you're looking for that next show. Usually at some point you'll sit the remote in hand and go, what's supposed to be good these days? There's a lot of stuff out there, but is anyone actually watching it? What do people think? And maybe you listen to our show and you go, I relate with Alley. I feel like her, or Jake's my guy.
1: Maybe that's you.
0: Maybe that's you, in which case you may want something that you could be watching this weekend. So we get into a round of Weekend Watchers.
2: And now it's time for Weekend Watchers.
0: And I know I've talked about my love of Temptation Island, but I will
3: You're going to go into that reality show again?
0: No, I'm not doing it. I'm doing a legitimate scripted show this time around. And I'm only picking stuff on Netflix because I know Allie can't watch it.
3: Damn it.
0: I'm only going to talk about good shows on Netflix, and there's no shortage of them now. But the one that I just got through that was pretty interesting was called, it doesn't have any nudity in it, which is not great, but I will still give it my seal of approval. And it's called The Witness, or Witnesses or something. Something about witness.
3: Just one word.
4: That'd be really good.
0: And it's about a real life crime that was committed years ago, where a woman sadly was murdered while she was out with her kid, and the kid was the only witness to what happened.
3: And then what happens?
0: And then they got to try to find who's the person who did this. It's a crazy
3: story.
0: Based
3: on just how old was the kid?
0: Young, like two or three.
3: Oh, damn. Yeah, and, so they're trying to like get a testimony from a toddler?
0: And this was a crazy real story that went on, and the case got drawn out for like over a decade. The kid was all grown up by the time they found the person who did it. Spoiler alert. The kid was all grown up already, and it's a crazy story. It was all about how like the police worked. The police completely botched the case, pretty much.
3: Oh man!
0: And I'm not a true crime person in general.
3: Yeah,
0: you
3: think it's weird for people to be obsessed.
0: I don't
3: with
0: like
3: that
0: stuff, but you know, for the most part, I fall asleep during most shows I watch. Even shows I like, I fall asleep during. And this one, because of the soothing British accents, they have this British accents. It's very hard for me to stay awake.
3: And it's a series or a one?
0: This is what I like. Limited. I like this couple key words, and you'll get my
3: limited
0: attention.
3: Limited, not it, coming back.
0: Right, limited.

0: mini series or something. It's got all the words. I'm like, I can get through that. Mm-hmm. I don't
1: just a baby commitment.
0: Commit too much, and I'll figure out what happened. So I don't know. It was five episodes.
1: You
0: four
1: are doing
0: episodes?
1: This on purpose, aren't you? This is a true Netflix. Crime thing, a documentary. And right when I said there aren't any good true crime documentaries on Netflix,
0: I was thinking
1: anymore.
0: To myself, you know who would love this? Allie. She would love it, and she'll never see it.
1: And the Crash also came out. That's the other one.
0: Watch
1: where
0: that
1: woman Mackenzie ran into
0: slammed
1: a wall.
0: Right into a wall. Woman driver.
1: I tried to watch a knockoff version from a different show, and it was so terrible.
0: Right.
1: It was like a 30-minute, basically overview of what happened, and I just want the actual show. And, of course, I haven't taken the plunge and reinstalled
0: Vanessa,
1: Netflix.
0: What are you watching?
2: Well, listen, mine's also a true crime.
1: No!
2: Just kidding. Okay, it's called Not Suitable for Work on Hulu. It's basically Gen Z Friends. It's a group of 20-somethings. They have, cool jobs and they're neighbors and maybe some hook up with each other. I don't know. I'm not there yet. Four episodes in. Every episode comes out each week, and it's by Mindy. What's her last name?
0: You said yesterday you're watching the Mindy Kindy Show.
2: The Mindy Kindy Show that she created.
0: Right. Yeah, that's
3: she
0: right.
3: Created.
0: That's
2: Am
0: right.
2: I screaming?
0: Yes.
2: Sorry.
0: Yes, you are. Yes, you
2: I
0: are.
2: Like just got so much energy by eating.
0: Right. Okay. So, and you know,
1: kids, right?
0: Her name
2: Not
0: is
2: Not Suitable for Work right. on Hulu.
4: Yeah, right. I have a little clip of that if you guys want to
0: yeah,
4: hear.
0: Yeah, sure.
2: Okay, bye. Okay, bye.
5: Bye.
2: Bye. Am I cute or am I not cute?
6: Oh,
2: oh
6: God,
2: it's okay
6: please
2: if I'm not
6: stop.
2: Cute.
5: No, you are cute.
2: Okay, I'm cute.
0: Sounds like a fun That's show.
6: I hate that.
3: She goes, ew.
0: That's Mindy Kindy.
7: That's the show
0: right
7: I'm
0: there.
7: Watching.
0: Yeah, it's a good show right
1: That's
0: there.
1: My show. Yeah. I actually started watching something on Apple TV, and this is a remake of a movie that I think came out in 1991, and it was Cape Fear. It was a classic, and a lot of stars in that. Juliette Lewis, I believe the original guy, the lead in it was Robert De Niro.
4: Yeah.
1: And then the Apple TV one is with Patrick Wilson, Amy Adams, and God, what is his name?
0: Oh boy.
1: Oh God. Javier Bardem.
0: He's got the dementia.
1: And I have pregnancy brain big, but he's like the creepy guy who gets out of prison and he's coming after these two lawyers that put him in prison and kept him there. And he has this vengeance against them. So he basically slowly starts torturing family and scaring them. And I just watched one episode and it is creepy as hell. Katie said she doesn't want to watch it anymore. So I think I'm on my own. But
4: oh, it's a series?
1: Fear, yeah, it's a series.
4: Oh, cool.
1: TV show.
0: Jake, what you watching?
7: Oh, all I watch is sports and new stuff.
1: Cool.
0: All right. Thanks, Jake, for playing along. Johnny?
7: I told you I don't watch shows.
0: Johnny, watching anything? You got the box, so you got all the good stuff.
8: Oh, I got the good stuff, Klein. I'm actually starting a new show called Off Campus.
0: Oh, yeah, everyone likes that, Off Campus. It's like mommy porn.
8: But it wasn't my choice.
0: Yeah,
8: it was my girl's choice.
0: Yeah,
8: she
0: I know.
8: To watch
0: all
8: it.
0: The women want to watch it. It's like you know that gay hockey show, and everyone likes the... This is like it's a straight hockey show. It's a woman starts banging one of the hockey players
1: cool.
0: at campus. It's
4: oh,
0: a college show.
4: It
0: lets her, yeah. Whoa, that is a giant dong. Yep. No, that's from the gay one though. This is not that one. This one is, and moms are like,
1: dun dun dun. What will happen next?
0: Moms are really into it. I heard some conversations with my wife and a few of the other moms
1: about
0: Off Campus, and Vanessa said she was into it too. She got really into it, watched every episode of that show as well.
2: Yeah, it only took me 2 days. It's
0: yeah,
2: a good one.
0: She binged that. Yeah, she was like, she's thirsty.
1: Oh man,
2: no, all the girls watched it in 2 days.
0: Yeah, they like it for some reason.
1: All the other normal horny women watched it in 2 days.
0: Right. All right, Omar, you watch anything?
4: No, I've been, actually catching up on, watching some sports. But the latest thing, I think it's been out for a while. Amazon Prime, I'm a huge fan of The Boys and the season 5. The last season I just wrapped up, and that was pretty good.
0: All right, there you have it. That's what we're watching. In case you need some advice, those are the shows, so you can check them out. We'll be right back after this quick break. Lifetime Achievement Awards. We've got some nominees. You will vote and determine who makes it into our Lifetime Achievement Award Hall of Fame here at K-Rock. We will get to that after this. K-Rock.
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0: Hey, Rock, we are Klein Alley Show. Summer is unofficially here. Doesn't officially start until, I don't even know, the next week or something? 20-something?
1: 21st.
0: 21st is here, but it doesn't matter. People are on summer break already, so we all got those summer vibes. And as a result, we've decided it's about damn time that we give something that is associated with summer the respect it deserves by welcoming it officially to our Lifetime Achievement Awards.
2: Klein Alley Show. Lifetime Achievement Award.
0: Most of these awards go to, like, the Dame Judi Dench or something. And they should be
1: Dame.
0: Going... Whatever it is.
1: Think it's a Great Dane?
0: I thought that was a dog. Anyway.
1: Dame Judi Dench.
0: The point is, Great Dane Judi Dench has never done anything for me. But I'll tell you what has done things for me. All of the other items that we've elected to put into our Lifetime Achievement Awards. Regular things that we think go above and beyond what they were originally designed for to make our lives significantly better year-round, but also in the summer. Sometimes these are things. They could be people, I guess. It's time for us to give you another round of nominees for our Lifetime Achievement Award, and you will ultimately vote and decide which one of them will make it in. And this is very exciting for everything from the giant blue IKEA bag, which was the first inductee into the Lifetime Achievement Award Hall of Fame, to the random...
1: Random frozen meals.
0: And, of course, the tiny towel.
1: And 7-Eleven.
0: Vanessa's tiny towel. That's right, 7-Eleven. You've also been inducted into our Lifetime Achievement Awards. So let's get into it now, specifically summer stuff. And we will let Vanessa kick things off because she does have a current item that is in the Lifetime Achievement Awards, and that is the tiny towel.
3: All right. My nominee is for the beach chair. You want to know why? Because
4: it's yes, that's the bit.
3: Okay, beach chair. Because it is like the perfect vibe for when you get off of work. Then you go to the beach. You have your beach chair to just pop off anywhere and look at the views. You know what I
1: Thanks
3: mean?
1: Thanks for explaining how a beach chair works. Yep.
3: But also, it is a great chair for tailgates. Like when you want to celebrate like a game, you're like, I got a chair in my car. Boom.
0: Well, I will say she's not doing a good job of selling it. But
1: no, I think she's doing a great job.
0: The beach chair is worthy
1: is a clutch
0: because
1: chair.
0: It is the I have an extra person over. And even if it is sad that you're setting up beach chairs in your living room because you don't have seats for people to watch, call it the Knicks game or whatever.
1: It's the great last minute extra seating option.
0: Right. It is the last minute. Like you can always tell when you're the least liked relative when you're sitting at the beach chair at the Thanksgiving table. But it is kind of that clutch additional. Oh, that's right. I forgot I have two more chairs in the trunk of my car.
1: I mean, it works so in so many scenarios other than beach. Yes, you can call it a beach chair, but it's a fireworks watching chair. It's a camping chair.
0: Right.
1: It's, yeah, it can be set at a table.
0: Game.
1: Yeah,
0: soccer game chair. That's a good nominee right there. I mean,
1: any place you don't want to sit on grass with your bare ass.
0: I agree that the beach chair on the beach, it's almost where it's least impressive because that's where it's expected.
3: You're but in wrong, all of the. It protects you from the sun. If you lay down, it acts like a shade.
1: What?
4: If you're tiny.
0: Yeah, I mean,
3: it
0: only
3: works for me.
0: Only maybe for you.
1: What, the entire chair shades your whole body?
3: It shades my face.
0: You lay next to the chair?
3: Yeah, like I'll put it down and I'm like, oh, it's creating some shade. Let me lay down. That's where my head's going to go.
0: It's a tiny little shadow the size of the chair.
3: Yeah, for the face.
0: All right. Well, there you have it. For the face. That is Vanessa's nominee.
1: The low chair.
2: Klein Alley Show. Lifetime Achievement Award.
0: It's going to be tough to beat that.
1: It is going to be tough.
0: But we all have chances. Allie, would you like to bring to the table your nominee?
1: Mine is very simple and very obvious. And it's the number one method of cooking for summer. It is the easiest method of cooking. And it always delivers the best results. I got to go with the grill. The grill is on at my place all summer long. You can put anything on the grill. If it's a last minute thing, you got people over, you don't know what to do for dinner, guess what? Throw a bunch of random crap on the grill. It could be hot dogs, burgers, chicken, steak, whatever you want to do. It could be low key. It could be slow and slow, big gourmet meal, whatever you want to do. And the cleanup is pretty much nothing. You just got some tin foil or a plate and you're done.
0: Isn't your grill covered in rat crap?
1: That's not my grill, necessarily. Grills.
4: It is your
0: grill, very specifically.
1: I know rat feces. I cleaned up my grill. It's in really good shape now. And I love the grill because it doesn't have to be a high-end grill. It can be just a random thing that you've got in a shed somewhere, and it delivers every single time.
0: You just said you don't have to even clean it. It's a grill, and yours is covered in rat poop.
1: I'm just saying it's there for you.
4: But I thought they're supposed to be like underrated things. Like grills are huge. That's a huge part of summer.
1: Well, beach chairs are a huge part of summer, too.
4: Why don't you say a pool, then?
1: Okay, well, that's a great nominee if you want to get in on that, Jake. Well, I'm just saying a grill is where it's at.
0: Inflatable pool, kiddie pool would be a good nominee for people that use it as a giant cooler. I think it's not as good as a little pool, but it's great as a giant cooler.
1: I hate any of those things that you have to inflate, and they break, and they leak immediately, and then they kill your lawn.
0: I mean, those things are the saddest pool available, but the greatest.
1: It's the best thing when you first open it and blow it up, and then a half an hour later, it's annoying.
0: All right, so Allie's nominating the grill. I agree. It's already a little
2: Clyde
0: overrated.
2: Allie Show, Lifetime Achievement.
0: I mean, properly rated is a great thing.
1: It deserves a Lifetime Achievement Award. It makes every summer.
0: Jake, what do you bring? Once again, the audience will vote. Right now, it's beach chair.
4: Well, it's something that's easily forgettable, but it's completely underrated, is that when you're going out to your barbecue or the beach or whatever, you're getting geared up and packed in, and you got your cooler, you got your beers, but you got no ice, and you don't want to go to the store, but then wait a second, I have a bag or a half bag of ice in the freezer. That forgotten about bag of ice in the freezer is my nominee.
0: The forgotten about ice bag of ice.
4: In the freezer, yeah. Because that makes your trip. Because you don't want to make a stop. You're running late. That bag of ice has saved me so many times.
0: And it's because you're only using it as ice. It doesn't even matter if it's all freezer burn because it's just serving the purpose of being cold anyway.
1: It's not contributing to food
0: it's
1: or
0: not,
1: beverage.
0: It's not drinkable, usable ice in a drink, but it is usable just strictly to keep other things cold.
4: Hell yeah.
0: That's a great nominee, Jake. In general, because I do think that like random takes up space. You probably many times come across your freezer. I should probably chuck this.
1: You see, it's just one giant solid log, and you're like, God,
4: you just drop it. And also, dropping on a cement to break it apart feels great.
0: It's a great feeling. You're right. You're crushing
1: it's like
0: that
1: renewed.
0: Ice. Yeah,
1: it's like I am new again.
0: Give you new life by breaking you, showing my brute strength.
1: Aha!
0: All right, that's Jake's nominee for the Lifetime Achievement Award summer stuff. Johnny, you're on the clock. Go ahead. People will vote and determine which one of these is going to make it in.
5: Okay, I would like to nominate the clutch parking spot along PCH in Malibu. And even more bonus points for the person who sees you looking for a spot and they wave you down.
0: We've already done that.
5: And
0: that specific thing has been nominated and is already in the Hall of Fame.
1: I was with you at first with beach parking spot.
0: The person that sees you're looking and waves you and lets you follow them is already in our Hall of Fame.
5: But I let off with the guy with the parking spot, the beach parking spot.
0: You changed
1: the one beach parking spot I can get on board with.
5: That's what I let off with.
0: And then you changed it to something we already have, which is the person.
5: I just said bonus points. But anyways, that beach parking spot that's clutch along PCH because they charge like $20 to park there on weekends.
1: Yeah.
5: And then if you just find the street parking, bada bing.
0: For some reason, the parking meters by the beach are the only meters that have not updated their technology to accept credit cards.
1: Quarters.
0: They're still quarters only situation.
1: And it's rickety as hell too.
0: And luckily a lot of them are like rusted shut. So you can't
1: but then along those beaches too, there's like any parking where there's not a meter, there's an RV that's been there for like months, and that's why it's so hard to find parking there because there's cars that are just there forever. They're just permanent beach people.
0: I nominate one word that serves two different purposes, and I think it's
1: you're
0: what
1: nominating
0: makes,
1: a word.
0: The same word can be used to describe two very different things, but both are integral parts of having a good summer, and that word is hose. And I say to you that the hose that you have outside of your house, which, as you know, can be hours.
1: So you're nominating hose and hose?
0: That's right. It's a double nominee.
5: Let them cook. I like this one.
0: Thanks, John.
6: Bring me a hoe, too, and your tickets are yours.
0: Some people, they let their morals get a little looser over the course of the summer because it's a summer fling. Mm-hmm. So I think that the idea that I'm going to take things seriously during the year, but in the summer, it's fun. It's just fun. No strings attached. I think everyone is a little less pressure as far as hooking up and casual sex, and I think that puts everyone in a good mood. So that's the other spelling of hose.
1: Yeah,
0: but the hose, once again, I didn't go to like camp growing up, but I had a hose in my driveway, and it would provide hours and hours of drinking water.
1: That
0: and
1: I think
0: water
1: is a great nominee. The hose
0: and filling up water balloons and spraying people, joggers that were trying to get healthy, spray them. Hey, take that, loser!
1: And if your parents didn't buy you any kind of inflatable slide type thing, I don't know if you did this, but we just had a tarp.
0: Yeah.
1: Just a tarp with a hose.
0: A tarp sucks, but with a hose, a tarp is great.
1: Oh, amazing.
0: So I bring to you the hose and the hose. And you can now vote. We will post them all. But once again, you've got Allie's nominee, the grill. Jake, that random bag of ice. The freezer, Johnny, the one random parking spot. The beach, Vanessa, the beach chair. I bring you hoes and hoes. Let us know who deserves a spot as a Lifetime Achievement Award recipient. Winner announced next, K-Rock. Just a

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0: All right, just some takeaways from today's show, then we'll officially get out of here and get you into your weekend with the anthem of all good things that lay ahead of you for the next 48 hours plus. Next week, pretty excited about this. Monday morning, we will announce who's going to go see Sublime in not West Virginia, Vanessa, as it's written here. But you'll be seeing Sublime in Virginia Beach. We have that to look forward to. That trip's from Monday.
1: For Point Beak?
0: And then for the Point...
2: Point Beak.
0: That's right. Point Beak Festival in West Virginia. It's going to be a good time. We will also... We have a lot of typos on this show. We will also start giving away, like we did last year. If you remember last year, we gave away hundreds and hundreds of inches of TVs to get you ready for Father's Day. Because nothing says I love you, Dad, more than giant televisions so they can ignore you completely.
1: I mean, that's what they get excited about. And it's a stereotype, but it's true.
0: Next week, we're going to be giving away close to 500 inches worth of TVs. I think a TV a day. So thank you to our friends at TCL for hooking us up with TVs and sound bars for dads and mountains of meat for dads as well. So get ready for that. Next week, every day, giant TVs coming your way on the show. And we will tell you where you'll be heading to next for K-Rock's Road Trip USA Destination Number 4, Monday morning. A quick shout-out and happy birthday to a guy by the name of Ghostface Chachi, who is a net banger that writes original songs for the show that we play a lot of times on the YouTube. And this one, Allie, he used your Spanish lessons to create a World Cup anthem. So this is, you know, one of the many songs you would hear to get you inspired for all things World Cup. But the sounds you hear of the person trying to speak Spanish in the background is Allie. So, I mean, I think he does all this, like, original music.
1: Yeah, he mixes these, I think, in real time sometimes. Because these play during the breaks on the YouTube live stream.
0: Oh, they do?
1: Mm-hmm.
0: So, look, I would imagine.
1: Oh,
0: there's Vanessa in there.
1: I like that.
0: So, oh, this is good stuff right here. That doesn't get you ready for all things World Cup this weekend. I don't think anything will. So
3: you're about to experience a Latino party.
1: Is Omar doing this?
0: Oh, Omar's adding some
1: okay.
0: stuff. He's layering.
1: I love it.
0: So anyway, thank you and happy birthday to Ghostface Chachi. Thanks for all you do to support the show.
1: Chachi.
0: All right, let's do some takeaways from today's show. And then we will officially get the hell out of here. Go ahead, Allie. What do we got?
1: 818, my takeaway is Jake shatters himself and his records.
0: Good job, Jake.
2: Splattered.
1: 213 also said Jake's got the tism for the T-shirts.
0: He sure does.
1: T-shirtism.
0: 818. He's wearing that shirt now. He's not taking...
1: Wow.
0: He put it on and he won't take it off. He's like a child.
1: Damn. He's like, it's mine.
0: Yeah, it's like a kid after Halloween. It's like, I'm not taking off my cape.
1: You're never going to take it off, are you?
2: I'm going to wear it to the event tonight, today, for sure.
1: Yeah, it's going to be so hot.
0: If you want to go see us, we're going to be hanging out with the fine people of Buzz Balls, the Best Buzz Balls Corporation.
1: Oh, yeah.
0: And
1: we wouldn't miss it.
0: And our very own secondhand Cindy. And we're going to be at the 7-Eleven somewhere. I don't even know where.
1: We're going to be at, it's 5880 Manchester. It's on the corner of Manchester and Airport Boulevard. So, it is near the airport, near the In-N-Out there.
0: And also kind of close to everyone who's heading down to watch some USA soccer.
1: Yeah, I think it's close to one of the fan zones.
0: So get ready for that. That's going to be happening today. We'll be there 3 to 5. Meanwhile, Postmaster Johnny is going to be doing his thing at the Northgate Mercado.
4: Why are
0: Gonzalez.
4: There so many things playing in the background?
0: That's a good question. Hold on one second.
4: Okay.
0: I've got too many layers.
4: We
0: got Johnny at his thing. I was thinking if they drown us out with sounds, they won't listen to any stupid words.
1: And what else are we doing?
0: Coast to Mexico from 4 to 6. He'll be there. All right. Takeaways. What do we got?
1: 818. My takeaway is Mafa.
0: Mafa. Make Allie fat again. Let's get those hats.
1: Let's see. 909. My takeaway is BF Thurza.
0: BF Thurza. Is that one of Allie's exes?
1: 818. Da-na-na-na-na. Ice cream. Suck my ass. 925 Japan, the land of the rising chicken and nice things.
0: Yeah.
1: 323, the GOAT or the Lifetime Achievement Award goes to Vanessa's beach load chair.
0: The load chair.
1: And 213 takeaway is Jake can't swim.
0: Yeah, it's too bad. We just found out Jake doesn't know how to swim. By the way, those voting will commence on the Instagram. There's a lot of text voting happening right now, but we'll figure out who makes it into the Lifetime Achievement Award, and we'll announce that next week on the show. All right, what's your takeaway there, Vanessa?
3: It is confirmed. Bucky's is a gas station.
1: Yeah. Live from Bucky's, the gas station.
0: We got that confirmed by a professional news lady, so it must be true. Thank you for that. Johnny, takeaway?
5: Klein's Cream is coming to a neighborhood near you.
0: All right. What is your takeaway there, Johnny? Jake, go ahead.
2: You know the economy is in the gutter when there's no gumball eyes.
0: Yeah, remove the gumball eyes. That's a bad outlook, financial outlook. Forget about that IPO for SpaceX. All about those gumball eyes on ice cream going away. Omar, takeaway?
4: We only like Vanessa when she's drunk.
1: Eggs!
0: That's right. Well said. Allie, takeaway?
1: My takeaway is I love Great Dane Judi Dench.
0: She's the best.
1: She's the best Great Dane out there.
0: Have a great day. Do it tomorrow. Try to do it better. Or, excuse me, do it next week. If you need us in the meantime, you can find us out and about today. All the details of where we'll be is up on our Instagram at Klein Allie Show. Stick around for Sluggo and more chances. Your final three shots to hop on that list to go see Sublime in Virginia Beach. And here is your weekend song.
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1: Woo-hoo.

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15: 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I'm Megan Holliday, and that was the K-Rock Concert Calendar.

0: 40 minutes of unstoppable KROQ occurring now for your Friday. I am the Slug Monstrosity, and I have a song for you now from Tame Impala, all about Nosferatu.
1: Sounds like a regular wacko, a real son of a bitch.
0: I just started watching What We Do in the Shadows again, one of my all-time favorite shows. And that guy right there, Matt Berry, one of the main reasons.
1: I'll keep my peepers peeled for that guy.
0: It is the world-famous KROQ.

I think you should decide right this second who you're going to take with you if you win the K-Rock Road Trip USA to see Sublime in Virginia Beach at the Point Break Music Fest. Just in case you win at noon or 3 or 6 today, because it's a 2,723-mile trip, 40 hours to get there. Yeah, you can actually kind of take them down to San Diego tomorrow. They could be part of the Field of Dreams show, Sublime, down there, and see if you get along with them between now and then.

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8: It's Alex Silverman from KNX News, 1070 AM. It's time. The U.S. and Paraguay kick off in Inglewood at 6 tonight. Fans will be at watch parties all over town. The president says the war's ending, but the U.S. shot down Iranian drones overnight in the Strait. 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

0: Joyce Manor is who that is. I used to go to this bar. It is the Slug Monstrosity on KROQ. Are you planning on going to a bar to watch USA v. Paraguay tonight, pray tell? Ooh, and if you're in town from out of the country for the games, welcome to Los Angeles. We love this damn town. You know what? Just get used to the traffic. Take a deep breath. It's always like that. But I'm wondering what all you're going to do while you're here in L.A. from somewhere far away. You're going to go to Pink's, get yourself a hot dog? You're going to go to Amoeba Records in Hollywood, buy yourself some records. You're going to hit the beach or maybe go to the Chinese Theater, one of the coolest theaters on this planet. Discovery Day is planned there right now. Whatever. Stick around. I'll take you back to the 1990s is what we do Monday through Friday at 12 noon with 90s at noon on the world famous K-Rock. And once again, welcome to Los Angeles.
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I made you work hard all week. Answer some trivia questions and what have you to get tickets to see Everclear at the Bellwether on October 22nd. Those tickets available at Ticketmaster.com. But, Ox, I'm going to make it really easy in 90s at noon today. I'll just tell you to be caller 20 pretty damn soon.

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0: That one in 90s at Noon is for my pal Kat Corbett, who loves the Pixies. Where is my mind?
1: Hi, my name is Mike Myers.
0: She is also a huge fan of your 90s movie assignment this week.
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0: And the fact that Kat Corbett is so obsessed with serial killers and even comedies about them is concerning.
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0: So I Married an Axe Murderer is your 90s movie assignment this week. By the way, if you think you hear Kat during the FIFA World Cup on the announcements, you're not hallucinating. That is her.

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5: K-Rock. Southern California weather tomorrow, mostly sunny, high 73 at the beaches, 84 inland, and 63 for the low.
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I always wonder, who are the people in the crowd here on this live track? Did they ever hear it on the radio? How cool is that? 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Pennywise and 90s at Noon on the world famous KROQ. And speaking of, do you remember that Radiohead just getting their start? Creep was brand new. And we had a little live show with them in Westwood. There was like 20 of us in the crowd. There was like nobody there. New music. We're going to really explore new music this weekend. We might run into another band that ends up being like Radiohead or Pennywise. And we'll play you new stuff all weekend long on this world-famous KROQ thing. 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
0: She just about an hour ago posted what a perfect way to kick off the tour in West Palm Beach last night. We're so proud, grateful, and ready for this incredible journey with you.
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0: We're a band, we're opening for Green Day. Nobody gives a...
6: That is the official movie trailer for Nimrods, the Green Day road trip film that's gonna be out on August 14th. 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Nimrods, if you want to see it on YouTube, you got to send me $20. Sorry, that's the way it works. Let's get up.

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1: Hi, this is Julia Wolf, and this is my new song, In My Room. 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

0: Julia Wolf is who's responsible for that one. It is called In My Room. It's going to be all about new music this weekend on K-Rock. Stuff maybe you haven't run into before. So pull up a chair and get yourself some popcorn and see what comes your way all weekend on the world famous K-Rock. And coming up next, in a matter of moments, it's another 40 minutes of nonstop K-Rock. I know, they said it wouldn't. It's not possible, but we're going to give it a go.
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Got a few more chances for you. 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

0: It is the world famous K-Rock 106.7 KROQ. It's Kevin Ryder in the afternoon on the show today. People are dumb. There was a fire underneath the X2 roller coaster at Magic Mountain. I think that happened last night. It's game day finally for the World Cup, 6 p.m. USA Paraguay. We have What's Up with Florida on the show today. We have two 420 catches of the day, two different songs, and in the 5 o'clock hour, Young the Giant and Cold War Kids tickets, along with more of these.
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Only a couple more chances for you to see Sublime at the Field of Dreams in San Diego tomorrow and get on the standby boarding list to see them again at the Point Break Music Fest in Virginia Beach. 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
3: That is wild. 360-degree rotating seats, head-first, face-down drops, and flamethrowers. And apparently there was a fire right next to it.
4: Now to this developing news. Fire igniting right next to a roller coaster at Six Flags Magic Mountain.
3: What a weird thing it is to see a palm tree on fire up into the sky right next to a roller coaster at Magic Mountain.
4: This roller coaster actually has flamethrowers on it.
3: Yeah, the X2 actually has flamethrowers that are part of the ride. But that's not what started the fire.
5: Yeah, so, you know, this is a fire at the X2, right off the X2 roller coaster. That's at Six Flags Magic Mountain. Now, I want to assure you that we went back. We looked at where the video was shot. We looked at where the flames are thrown from the roller coaster. They don't appear to be in the same place.
3: So they checked the video to see if the flamethrowers on the roller coaster were responsible for where the fire was. And it does not appear to be so.
5: And tonight, the LA County Fire Department says the cause is under investigation.
3: I'd just like to look at that a little closer. There is a roller coaster with a flamethrower as part of it. Flames are part of that ride.
5: I want to show you the video here because it was some pretty tall flames there right next to one of the loops on the roller coaster. Now, the roller coaster obviously put out of service just for a little bit while they put the fire out.
3: They should make this a permanent part of the ride. You never know where a fire's going to start. It's like you're taking your life into your own hands. The lines would be so long.
5: LA County Fire tells me in total it was about 1 acre, but the problem is it gets into these palm trees, and we know those palm trees really shoot up really quickly and send a bunch of embers everywhere. So
3: yeah, that fire was about half as tall as the actual roller coaster.
5: The fire department came out. They even brought their hand crews from one of the camp crews came out and kind of cut away some of the brush. It's typical in a brush fire like this.
3: Yeah, because the wind can pick up the embers and start a fire someplace else.
5: The good news, though, is the fire department was able to get it under control. 25 minutes, maybe a half an hour. So it's all put out there. You see the brush rigs coming up or the hand crews there. So the park remained open. It didn't impact operations too much. Cause under investigation. I asked Six Flags as well as the fire department to see if they had any idea what may have started it.
3: Not to be a dick, but it's right next to a roller coaster with flamethrowers.
5: And so far, nobody knows, but we don't think it was the flamethrowers.
3: It's a ride that has flamethrowers on it, and a fire broke out right next to it. So, I think the call may be coming from inside the house.
6: Nobody asked you, Kevin!
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18: 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And Nothing But Thieves will be at the Palladium on April 4th. 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

got another chance for you to see Sublime at the Field of Dreams in San Diego tomorrow and get on the standby boarding list to see him again at Point Break Music Fest in Virginia Beach. 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
1: No way.
0: Yes way. You got tickets to see Sublime at the Field of Dreams in San Diego tomorrow, and you're on the standby boarding list to see them again at Point Break Music Fest in Virginia Beach, and that drawing is Monday.
1: That is so awesome. I cannot wait.

0: 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Kevin Ryder in the afternoon with Korn.
1: 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Something lost and never seen.

0: It is the world famous K-Rock 106.7 KROQ. It's Kevin Ryder in the afternoon. Spencer Pratt is out as a mayoral candidate, but he's not done.
1: Now that the campaign portion of my mission to save Los Angeles is coming to a close and I'm moving on to the next, more interesting phase, listen, I've spent a lot of time slaying everybody, and I just want to say from the bottom of my heart, I'd like to take the chance to apologize
2: to absolutely nobody.
1: You think you can get rid of me that easily? I know a lot of dim-witted jerks thought I was in this for a grift, that I was going to roll up and leave town if I didn't get into City Hall.
3: It's just not fair.
1: Hey, morons, I didn't get in this for political power. I got in this to expose this corrupt machine, and nothing has changed.
0: Yeah, I mean, everybody assumes that you got into it to expose this corrupt machine. Let's talk to Spencer Pratt. Hey, man.
4: You got that right, buddy. So, always driven, focused. That's right.
0: So now that you're out of the race for mayor.
4: Say whatever you say. Whatever you say. Sure. I'm out of. Sure. Sure.
0: Now that you're out of the race for mayor.
4: We'll go with that. We'll go with that. Sure.
0: You're going to clean up the government.
4: That's right. I'm starting right here in the city that I love, Los Angeles, California.
0: Right.
4: Okay? Because Nithya Raman and Karen Bass are the two worst and least competent people to be running this city. Yet, those are the only two choices the voters have.
0: Spencer, what kind of background do you have running a city the size of Los Angeles?
4: We're talking about Kiss My Bass versus Bottom Raman. You know what I'm saying? Because I'm the top Raman. Boom.
0: Well, I mean, people didn't vote for you enough to get you as the mayor of Los Angeles, so...
4: That's what the mainstream media likes to make you think. But I was ruminating earlier today with one of my custom-made crystal butt plugs, and I allowed it to center my chakras. And I got clear, Kevin. All right, Kendall? All right?
0: All right.
4: I got myself aligned. All my chakras are in place. Mm-hmm. And I realized, this is just like the mainstream left-leaning media, like Alex Jones told me a while back, don't expect them to play fair, and they haven't. But that's okay. I've moved on. I got a lot of other important things to do. I mean, I don't know if you know this, Shohei Ohtani has a little bit of a bum knee, not going to be in the lineup tonight. So who's your DH? That's right, Pratt Dog. I'll be at Chavez or Bean by, 7 o'clock.
0: You are not going to be playing for the Dodgers. That's not a thing.
4: You're right. I'm not going to be playing. I'm going to be dominating. Boom.
0: Spencer, what makes you think that it's some kind of underhanded trickery going on versus not enough people wanted somebody with no background to be our mayor?
4: Well, Ken.
0: Kevin.
4: It's very easy for me to point out the fact that since I came on the scene, everyone's been trying to drag me down.
0: There's no possibility that you started down and there was no dragging?
4: It doesn't matter, though, Kevin, because I'm moving on. Like I said, I'm going to be playing for the Dodgers tonight, filling in for my man, Shohei Ohtani.
0: Right.
4: I invented red hair. I'm also, again, the Palladian Prince of Luxembourg. I am the Sultan of Brunei. I'm Meghan Markle. I am also...
0: I don't think you're most of those things.
4: I'm the first person to cultivate dog tongues. I invented the penny. I don't know if you know this about Karen Bass. It's kind of gross. Blonde pubes.
0: Okay. All right. Great talking to you.
4: When it comes out of nowhere like that, it's kind of gross.
0: All right. Great talking to you, Spencer.
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And get on the standby board it is to see him again at Point Break Music Fest in Virginia Beach. 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

0: I have one more chance for you to get on the standby boarding list to see Sublime at Point Break Music Fest in Virginia Beach, and that is coming up on K-Rock.
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2: Today is the day we've all been waiting for. The U.S. men's national team will have their opening match right here at SoFi Stadium. It's actually being called Los Angeles Stadium for the duration of the tournament.
0: Yeah, FIFA has their own sponsors, so they don't care that it's SoFi. They just call it the Los Angeles Stadium. And they don't care that it's MetLife. They just call it New York, New Jersey.
2: They're going to be taking on Paraguay. And this is such a significant day. Of course, the World Cup kicked off yesterday. But this is actually the first time in 32 years that a game is being played here on U.S. soil. World Cup game. So it's really exciting.
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0: It is World Famous K-Rock, 106.7 KROQ. It's Kevin Ryder, Megan Holliday. I have an extra 420 catch of the day for you today.
1: We're going to
0: double up on the catches of the day. But first, three things at four.
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5: One, two, three.
1: Number one, airlines ran out of beer thanks to Scottish soccer fans drinking every drop on flights to the World Cup. Here's a little bit more on that.
6: We ran out of beer. That's my only complaint.
7: Scottish fans are known for three things: their kilts, their chants, and their libations.
8: Been drinking since what day did I get up this morning? 1 o'clock in the morning I got up.
7: That's when some fans began heading to the airport, bound for the U.S., bound for the World Cup. The pilot telling us when the beer ran out, he switched to wine.
8: So I'm going to go. I'm going to go and have a nice whiskey at my digs, and then I'm going to go and hit the town. I'm going to find Cheers. That's what I want to do. I want to find Cheers.
7: It's the spot where everyone knows your name. By the end of the weekend, Boston will know the Scots, certainly by their attire.
0: Won't be able to understand them a bit.
1: Apparently, the beer ran out after they did the very first drink service.
0: Oh, my God.
1: Yeah, and then they had to switch to wine.
0: That's a long flight.
1: The Scottish know how to party. Number two, the brand new Teenage Mutant Ninja Turtles pizzeria at the 3rd Street Promenade in Santa Monica just had its soft opening, and it looks dope. This guy went and checked it out, and here was his take.
9: The wait is officially over. The official Teenage Mutant Ninja Turtles pizzeria is now open in Santa Monica. As a millennial obsessed with the Teenage Mutant Ninja Turtles as a kid, this spot drips with nostalgia. It's packed with exclusive merch, including t-shirts and skate decks. But the real heroes in the half shell, of course, is the pizza. The pies are massive, easily matching the legendary appetite of Michelangelo himself. In addition to the tasty za, there is also a bar where they make signature Teenage Mutant Ninja Turtle cocktails. This place is oozing with green, and there's just cool Teenage Mutant Ninja Turtle stuff everywhere you look. And best of all, in true pizzeria fashion, there's a Teenage Mutant Ninja Turtles arcade game. You gotta check this place out. It is awesome, and it's now open. Let's kick shell.
1: Oh. I will say, though, because I am a millennial and this looks incredible and I can't wait to go to this.
0: But let's kick shell
1: or za. I can go without both of those.
0: Yes,
1: okay. And number three, it's Friday, so we like to highlight new movies that are coming out in theaters this weekend. Disclosure Day. I've been waiting for this one. Steven Spielberg's big alien sci-fi thriller starring Emily Blunt, Josh O'Connor, and Colin Firth. The premise is basically what happens when the government finally confirms we're not alone. Can't wait to see that. The Furious is an action thriller about a father tearing through a criminal underworld after his daughter is kidnapped. And Stop That Train is an absurd camp comedy produced by RuPaul about drag queen train attendants trying to stop a disaster aboard a luxury train speeding toward LA. I love all things RuPaul, so big yes to that one. I'm Megan Holliday. That was Three Things at Four on K-Rock.
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13: 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Until the Sun Explodes, Sublime is out today. It's their first entirely original album in 30 years. And this song is from it. It's called Gang Stalkers by Sublime. It's the 420 catch of the day on K-Rock.

0: Until the Sun Explodes is finally out today. Sublime's first entirely original album in 3 years. That's Gang Stalker from Sublime. It's the 420 catch of the day. Let's do another one.
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0: It is the 25th anniversary of Take Off Your Pants and Jacket. Hard to imagine it's the 25th. Also, maybe the best album title ever. This song is Don't Tell Me It's Over. They put out a anniversary edition that's out now, and this features Don't Tell Me It's Over, Blink-182. It is the 420. It's our second 420 catch of the day on K-Rock.

Don't Tell Me It's Over from Blink 182. The take off your pants and jacket, the 25th anniversary edition, is out now, and that song is from that. That is our second 420 catch of the day on K-Rock.

0: Got one more chance for you to win your tickets to see Sublime at Field of Dreams in San Diego tomorrow.
1: And also get qualified to see them again in Virginia Beach. And your shot to win is coming up on K-Rock.

0: It is World Famous K-Rock, 106.7 KROQ. It's Kevin Ryder and Megan Holliday as we are looking at the World Cup coming up and the giant crowd at SoFi Stadium. I am reminded that there is always that person. There's always that person who everyone in the section is annoyed at.
1: Oh, yes.
0: And I've been lucky enough to see a lot of shows, but there was one weenie roast when I came out to the... I finally finished my work and I came out and I sat down and the guy right in front of me finally got back from getting his beer, one of those giant cups of beer.
1: Uh-huh.
0: And when the band came on, he jumped and the whole beer went all over me. I took a bath in his beer.
1: Oh, God. That's the worst because then you're just sticky for the whole rest of the night.
0: Sticky mess for the rest of the night.
1: No. Oh, my God.
0: But that happens and people get in fights and there's always that person.
1: Oh, yeah.
0: I'm tempted to say that guy because most of the time.
1: A lot of times it is. However, when I was at Coachella this past year and I was watching Somber, and you know, I'm watching, but I'm also trying to film and get content for K-Rock, right? And these girls were, I think, purposefully dancing and bumping me the entire time. And I finally turned to the girl and I was just like, oh, you're the star of the whole place. Oh my gosh, you're so amazing. And they wouldn't stop. And so I finally turned to her and I was like, you will stop touching me right now. You will stop. And they were just absolutely horrible. And it kind of ruined my Somber experience.
0: Oh, that's too bad.
1: You know what I mean?
0: Yeah.
1: But it's just, I don't want to be touched when I'm trying to rock out, you know, like a couple of bumps is fine. But when you feel like they're purposefully trying to do it to you, you know?
0: Yeah. The most annoying people in a crowd is our topic today. 800-520-1067. It can be a concert. It can be a sporting event. Whatever place there is a crowd, there's always that guy. 800-520-1067.
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1: And it's the most annoying person in the crowd. 909 says, I think I was the most annoying at a concert. I got too drunk, was singing my heart out, recording videos. Two girls in front of me got mad, so I just had to stay calm the rest of the concert. I like that they told on themselves.